Deb, is any other girl out there losing their boyfriend right now to fantasy football? I swear that's all my boyfriend's talking about. But I don't understand any of it. So if anyone wants to teach me fantasy football, that would be great. Channel 955.

0: drop dead.
1: Listen, I know it's probably been a while since you've gone to the movies, but you need to go this weekend because Practical Magic 2 is out now in theaters. We've been waiting for this one, y'all. It's starring Sandra Bullock and Nicole Kidman. Also, our girl Olivia Rodrigo, her song The Cure is in the movie. So we got good acting, good music, good vibes. So I'll see you at the movie theaters. Practical Magic 2 out now.

Okay, I want to know, has anyone even thought about a Halloween costume yet for this year? It's Bianca on Channel 955. I normally don't think of a costume until like October 30th or even October 31st, but this year I'm trying to be a little bit more planned, a little ahead of the game. So I think I got a costume, but I want to know, what are you

0: Next. Hey, Alfie, what can I get for you?
1: Hey, Nora, just a nice latte, please. How was your weekend?
0: Not bad, thanks. Mainly working here. You?
1: Me? Well, I was battling gods in the afterlife realm, and after lunch, I fought mercenaries. Ooh, could I get oat milk with that latte, please?
0: Yeah, of course.
1: And then Sunday was mostly fighting supervillains. So a pretty chill weekend. Oh, and I'll grab an almond croissant, too.
0: Wait, what? That didn't actually happen, right?
1: It happens on PS5.
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Hey, what's up? It's Bianca. I was literally just talking about Halloween. And speaking of, our girl Gracie Abrams is going to be on SNL on Halloween. Listen, I love Gracie, but I probably won't watch. I'll probably be out trick-or-treating.

0: met a new friend, Charlotte from St. Clair Shores. What's up, girl?
1: Hey, how you doing?
0: I'm great. Oh my gosh, Charlotte's energy is so good, just like mine. And we're doing a My Type Thursday with Charlotte. You ready?
1: Yes, I'm ready. Let's go. Woohoo!
0: All right, Charlotte, what are you looking for in a guy? Like, what is your type?
1: Well, they can't be, I don't know if I can say the word douchebag.
0: They can't be a douchebag. Okay.
1: I prefer someone who has a good faith, because I think that someone who has a good faith has a lot of good morals and good overallness.
0: Okay.
1: Also, I'm an extrovert, so someone who can keep up with my energy. I like to have a good time. I love me a good dance party.
0: Ooh.
1: I recently started getting into golf, so if there's any golfers out there,
0: hit
1: the girl up. I love me some golf.
2: 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How was the weekend?
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555. It's Bianca. So listen, all Chaldeans, the family's huge, so it's like kind of hard to know all your family. But I just found out today through the Mojo in the Morning show that I have five more cousins I never knew about. I can't move.

0: What is up? It's Bianca on Channel 955, Detroit's number one hit music station. Got another My Type Tuesday. This one we got a girl. This is Jonesy. What is your type?
1: My type is definitely tall and chocolate and sensitive. Say I want a sensitive man, but a little bit of feelings ain't never hurt nobody.
0: Oh, okay. So
1: you gotta have a good job, you know.
0: Okay. Is there a certain like field or occupation you like?
1: Just educated. Doesn't matter where your education comes from. Life educates you. So something you're passionate about.
0: All right, I love it.
1: Because when you're passionate about something, you never work a day in your life.
0: That's so a fact. Hey, a nice little passionate, sensitive chocolate man out there. We got you for Jonesy.
2: Next. Hey, Alfie. What can I get for you?
3: Hey, Nora. Just a nice latte, please. How was your weekend?
2: Not bad, thanks. Mainly working here. You?
3: Me? Well, I was battling gods in the afterlife realm, and after lunch, I fought mercenaries. Ooh, could I get oat milk with that latte, please?
2: Yeah, of course.
3: And then Sunday was mostly fighting supervillains. So a pretty chill weekend. Ooh, and I'll grab an almond croissant, too.
2: 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That didn't actually happen, right?
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Make sure you are listening to Mojo in the Morning tomorrow morning, because Mojo is giving you a chance to go to the Detroit Lions game on Sunday. It's the first game of the season. I know you want to be there, so make sure you're listening, because you might have a chance to be at that game, baby.

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On Friday's Mojo in the Morning, Secret Sound is back. 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

Okay, my mind just started thinking something. It's Bianca on Channel 95 Detroit's number one in music station. What do you call your significant other? Like, what is that pet name? This is kind of, I don't know, this might be a little personal. For me, I call my boyfriend Bean. I don't know why, but I just want to know what's yours, okay? 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
1: Sweet Pea.
0: Oh, okay. How long have you been doing that for?
1: A couple of years, because people say sweetie or sweet tea, things like that. So it was Sweet Pea. Come up with that.
0: What does she call you?
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0: Oh, that's pretty much how it goes. Channel 955.
2: Next. Hey, Elfie. What can I get for you?
3: Hey, Nora. Just a nice latte, please. How was your weekend?
2: Not bad, thanks. Mainly working here. You?
3: Me? Well, I was battling gods in the afterlife realm, and after lunch, I fought mercenaries. Ooh, could I get oat milk with that latte, please?
2: Yeah, of course.
3: And then Sunday was mostly fighting supervillains. So a pretty chill weekend. Ooh, and I'll grab an almond croissant, too.
2: Wait, what? 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

Channel 955. So yesterday, Apple announced their new first foldable iPhone, which is also $2,000, by the way. Like, is anyone actually going to drop money on that? I would rather just buy an iPad.

0: All right, I'm going to let you in on a little secret, okay? It's Bianca on Channel 955, and Mojo's secret sound is still happening because nobody guessed our second sound yet. I honestly don't even know what it is either, but if you think you know it, I want you to call up Mojo in the morning every weekday morning, either at 6:30, 7:30, 8:30, or 9:30, and guess that secret sound, because if you get it right, you are getting some money in your pocket, and if you guess it right tomorrow, you're getting $5,000 in your pocket.
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Hey, it's Mojo in the Morning. 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

0: If you creeping, just don't let me find out. 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
1: 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Okay, I want to know, what was your first car ever? Okay, it's Bianca hanging out with you right now. Mine was a 2000 Chevy Blazer. The windows didn't roll down. The windows were cracked. 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But it was still a good ride, baby. A million.

0: on the 5-5, Detroit's number one at music station. Okay, what was your first car ever?
1: So I'm whipping a classic 2000 Ford Mustang, got the silver color, the two doors, loved it.
0: Oh my God, were you picking up all the ladies in that one?
1: Man, trying to, but the muffler on that thing, it was, we deleted the muffler, so it was loud. I would go to school, I remember turning that thing on, and I would wake up the whole dang neighborhood.
0: Because bro, I know your neighbor hated you, for sure.
1: Oh, for sure.
2: Next. Hey, Alfie, what can I get for you?
3: Hey, Nora, just a nice latte, please. How was your weekend?
2: Not bad, thanks. Mainly working here. You?
3: Me? Well, I was battling gods in the afterlife realm, and after lunch, I fought mercenaries. Ooh, could I get oat milk with that latte, please?
2: Yeah, of course.
3: And then Sunday was mostly fighting supervillains. So a pretty chill weekend. Oh, and I'll grab an almond croissant, too.
2: Wait, what? That didn't actually happen, right?
3: It happens on PS5.
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Channel 955, Detroit's number one hit music station. I mean, it's basically Friday, right? I'm checked out for the weekend a little bit. Angelina here, the new hit list. Let's kick it off with These Vibes. Also was like the perfect song for Spider-Man Brand New Day. Steve Lacy. Oh, yeah.

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0: 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Yeah, I think that might be the next superstar for this year. Adela ain't in L.A. I'm Angelina, the new hit list. Oh, my gosh. Speaking of superstars. Well, just a pure vocalist, Tori Kelly. She just did her NPR Tiny Desk. Concert was amazing. I got it reposted at Angelina on air.
1: Next. Hey, Elfie. What can I get for you?
2: Hey, Nora. Just a nice latte, please. How was your weekend?
1: Not bad, thanks. Mainly working here. You?
2: Me? Well, I was battling gods in the afterlife realm, and after lunch, I fought mercenaries. Ooh, could I get oat milk with that latte, please?
1: Yeah, of course.
2: And then Sunday was mostly fighting supervillains. So a pretty chill weekend. Ooh, and I'll grab an almond croissant, too.
1: Wait, what? That didn't actually happen, right?
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Yo, it's Angelina. The new hit list, when I tell you, it is a Sue Me Summer. I saw Audrey Hepburn do this one live at Outside Lands, and it just got my whole life together, the way every single person was singing along. And now I've been seeing it all over, like TikTok, people doing transition videos to it. Definitely here for it. Audrey Hepburn, Sue Me, on the new hit list.

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Your number one for new music discovery. Hey, it's Angelina on the new hit list. 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
1: 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I'm at Angelina on Air. 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

Hey, Detroit. It's Natanya on Channel 955. I am so excited to say it is officially Friday, so you know what that means. It's the weekend, and that means we are going to be tailgating here in the next few days.

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That's when I knew that your heart was scarring. Friends to lovers need a part to star in. Like, wait, babe, let me

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1: 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Battled gods, stopped an international cartel threat, then spent Sunday fighting supervillains. 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

Tanya on Channel 955, Detroit's number one hit music station. You want to see Detroit take on New Orleans at Ford Field this weekend. Instead of just tailgating outside like me, that's what I'm going to be doing. Make sure you're listening to Mojo in the Morning. They are going to have your chance to win tickets. Also, shout out to Rinaldi Sausage for making this happen.

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1: Hey, Nora, just a nice latte, please. How was your weekend?
2: Not bad, thanks. Mainly working here. You?
1: Me? Well, I was battling gods in the afterlife realm, and after lunch, I fought mercenaries. Ooh, could I get oat milk with that latte, please?
2: Yeah, of course.
1: 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So a pretty chill weekend. Ooh, and I'll grab an almond croissant, too.
2: Wait, what? That didn't actually happen, right?
1: It happens on PS5.
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0: What's something petty your ex-best friend did that you want to call out right now?
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0: Okay.
1: So as revenge, I wrote a book about it and gave her the most villain-coded name I could think of, Severin. So screw you, Severin.
0: Okay. Oh, you said you wrote a book about this?
1: Yes, I did.
0: Oh, that's so cool. Okay. I definitely have to look this up.
1: My last name is Petty for a reason, baby.
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I know.

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1: 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Battled gods, stopped an international cartel threat, then spent Sunday fighting supervillains. 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

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It's Miss Tanya on Channel 955, Detroit's number one hit music station. Listen, if you want to see the More Mojo podcast live, the event is officially sold out. So if you decided to be a procrastinator like me, it's okay. We still have your chance. Mojo in the Morning has your chance. So make sure you're listening and try and win those tickets.

0: up.
1: All right, I'm so happy to know that I am not the only one that thinks that iPhone Duo is absolutely atrocious. Just disgusting. Like, what is that? Do we need the iPhones to get bigger and bigger? If we wanted an iPad, we would just get an iPad and put cellular data on it. I just don't understand why anyone would want a foldable phone. Like, are we going back in time? I had a flip phone when I was in sixth grade, and this was a really long time ago, so this just

0: It's Sonia on Channel 955, Detroit's number one hit music station. I want to know where I should be tailgating this Sunday. I want to watch the Lions game. I don't know if I should just be with my friends in a parking lot and setting up a TV or if I should be at the bars. I used to spend a lot of time tailgating the home games at Shed 5 at Eastern Market, so I'm definitely going to stop by there, check out all the tents. It's going to be a fun time. Honestly, I don't know where else I'm going to be going, but send me recommendations on any fun places you know about at 95500.
1: 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How was the weekend?
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0: Next. Hey, Alfie, what can I get for you?
1: Hey, Nora, just a nice latte, please. How was your weekend?
0: Not bad, thanks. Mainly working here. You?
1: Me? Well, I was battling gods in the afterlife realm, and after lunch, I fought mercenaries. Ooh, could I get oat milk with that latte, please?
0: Yeah, of course.
1: And then Sunday was mostly fighting supervillains. So a pretty chill weekend. Oh, and I'll grab an almond croissant, too.
0: Wait, what? That didn't actually happen, right?
1: It happens on PS5.
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1: Let's get the party started. See you at the bar, you was hardly talking. That's when I knew that your heart was scarring. Friends to lovers need a part to star in. Like, wait, babe, let me.

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1: Next. Hey, Alfie, what can I get for you?
2: Hey, Nora, just a nice latte, please. How was your weekend?
1: Not bad, thanks. Mainly working here. You?
2: Me? Well, I was battling gods in the afterlife realm, and after lunch, I fought mercenaries. Ooh, could I get oat milk with that latte, please?
1: Yeah, of course.
2: And then Sunday was mostly fighting supervillains. So a pretty chill weekend. Ooh, and I'll grab an almond croissant, too.
1: Wait, what? That didn't actually happen, right?
2: It happens on PS5.
3: PlayStation.
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0: Hey, Alfie, good weekend. What can I get you?
1: Iced latte, please.
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1: Ooh, and an almond croissant, too, please.
0: Wait, what? That didn't actually happen, right?
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0: 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This is Zeg, and here's a little public service announcement for all the ladies out there. 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
3: All right, it's Mojo in the Morning show. Phone number 844-MOJO-LIVE, 844-665-6548 is telephone number. Kevin's mom's hinting at something, and Kevin is not taking the bait.
4: Not at all. My mom is getting older. Grandmama is 96 now, so I think my mom is also seeing the transition that Grandmama is facing. And looking forward to her, you know, eventual sunset, I guess, for lack of a better word. And my mom is like, she's mentioned this a few times, and she started to mention it more regularly about the potential of her moving in with me. And that's
5: your mom moving in, not grandmama.
4: Correct. My mom moving in with me. And that is never going to happen. I love my mom with all my heart and soul. That is my girl. I love her so much. But I do not want to ever live with her again on a consistent basis. I think it would ruin our relationship. And this is things that I've talked to her about. I'm like, I don't think it'll ever work out for us. Mm-hmm. I don't think that I would be happy. I don't think you would be happy in this environment. And it's not something that I ever want to entertain. And she believes that I'm just going to forget about her and leave her. And I'm like, I absolutely won't.
6: Sounds like you already did.
4: No, I absolutely won't. I will come visit. I'll do my best to put you somewhere. You know, if I have the means and the finances to get you in the best environment possible, I will visit. Josiah will come by. But to live together I think we've already crossed that bridge.
7: What sort of hints is she dropping that's making you think she wants to be here?
4: Well, she literally says.
7: Oh, okay. So there's no hints. She's just being very blatant.
4: Yes, let me see. She will literally come out and say, how do you feel about us moving in together? You can just come live with me. Like, she says it in different ways, but ultimately it's always like, we need to live together.
7: Yeah.
4: I think Joe would like it. Like, she says all of these type of things.
3: I always hear you do a topic on the air, and then the next day you'll say, your mom heard what you said and was upset with what you said.
4: My mom doesn't think that I speak highly of her on this show at all.
3: Well, she may be right.
4: I love her.
7: No, I think you do. I really think you speak so highly of your mom.
3: Can we get her on the phone?
4: Let me see.
3: I want to talk to you. We haven't had your mom in a long time.
4: She don't like talking on the radio.
3: I love your mother. I will tell you this, Kevin.
4: Just text her.
3: You know where I'm going to go with this.
4: Yeah, you're going to talk about if my mom was still alive, I would bring her and she could have my bed. She could have my bed.
3: I would. Listen. If I could reverse the roles with you, I would in a second, and I would never turn my mom down for an opportunity to want to live under the same roof and give her what she gave me as a child. She gave me comfort and a home, warm bed, nice food, you know, stuff like that. Honestly, I told Chelsea this. I would love Chelsea's mom and dad to move
5: really?
3: In with us. Yeah. Chelsea's dad, though, is Italian, and he's a big, you know, thing of pride and stuff like that. I think he'd be okay if I paid off his mortgage, but you know what I mean? But I honestly don't think he wants to live with us. I'd love them to live with us. I actually would love your mom to live with us.
4: You love the idea of it. Nobody knows until it's actually happening.
5: Pops just moved in with my parents.
3: Yeah. Mm.
7: How's that going?
5: I can't speak for them, but I think they enjoy having them there, but there are definitely things where they're like... Mm. You know, there's some arguments now and then. Mm-hmm. So.
3: Yeah, I mean, you're going to get on each other's nerves just like you when you were a kid living with your siblings and stuff like that. But DeAndre, what do you think about Kevin not wanting his mom to live with him?
8: I mean, personally, I probably wouldn't do the same thing. Oh, my mom can just kick rocks. But I was saying, Kev, like, you should allow your mom to move in, but just tell her to keep the ball bangers in storage.
7: Such a great recollection.
3: Can we explain that, by the way? The ball bangers?
4: I found, like, this DVD that slid out of a photo album when I went over my mom's house. And when I pulled it out of the slit, it had in Sharpie written on it, ball bangers.
3: Ball bangers.
7: Wait, did you ever?
8: It was the N1 mixtape.
4: Yeah. I saw some there.
3: Hold on. TC, what's up? It's Mojo in the Morning.
9: Good day, everyone. How are you?
4: Good day, TC.
3: Doing good, TC. What do you think about this?
9: Kev, at some point, that would have to be a consideration. Have you ever been into a old folks home?
4: I have, several times.
9: And you would put your mother in there.
4: Well, I would try to, like, again, I would.
9: No, they literally send you there to die.
4: No, I don't know that.
7: There are a lot of other options.
4: Yeah, so. I want to send her one down in Florida where they still get naked with each other.
5: Assisted living.
7: The villages.
3: The villages, yes.
9: I had to do that. I had to allow my mother to come and live with me. And she eventually passed in my home. It was a huge traumatic thing because I had no choice but to do this.
3: Kev's not even being moved by this.
4: I remember my grandma boyfriend, rest in peace, Mr. Burton. She brought him to the crib, and he was, you know, her dining room, and you know, yeah. Eventually,
7: does your mom have close girlfriends?
4: Not for real. She got a couple friends from school, but
3: are you saying the Golden Girls?
7: That's what I want so bad.
4: Like all y'all.
7: I don't want to move in with Luce or Smith because I know Wes is going to die before me. So it's just going to be me. But I would love to live with my girlfriends and have, you know, hire a nurse to come in every once in a while and make sure we're good.
4: Yeah, have wine on
7: tap. That
4: would
7: be my dream.
3: Courtney, what's happening? It's Mojo in the Morning.
6: Good morning. I hear Mojo and Chelsea are fabulous hosts, so Kevin's mom can just move in with them.
3: Honestly, great basement. If she needed a place, I would be more than welcome to. There's plenty of kids' rooms. She'd have to be in Joe's Jordan room.
6: I just need to bring Kelsey some
4: grapes. That's yes. And we can do that for sure. All of this sounds good in theory, but in practice, it's a different reality.
3: Is she wanting to move in with you because financially this is the smart thing to do, or is because she wants to spend more time with you?
4: I think there's a loneliness factor.
3: Yeah. Mm-hmm.
4: I think her home is larger than probably what she needs as a single woman. So there are a few different.
3: Because she's not saying I'll move in with you. She's saying you can move in with me, basically.
4: She wanted either way. It don't matter.
3: Shelby actually brings up something about, you know, Kevin and his relationship status. What do you want to say, Shelby?
10: Yeah, Kevin's a single guy. He does his own thing. I feel so bad because I love the mothers out here. I'm a mother, but he is a single bachelor.
5: So I definitely don't think you're in the season of life for it.
4: Yeah, no, I got my own ball.
10: Yeah, exactly.
3: it would ruin his game? You think it would ruin his game if that is the case?
10: Yes, I'm not coming home with you and baking cookies when your mom's in the living room.
4: No, and it's to the point now where she always asks to come spend the night. Like, she'd be like, can I come over? And I'm like, Mom, she's like, I won't say anything. You won't even know I'm there.
7: Oh,
4: I'm like, you're
7: God,
4: lying.
7: She's lonely.
4: I know, but it's
7: how
4: like.
7: How often do you visit her?
4: Almost every day. I would say three, four times a week for sure.
7: We
4: talk all day. If I showed you my call log right now, it would be filled with mom and grandma.
7: What about your mom and your grandmama living together?
4: So she's been spending the night over there a few more times. Since my grandma had her birthday last Sunday, she's been over there a lot.
3: I sit there and I say to you, Kevin, just give her something. Show her some love. She gave you birth.
4: I do show her love. I promise you. I buy her shrimp and fries.
3: There's something with you. Grandmother could ask you this, and you would immediately, you'd give her the big bedroom in your place.
4: Please don't play that card, because my mom gets sensitive about that.
3: No, I'm going to play that card, because I feel like your mother is not on the same level as your grandmother.
4: I mean, listen, and my mom and I have had this conversation. My mom feels as though that I have a different level of love for my grandmother, and it's true. I don't think one is greater than the other, but I love my grandma. We just have a different relationship.
5: Would you let grandma move in with you?
4: Probably.
3: It's unreal.
4: I'm saying,
7: you shouldn't have said that part.
4: I know.
3: He lets any woman come in stay at his house, but he won't even let his mother come stay
10: what
3: at his
10: hell?
3: House.
4: What expiration. Yeah.
3: Right, Keisha? Exactly.
4: No,
3: what the hell?
4: Keisha, no.
11: Oh, goodness. I mean, good morning.
5: Good morning.
3: What's up?
11: So I agree with Kev. No way is my mom coming to live with us. No way. Kev, do not let them guilt trip you into changing your mind.
4: No, that ain't
11: And right. I'll tell you why. My husband and I, we started having children late, so we have really young children. And I don't know if my mom feels like it's payback or not, but to be waited on hand and foot the entire time, and it's just way too much, right? Like, she's not physically enabled. She just chooses to want everything done for her while I'm chasing around two young kids, and it's just too much.
3: Oh, well.
11: So, no, ma'am. You can't come here. You can't overwhelm me and my family.
3: Why don't we do this, Keisha? Let's get your mom and Kev's mom together, and then we can get that whole thing that Shannon was talking about.
11: Golden girl scenario. I'm with it. Call me, Kev.
4: I got you.
11: Hook them up.
4: Wait, Erica, is this Erica?
3: No, that was Keisha.
4: Oh, Keisha. Okay. Keisha. Wow, I thought Erica.
3: Is that a girl that you had over once?
4: No.
3: That you didn't have your mom over? No. Christine, what did you want to say?
4: We're not going to touch
12: that. Get your mom some cats.
4: Some cats? That might be a thing.
12: For
3: she
12: real.
3: Needs,
12: look,
3: she needs somebody
12: been,
3: to be there
12: I've
3: with.
12: I've been by myself for 3 years. I'm 48. Look, and my cats are my best friends. I'd rather deal with them than almost any people. Get her some cats.
7: Or a okay.
12: But
7: or a dog. A get her a dog.
12: Love,
7: not a puppy.
12: No, the love dog. For a grandma is always going to be different than the love for a mom because the moms are much harder on you than they are by the time they become a grandma.
3: Grandma gave you everything.
12: So grandmas are always in a different place.
4: Okay, what about a fish?
7: No. A dog is never.
4: What about a goldfish?
7: Terrible idea.
3: I think what we should do is do a contest. Tony, hear me out. Win Kevin's mom. She just randomly moves in with some listener.
13: Yeah, it's early. Not even 6 a.m. yet.
14: Wake up.
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15: It's Mojo in the Morning's Motor City Traffic.
16: The early drive is starting pretty quiet. We do have a construction, though, and that will slow you as you travel on I-75 northbound at 696. There is a left lane closure, so you'll want to adjust your speeds through there. I'm Heather Pasco with traffic.
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11: Catching cheaters and proud of it.
14: Ow, I'm sorry.
11: It's your home for War of the Roses on Mojo in the Morning.
3: Holly thinks that her husband is cheating. And will you tell everybody, who do you think he's cheating with?
18: I think he's cheating with our surrogate.
3: So you guys are having a baby.
18: Yeah.
3: And you think that he's cheating with the woman who's carrying your baby?
18: Yeah.
3: What makes you think that they're cheating?
18: They're really close.
3: Like close in the fact that they talk often or... closer than you are maybe with her?
18: Yeah. And he goes and checks on her by himself.
21: Huh. Have you asked him about this and why he's doing it without you?
18: No, I haven't talked to him about it.
7: Did you guys know this woman before she became your surrogate, or did you find her through an agency or something?
18: No, we didn't know her.
7: Okay.
3: So how often do you go and check on her, or how often do you talk to your surrogate?
18: I go with him, like, I don't know, once every 2 weeks.
3: And how often is he going to visit by himself?
18: At least once a week, maybe a couple times.
7: Whoa.
3: But he's not keeping that from you? He's not, like, being secretive about it?
18: No, like, he'll tell me.
4: How far along is she?
18: 6 months.
3: When they're together and you guys are all in the same room, do they seem like they have some sort of a chemistry?
18: Yeah.
3: Is it awkward?
18: Yeah.
3: And has this ever been brought up in discussion with him where you say, hey, I think that there's something inappropriate between the two of you?
18: No.
3: Do you ever worry about, you know, the health, obviously, of her, but the health of this, of the baby, by bringing this to light and saying, hey, I think something's going on between the two of you guys?
18: Yeah, exactly. Yeah, that's what I'm worried about.
4: Did this just start, the him going over there a lot, or has this been going on for a while?
18: It's been a while. A couple months.
3: So this is something that you think has grown over time, and has it gotten worse?
18: Yeah, it's getting more, yeah.
4: Well, I mean, she's getting further along in the pregnancy, so
3: maybe he's
4: I'm not making excuses.
3: Maybe he's just become more attached to her knowing that this is his baby.
7: I have heard that that happens.
12: Really?
18: Yeah, maybe.
7: That is a thing, but still, I would feel the same way you do, but
18: I don't know. It's like really stressing me out.
3: And don't let me, I don't know the whole deal with surrogates. There was nothing physical that came into play to get her pregnant, right?
18: No.
3: Okay, so everything was done, you know, through doctors and stuff.
18: Right.
3: You want us to call him and call her and hear what they sound like talking to each other and do a three-way call, War of the Roses? Are you sure you want to do this? Because the moment that you all of a sudden put it out there and say, hey, I think something's going on between the two of you guys, this is going to be with you until forever. Yeah.
18: Yeah, I just feel like this is the only way I can find out.
3: All right. War of the Roses. Is your husband cheating with the surrogate that is carrying your baby? We're going to call them both at the same time and see how they sound talking to each other. Mute your phone.
18: Okay.
13: Hello? Hello?
14: Hello.
13: Hey.
14: Hey, how's it going?
13: Good, how are you?
14: I'm doing all right. You up to anything fun?
13: For today?
14: Yeah.
13: No, I'm just getting some work done before I have to take off for work.
14: Shame you have to work today. Yeah. I was hoping that you would be free. What do you got going on today? Can I stop by?
13: I have work. I'll be a little busy. I don't know. I don't know. Why would you need to stop by?
14: No reason. Just wanted to check up on you.
13: No, I'm good. I'll send you a picture.
14: Okay.
3: Hey, real quick. Steven?
14: Yeah.
3: And Leah?
13: Yeah, hello?
3: Steven and Leah, just wanted to interrupt real quick before you guys both hung up the phone. We're friends with Holly, Steven. This is the Mojo in the Morning radio show. And Holly called us because she said that she wanted to see how the two of you guys interacted with each other. And she wanted us to call and let you guys kind of talk, and we just did. And she told us about Leah, you being pregnant. So congratulations.
13: I'm confused. What's going on?
3: Well, Holly is on with us. Holly?
18: Yeah.
3: Do you want to explain to them what's going on, or do you want to just let it be and we let them go do their thing?
18: You know what? I'd actually rather just let it be.
3: Okay. All right. So we don't want to interrupt you. And we're going to let you guys go. Sounded like you were going to hang up the phone. Am I right in saying that, Stephen?
14: Yeah.
3: So, Lee, I'll let you go, and I'm going to let Holly and Stephen connect with each other. Okay.
13: All right. Sounds good. Bye, Stephen.
3: Hold on 1 second. Okay.
13: Okay.
3: Why'd she say bye to Stephen, but didn't say goodbye to to Holly?
4: You reading into it?
7: No, I do think that's weird.
3: Yeah.
21: Why didn't he ask about the kid one time?
3: He asked about her because I think is that not asking about the baby?
4: I don't think it's nothing.
7: I feel like it's him only.
4: Correct.
7: Like that's how he is obsessed, and it may not even be with her. He's like obsessed with the situation. I don't know.
3: Is it wrong to be obsessed with somebody that's carrying your baby and giving you the ability to be a parent?
21: It interferes with your relationship.
4: Yeah. I think if it's simply you wanting to check on the well-being of your child and the person carrying it, then yeah. But he seemed like, I don't know, it just seemed like it was a little extra to it.
7: Yeah.
3: All right, hold on. Let's talk more.
12: Yo.
15: This is the home of War of the Roses. 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
3: 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They jumped on way too soon. Do you think that he's got something going on with the woman who's carrying his baby? We'll talk about it next.
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20: It's Mojo in the Morning's Motor City Traffic.
22: The early drive is starting pretty quiet. We do have construction, though, and that will slow you as you travel on I-75 northbound at 696. There is a left lane closure, so you'll want to adjust your speeds through there. I'm Heather Pasco with traffic.
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25: Next. Hey, Alfie, what can I get for you?
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25: 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Mainly working here. You?
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3: 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Or if you want, we love that you listen on our YouTube, Mojo in the Morning on YouTube, Facebook Live. We are live on Facebook. That's Mojo in the Morning. Instagram, TikTok, and of course, make sure you check out Twitch. But we got War of the Roses here this morning. So thoughts on this one. I don't know much about surrogacy, but I have to tell you something. I think it's a wonderful way for families to have babies. And I don't ever want this War of the Roses to be a reason why some people will, you know, say that they don't like the idea of surrogacy. The idea that a husband and wife can have a child and that child be still part of them but carried through somebody else is wonderful.
7: Oh, my gosh. And for a woman to be able to do that and give that gift to a couple to start their family is incredible.
3: But is there a cross the line moment happening here in this War of the Roses? Jen, I want to talk to you first. Jen, what are your thoughts on this?
8: I think that he might be crossing some boundaries with the surrogate. She seemed kind of creeped out.
3: Mm-hmm. Mm-hmm. So she did not seem as interested in his telephone call.
8: She was.
3: Yeah.
8: No, not at all. And I'm curious, what is this picture of?
3: Which picture? What are you talking about?
8: She said she would send a picture.
3: Oh,
8: She said I'll send a bump? What is it?
7: That was
3: I don't know. That's interesting.
7: I assumed it was a bump.
3: I didn't get it. You know what? I didn't get creeped out by that, but maybe I got to go back and listen to it again, Jen, and I probably will. Can I tell you something, Jen? So I have three sons with Chelsea. When Chelsea was pregnant with my kids, I don't think that there was a greater love that I had for her than those moments. there was something about it, and I don't know what it was. Throughout her whole pregnancy, I was just like protective and I was in love. And I wonder if that same thing is common amongst men with their, you know, girlfriends or wives or surrogates. Like, I wonder how I would be.
8: It's possible.
3: It, you know, like this woman becomes part of your family. And sometimes, and I don't know necessarily if this is kind of how it started, where, you know, Holly got them more excited about the idea that they were getting a surrogate and let's be nice to her and let's take care of her and let's buy her things and do all this stuff. Because I think that's how it would be in my case. Mm-hmm. Like, it would be one of those situations where Chelsea and I would embrace her like she was now part of our family.
9: Yeah.
3: And then absolutely. Sometimes you cross the line.
9: You would protect her.
8: Yes, yeah, because I think she's that that's definitely the case. And it seems like he may have just crossed the line.
7: Yeah. Because you would think that there's probably a group text and it's the three of them. And that's, I feel like that should be the communication always.
3: I think this goes to
8: the only communication.
7: Exactly. Yeah. Yep.
3: This goes to even like friendships with other, you know, females and stuff like that. Like, I don't ever feel comfortable texting another female couple friend of ours.
9: Really?
3: Yeah. By myself, unless it's something like, hey, I just wanted to ask you a quick question, blah, blah, blah, blah, blah, something normal. Hmm. Because I don't want ever to be deemed inappropriate that I'm texting another woman. I don't think it's right for him to be texting her.
9: Your wife would think it would be inappropriate, or that other person's husband?
3: If it was consistent, like this guy is. You know what I mean? And I think my wife and her husband would probably think it would be not good. Hmm. Like, if all of a sudden I'm constantly just communicating with, like, the idea that he's now gone out of their group text is weird to me. But Mackenzie, you okay there? What's going on? What's that noise?
9: Old door.
10: No, everyone's, yeah, it's my front door. I think that he likes her more than he probably should.
3: He sounded like that in the three-way?
10: Yeah, and I don't know. I just feel like, she is pregnant with their child, but at the same time, like, I don't know, the way he was like, what are you doing later? Well, I want to stop over. I don't know. It just kind of seemed a little sus. Like, she didn't seem like she was interested in him that way, right. But he seemed like...
3: It was interesting. Yeah.
10: Yeah. I don't know if it's a thing he's got for, like, pregnant women, because I know some people are really into the whole pregnant thing, but I don't know. It seems kind of sus.
3: Yeah.
10: I don't think there's anything going on, but...
3: I just feel weird now that we did this, that this is now how they're going to be living the rest of this pregnancy. What's going on, Dawn?
11: Hi, how are you?
3: We're doing good. What did you think when you heard the War of the Roses?
11: What I thought was that they are seeing each other more than, and what it is she's, I either think she knows it was you guys, by their first initial contacts, their voices, and then she changed her tune, and she was basically leading it into the, let's, you know, why would you be, you know, why would you be coming over? I think she did that on purpose, and then she also said she'd send him a picture, and then she said goodbye, Steven. There's more to it than what, like I said, I think she was faking the whole thing.
3: By the way, Holly felt the same way. She felt like maybe she knew.
11: She did know. Right away, I could tell, because her voice at first was very, like, soft and high. And as soon as something changed, I'm like, no, she knows that you guys, she knew that it was a, you know, Mojo calling. I know that for a fact. I can just tell. I could tell the way he was talking to her. There's something between them. I'm sorry to say it, but there is.
3: Wow. Thank you for the call. I appreciate it. Mike, comment from you on this one. And if you missed it, War of the Roses, a wife worried that her husband is cheating with their surrogate that is carrying their baby. What did you think?
12: All right, it's Mike, first time, long time.
9: Hey, Mike on the phone.
12: Yes, yes. She knew. She knew, Mojo. She knew from the very beginning. Once she shut him down so fast and left him stunned. So he wondered, like, what's going on?
9: This is not normally how you obviously act.
12: Right. They don't talk on the phone. They text. So the fact that he ended up on the phone was a red flag to her. She knew.
3: I got to go back and listen to this whole thing again. There are things that you don't pick up until you hear it a second or a third time.
7: I didn't catch that.
12: Me neither.
3: She knew. It's wild. There's a lot more texters also coming in, Mike, just like you, that are saying that they believe that the surrogate knew. She knew exactly what was going on. And I think that she might be somebody that he's communicating with. Yeah, maybe not on a verbal basis, more so with the texts and wondering why he's calling. What's going on, Chris?
13: Hey, I agree. I think she knew as well. If he's been going over there twice a week to check on her, all of a sudden she was like, why would you come over?
9: But he has been going over there. Yeah, I didn't think about that. That's a great point.
13: Right?
3: What do you think of him going over without his wife, crazy. Without Holly?
13: I think that's wrong. I think they're in this as a couple, and that's their child. Yeah. I don't think it's right that he's going over there on his own.
14: Now, if you're going over there and you're dropping something off and leaving, that's totally okay. But if you're going over there and spending time, but that's crossing the line.
13: Yeah.
7: Even then, his wife should be aware, like, hey, I'm going to go drop her off, you know, breakfast today or something.
13: Right.
14: But she said she
7: would know.
13: Yeah.
14: Like, she know he goes over there.
13: Because, the fact that she said, why would you come over? I was like, she knows. She knew that something was up with
14: it. That's a good point.
3: How does Holly go through the rest of this pregnancy?
14: You can't trust her. I mean, trust the girl and her baby or your husband.
3: And how does the surrogate, what was her name? Leah, I think her name was.
7: Correct.
3: How does she now try to be healthy throughout this whole thing, knowing that there's this stress that's over them?
14: That's real.
3: Wheatley is on the phone with us right now. What's up, Wheatley?
15: Weedy.
16: What's up? This is Weedy. What's going on?
14: Weedy. Shout out to Weedy.
3: I was giving you a name. Weedy sounds like a professor at University of Michigan. Hello, Mr. Weedy.
16: Weedy. Sure.
3: Weedy sounds like.
16: Weedy
3: sounds like this guy on the phone. What's going on, Weedy?
16: Okay. So if you listen, her voice was completely high pitched, like. Both of them were sounding flirty in the beginning. She answered the phone quick. She was signing on like, dee, dee, dee. And then his phone, he was like, you know what I'm saying? For real, she had that voice. And then it was like something changed or something. She just got notified or something. Then hers just died down a little bit. But at the same time, he may be into pregnant women. That's a whole group. That's a whole thing. That's real. And at the same time, last point, she only said bye to the dude. Now, just think if the roles were reversed.
3: Yeah.
16: If the roles were reversed and the dude is going to leave and he say bye to the woman and don't say nothing to the dude, you already know that's a red flag.
14: We'd be all
16: over the place.
3: Weedy, that's true.
16: Yeah.
3: I would be, if I thought I was in an uncomfortable situation, I would be like, Holly, I'm going to call and talk to you right now. Like, I'm not going to sit there and go goodbye, you know, to him. But last comment from Patty. What did you want to say, Patty?
17: I think, sadly, the dynamic between these three adults is ultimately going to affect the child. However, this relationship ends up with either the husband and wife or the husband and the surrogate. The child, sadly, the innocent one in this is going to be affected by it.
3: But in most cases with surrogates, don't they usually end their relationship once they have the baby?
7: Yeah.
14: I'm out.
7: That's from what I understand, yeah.
3: Yeah.
14: That's kind of crazy. That's kind of crazy, though. Thing. Yeah. You done carried this baby the whole time, and then you just leave?
3: Yeah. War of the Roses, listen to the podcast.
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20: The early Friday drive is a pretty quiet one. Traffic volumes are just beginning to build. Keep in mind with the construction on the Jeffries westbound between Levan and 275, blocking two lanes, you're down to just two lanes. So we do see some on and off slowdowns through here. So far this morning, just some reduced speeds. No big backups. I'm Heather Pasco with traffic.
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22: Next. Hey, Alfie. What can I get for you?
23: Hey, Nora. Just a nice latte, please. How was your weekend?
22: Not bad, thanks. Mainly working here. You?
23: Me? Well, I was battling gods in the afterlife realm, and after lunch, I fought mercenaries. Ooh, could I get oat milk with that latte, please?
22: Yeah, of course.
23: And then Sunday was mostly fighting supervillains. So a pretty chill weekend. Oh, and I'll grab an almond croissant, too.
22: Wait, what? That didn't actually happen, right?
23: It happens on PS5.
24: PlayStation.
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3: I wish a happy birthday. It's actually kind of an early birthday, but I took him out yesterday for his birthday. But it was for his last birthday. You ever do that where you say, hey, I'm going to take you out for your birthday. And then you find it, it's been a year and you haven't done it.
4: Right.
3: So Art Volo, radio's best friend, Art Volo, you've heard us talk about him before. He's the guy that has been more into radio than we are ever into radio. He has taped almost every radio show in the world. He goes into the studios and does tapes of this stuff. He lives here in Novi, Michigan. Art celebrating a birthday here in like a week or two or something. And last night he and I went out for his birthday. I took him out for dinner to Capitol Grill.
9: Ooh,
3: fancy,
9: you
3: fancy.
9: Got so fancy.
3: I did. I got a little fancy with Art. I told him that I would take him out for a steak. And honestly, I think he thought I was going to take him to the Sizzler. So
9: isn't even around.
3: I don't know.
4: Sizzler.
3: So we went to Capitol Grill, and I want to bring this topic up. I want to ask this question. Has anybody been kicked out of anywhere because of a dress code violation? Mm. I want to know if you've ever been asked to leave because of what you were dressed in. If you have ever had this happen, I want you to tell us what it, you know, where you were and also why you were kicked out. Art and I walk into the Capitol Grill. They have a new location in Livonia. And we walk in, and Art is waiting for me at the hostess stand, and he is wearing

0: I want to see his outfit.
1: So let me, I'll show you some pictures. So this is Art. This is Art's, he and I, for his birthday.
0: Uh-huh.
1: Okay, so we're like hanging out. It's him with his birthday.
0: Aw, he is so cute.
1: You can't see his shorts, but you would like to see.
2: I thought he had, I thought it was a cutoff shirt.
3: Was he aware that he was underdressed?
1: This is Art eating steak.
2: Oh, he looked good. He looked good from the from
0: there are some people who also just don't care. Like my dad.
3: Yeah.
0: You know, I always have to tell my dad, and I love my dad. He's one of my favorite people in the whole world. But like, he'll walk out of the house and come to Lucy's like swim meet, and he's wearing his boob shirt. It's got all different colors and kinds of boobs all over.
3: Oh my God. Oh, really?
0: And my stepmom will try to be like, Tim, you can't. And he just like, he doesn't care.
1: Yeah.
0: As long as he's there, he doesn't care.
2: I'd have been told to go change my clothes before.
1: Really?
0: Have you?
3: Where?
2: Well, no, I'm just talking about family members. Like, you come out the house thinking you about to go somewhere. They're like, you about to go with us? It'd be like, nah, go back in the house. And I had to go back and change.
0: I got turned away at Spartan Stadium this weekend, actually.
2: What did you
0: It wasn't what I was wearing. It Well, kind of. The little crossbody, the little itty bitty purse that I wore last season. Wore it all last season into the stadium. All of a sudden this year, they were like, nope, too big. Now they have a card that they like bring out. It's like a,
2: like an index card.
0: Yeah, and they hold it up. And I was
1: That's not fair to women, by the way.
0: I go, sir, I've literally brought this because I have to put my inhaler and my EpiPen and all that stuff in it. And I'm like, I wore this to every single game last season. And he's like, nope, it's too big.
1: Yeah, I think that these stadiums need to either come up with some kind
0: of
1: a, they were all worried you're going to bring in. Bombs or weapons or something.
3: Wait, but did you tell him he was underdressed or what happened?
1: Nah, he knew what he was wearing. He's like, oh, I guess I'm not really dressed. I'm like, all right, yeah, right, okay, Bart. Just sit down. Just stay right there. Don't get up here right now. But what's going on, Melanie? How you doing?
4: I'm good. How are you doing?
1: Good. Have you ever been kicked out for what you were wearing?
4: Yes. So it was a Mother's Day brunch, and we went to this nice golf course, and they had a no jean policy. Mm. And so we had to go to the gift shop, and three of my family members, including me and my 1.5-year-old brother, had to get new pants or a skirt to wear, or they weren't going to let us into brunch.
1: Oh, man. Like new pants and a skirt over brunch?
3: Yes. Probably wasn't cheap.
4: My brother was literally a baby in a car seat, and they wouldn't let him in with jeans on. My mom had to go and find him baby clothes.
0: Are you
4: gift shop.
0: Kidding me?
1: That's wild. Although I got to tell you, though, this is not sticking up for them for this one, but I see some parents bring babies out of the house, and I'm like, are you gonna put clothes on the kid? Like, it's wearing a diaper. Like we were eating at a restaurant that's by our house not that long ago, and it's not like a Coney. It's actually a nicer, you know, decent restaurant. And this family comes and sits next to us, and this kid literally has got just a diaper on with their fat belly and stuff showing, and just sitting there.
2: Honestly,
1: it wasn't like they took the clothes off because they were going to let the baby eat and go crazy.
2: I'd rather you had that on than some of these babies be in prom dresses. It'd be like, what are you doing?
1: Or like, where they overdress them?
2: Yeah. Where are you going right now?
1: What's up, Nicole? How you doing?
5: Hi. So my dad was taking my brother, who had just graduated from the University of South Florida, out to a very nice, like, steak dinner. And he was dressed nicely. He had, like, a polo on and, like, dress shorts. But because he was wearing shorts, they would not let him eat in the restaurant. They made him eat out on the patio.
3: Wow.
1: That's kind of interesting when they tell you they have to eat in a certain place. Like, they're segregating you to a certain area because of what you're dressed like.
2: It was the South.
5: I have a question. My dad was worse than actually being kicked out because he hates eating outside, but, you know, he did it anyways.
3: So if you are a patron at an establishment like this and someone is sitting next to you wearing shorts and you know you can't, are you bothered by that? Are you like, no.
2: Do your thing, bro. Never. Hey, what you eat don't make me spit.
1: I have had it where I, you know, bring people to dinner and we'll go to like the golf club that I'll like play golf at, and they make you wear collared shirts and all the rest of that stuff.
0: No denim
1: and stuff. And I've had to buy them clothes. Like, I've had to do it, you know, where you're like, I got to go and take you. And to me, it's like, okay, it's a one-time deal. You know what I mean? I'm sorry, you know. Like, you guys know that when we all went to the DAC for lunch.
0: Oh, like, yeah, that's a great example.
1: Yeah, like, you can't just walk in there
0: What will they do if you're wearing something that's inappropriate? Do they say?
1: They tell you at the door, I think.
0: That you have to go.
1: Yeah.
2: There's a guy with a hook. And he puts it around your neck.
0: Well, I didn't know if they would just issue you, like, a letter or something, you know.
1: You go down a trap door and it takes you through the sewer system. What's going on, Kelly? How you doing?
6: Good morning. How are you?

0: Good. What's happening?
1: Oh, my husband and I, we had just gotten married, and we took our little mini honeymoon to Grand Rapids, and it was the day after our wedding, so we were both really kind of tired, and we're just walking around. Ended up at this piano bar. We're like, yeah, let's go check it out. But he had on Adidas athletic pants, and they wouldn't let us in.
0: Oh. So
1: there was no sign on the door or anything. Like they just said, you know, you guys can't come in.
0: The athletic pants. Were you at Mojo's piano bar? Is that where you were?
1: I honestly don't remember the name of it. It was 12 years ago. So.
2: Yeah, they got I bet you it was right downtown. Yeah,
0: yeah. We got kicked
1: right
0: out of
1: it. It was right across the street from the Grand Hotel.
0: Do you remember I don't know if it was a dress code violation, but back in the day, we all went there, and I don't know if it was, maybe Mike was wearing a hat or something. Yeah. I think it was a situation, it might have been a hat. They didn't allow you to have hats.
3: Like that lady who just was on the phone, she said they didn't have a sign on the door. Do you have to have a sign in order to ask somebody to leave?
0: So. Yeah.
4: The DAC doesn't, I don't think.
0: Oh, yeah. I think it does say.
4: Sign?
0: I think it does say proper attire or something.
3: This word proper is a little fishy to me.
0: What's up, Nathan?
5: What's going on, everybody?
2: Good morning.
0: What's going on?
5: So it was my sister's birthday. Her birthday is on New Year's. So we went to Morton's Steakhouse on New Year's Eve.
0: I love Morton's.
5: And so I ordered my food. I walked around, went to the bathroom. I had a hoodie on, and no one said anything until the manager with his fat ass. He said, you got to either change your shirt or you got to leave before I call the cops.
0: And
5: I was furious.
2: Wait,
5: because I guess there's a dress code there.
2: Wait, and he threatened explain what you had on again.
5: It was just a hoodie.
2: And it didn't have anything on it? It didn't have
5: it was just a clean pink hoodie.
6: Pink.
3: Fat boy.
6: and what that fat ass manager say?
5: He said, you got to go or else I'm going to call the cops.
2: That is ridiculous.
6: What did you do?
5: Tell me about it. I just left. Called my fat ass and walked out. Gave my mom and sister a hug.
4: Posted a bad review.
5: And then I came back like a year later.
2: Yeah.
5: And
0: you're still
5: dressed
0: there?
5: Up. I didn't see him. He probably got a membership to Planet Fitness.
6: He's going in.
0: Hold on. Shane, what's going on, Shane?
7: Hey, man. How are you?
0: Good. What's happening?
7: Nothing. So, Capitol Grill, a couple of years ago, I was with my ex-boss who owns a distillery company, makes alcohol, and they told him he couldn't wear his hat at the door. He got really mad because he wears his hat everywhere. Then we sat down and he ordered 4 martinis. He ordered the seafood tower and a bunch of apps. Then he put his hat back on and they didn't say anything.
2: Oh, wow.
0: So his meal was so expensive. They're like, we can overlook this. That's crazy.
7: Just let him wear the hat.
0: here's something. Ready for this one, Shane? We were talking about the DAC. Texter Amy says, the DAC has clothes for you to borrow. We went there with someone who had jeans on for opening day, and they gave him a pair of khakis to put over his jeans.
2: Stop it right now.
0: I want borrowed.
3: That's interesting.
0: It's like going bowling and getting your own shoes, right?
3: I guess.
0: Yeah, that's crazy.
2: I could see if they had like suit jackets or sports jackets, whatever. I get that, but pants is kind of wild.
0: Wear another person's pants.
3: Yeah, let me get some pee on them.
0: You're going to mess it up. I'm going to spill all over myself.
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3: This is absolute madness.
0: Here's what we have coming up.
4: Taking requests, taking requests. What throwbacks you want me to play? Got it. Shannon and Kev's request. And looking for everybody else. Anna, Lydia, Bianca, Zach. Get ready. We're going to play some throwbacks in just a little bit. The Friday remix is on the way. And throwback throwdown today. Who will be the winner? You were the winner last week, Shannon.
5: I sure was. I'm going for two in a row today.
4: Lydia is playing for Mike today, by the way.
5: Okay, never mind.
4: So, Lydia, yesterday I was trying to load songs. And I'm like, Lydia, you got to leave the room right now. I'm going to load songs.
6: Yeah. Be afraid.
4: Be very afraid. All right, what's going on in traffic and weather? And we'll kick off the show.
5: So, it's going to be a really simple weather day. 605, 58 right now. We're going to see nothing but sunshine and a high temp of 80 degrees to start the weekend. And we're starting off accident and slow spot free. So, you're good to go. Just a reminder, you still have that left lane closure through the weekend. 75 northbound, at 696. That's your Channel 955 traffic on Mojo in the Morning.
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0: Hey, good morning. It's Friday. And it is Lions kickoff weekend, and we've got a chance for you to go and maybe buy some tickets to the game. We'll actually give you the money to go do so. Your chance to win 7:30-ish, 45-ish, something like that. Just after Shannon's Dirty and when we do the secret sound, we will give you that shot. It's all brought to you by Rinaldi Sausage, so make sure that you're listening for that. We have Throwback Throwdown coming up this morning. Got a lot of stuff to talk about. Obviously, we are going to remember 25 years ago, 9/11, and what took place in our world and how things have kind of changed in this world since then. We have a lot of stuff to get to. But first, I've got to get to some throwbacks and the Friday remix all on the way. You got a request, 844-MOJO-LIVE. Or text 95500. It is the weekend.
1: Yeah. Are you ready?
2: The weekend.
3: Let's do it.
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11: Last weekend, I went out with my friends, and we got totally wasted.
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14: Mojo in the morning.
15: Hello, everybody. It's the weekend, bitches.

0: last night, and after seeing how the Rams played last night, everybody already had them in the Super Bowl. I don't know, man.
1: Right, it's game one, and it was in Australia. Let's relax.
0: Well, that is true, by the way. I would be pissed if I had to play game one and be in Australia.
2: Why do they do that, by the way?
0: I don't know.
1: Roger Goodell wants to make...
2: It's kind of silly to me.
1: Wants to make the game global.
0: Yeah. Guess what, guys?
3: Where's your phone? Are you going to videotape this, or do I
4: have to start? Are we starting now?
1: Wait, what are we doing?
2: It's Friday.
3: It's Friday.
1: What does that mean?
3: I'm going to do the Friday remix.
4: I know, but you like to take your time sometimes.
0: No, I don't take my time. I'm very fast. Ask my wife. Here we go.

0: says that he's got like one part of his throat that hurts him right now.
1: Yeah, it's like a muscle spasm or something is happening on my left side. I don't know what's going on.
0: Can you pull a muscle in your throat?
2: Can
0: you
2: sure you can.
1: Yeah, maybe I've been straining it.
0: We won't talk about that. Real quick, I want to ask Dan a question. Dan, what's your prediction for the Lions this season? Yeah, Dan, we start off the morning with Dan Campbell on the phone. What's going on, Dan? How are you?
3: What's up, Mojo?
0: Good to have you on.
4: Holy crap.
0: Tell me, prediction on the Lions. How are the Lions going to be this year?
3: I think they're taking it all the way to the bowl, baby.
1: Oh, all the way.
0: All the way. I like it. Okay. This is Dan working the line right now. Hold on, Amanda. Amanda, what do you think? How the Lions going to do this year?
5: Hopefully better than any other year.
0: Well, there you go. That's good. Better than last year, let's hope.
1: Yeah.
0: Although I want it way better than last year. Like, I want not just make the playoffs. I want us to win some games here, like Dan just said. So
1: I got 13-4. That's my record prediction for this year.
0: Whoa.
1: 13-4. I think we're going to do pretty well. I think we're going to split games with the Bears and the Vikings. My biggest pick, and people are not going to like this.
0: Yeah.
1: I think we're going to lose the game on Thanksgiving.
0: Oh, that's a tough one.
1: We're playing the Bears.
2: Okay.
0: All right. So here we go. We kick off the season. What is today's date?
1: Today is the 11th.
0: All right, so it's the 13th. All right, I got it right here.
1: This Sunday.
0: New Orleans, win. Although I think that game's going to be tougher than we think it's going to be.
1: Yeah.
0: Buffalo.
1: I got a loss for that.
0: In Buffalo, win.
1: Mm.
0: I'm going with the win because it's Thursday Night Football.
1: True.
0: They always rise to an occasion on Thursday Night Football.
1: Buffalo, new stadium.
0: Yeah. The Jets guaranteed win, right? I mean, we got to do that. We're starting 3-0. Oh, my God. Carolina. Another one. Win.
1: Okay, so you got us going four straight.
0: I got four in a row. Arizona. Win.
1: Five in a row.
0: Green Bay Packers. Loss.
1: Really? At home?
0: At home. Okay. We'll beat them there. Minnesota. Loss. Mm.
1: So at 5-2 right now, five straight victories,
0: yeah.
1: Two losses to people that are in our division.
0: Yeah, not
1: do
0: good.
1: Do people start to panic?
0: I think we start to panic a little bit. Miami, win. New England, they suck. Win. Tampa,
1: Shannon,
0: loss.
1: Shannon, do we beat Tampa?
2: I'm going to say yes, only because the last Lions game I went to was against the Bucks. And we lost, so now I'm going to say, nope, we're winning this time.
1: All right, there we go.
0: Well, you're not going to this game on November the 22nd. Thanksgiving, win.
1: You got them winning.
0: Yes, I'm saying they're going to win. Because yeah. Then they got Atlanta at Atlanta. I'm saying that's a win.
1: Yep.
0: Tennessee, win. Minnesota, we already lost to them once on my thing here. Mm. We're going to beat them. We can't lose the season to those guys.
1: Yep.
0: The New York Football Giants.
1: Mm. That's a Monday night game.
0: Loss.
1: Mm. Whoa. That's a home Monday night game.
0: And then Chicago at Chicago.
2: Loss.
0: I hate to say this. Loss.
2: Mm.
0: All right. So what do I got here? We got one more game.
1: Do the flex game.
0: The flex game again. Okay. Green Bay. Well, we lost to them once. We got to beat them. So
1: you got a pretty good schedule. I mean, you got us at like
0: 1, 2, 3, 4, 5, 6, 7, 8, 9, 10, 11, 12. 12.
1: Really?
0: 12 wins. I got them for 12 wins. Yeah. Which is that what I think that's what they did the year that wasn't it? Didn't they win 12 wins when they played San Francisco and lost?
1: What was that, 2023?
0: I think it was, yeah.
1: Yeah, they won 12 games.
2: Is there any new food at Ford Field this year? Drinks?
1: I believe so. Brad Galley did like a whole thing.
0: You know what they're doing this year?
2: Oh, this food passport thing.
0: Well, they're doing the teams that they're playing. They're going to, I think they're going to have food for the teams that they're playing, so to speak.
1: They got a Corktown corned beef nacho.
2: That's what I'm looking at.
1: They got a Greektown loaded falafel
2: tots. Yep. Dearborn loaded shawarma fries. Are you kidding me? That sounds amazing.
1: Mini kielbasa hoagies.
0: I don't eat at Lions
2: Bombshell
0: games.
2: Treat Bar is going to be there now.
0: You eat at Lions
2: God.
0: Games?
1: Not for real. I eat beer.
0: I go to the tailgate. I eat at Allen Oblock's. Tailgate just before.
1: Bang, bang.
0: Misfit Tony, your thoughts, buddy.
1: Good morning, Tony.
4: Good morning, family. I love y'all, man.
2: Yeah. We love you back.
6: We love you, too.
4: I'm going to give you an opportunity to redeem your $100.
0: Oh, yeah. From last year. Okay. So what's the bet then, Tony?
4: I bet you $100 that Detroit Lions doesn't even make it to the playoffs.
0: What?
1: Hey,
0: what
1: a hater. Hey, Tony, I'll take that bet.
0: Okay, I'm taking that bet, too. Are you good with...
4: Okay.
0: Yeah?
4: Okay.
0: Okay.
4: I'm good with $200. Kevin, you wouldn't bet me last year, so I'm not betting you this year.
1: Why? Wow, your money only good for 1 year?
4: No, my money's good for a lifetime.
1: All right, so bet me this year. Let's not worry about last year. Put the 100 up.
4: Bet me.
1: All right, there it go. Chicken. There it go. Put the 100 up.
0: Come on. Come on. Come on, yes.
4: I'll bet $100. And then you and Tony, you and Kevin can work it out.
0: All right, $100 on the line.
1: I didn't think Tony would be running scared this morning.
0: You see
1: That's
0: him?
1: Not the Tony I know.
4: Oh, my God, don't do that.
1: Come on, Tony. What's $100 to a boss? You got it? Come on.
4: It is a bet.
1: All right, there we go.
0: Hold on a second. Misfit Blind Claudia on with us right now with Misfit Tony. How you doing, Claudia? What do you want to say to Tony, who thinks the Lions aren't going to make the playoffs this year?
7: Hey, you know what? Honestly, I just think you guys need to relax. Just chill. Let the season play out. Don't make no bets. Everybody wants to talk about how women are so exaggerated. And, you know, I'm all for the Lions and everything. But I'm not going to just throw down and just speak out my boost and not even know what's going on.
0: We got to do these predictions. And then we look back and see how
8: who wins.
7: Well, then,
0: off we are.
7: Then when all else fails. Everyone's like, oh, the Lions are like, no, it's you men. You men.
0: I know some women
7: Nobody
0: that are crazy, too.
1: We got to have something to believe in, Claudia.
0: Yeah, yeah, come on, Claudia.
7: I mean, women believe in a lot of things.
0: Well,
7: but you guys just take it. You guys take it overboard. Just let the season play out. Just let it play out.
0: Well, we are. We're going to play it out, and I'm going to take Tony's money and get my money back. What's up, Terry?
9: Hi, I'll be tailgating on Sunday at Moots' Pizza.
0: Okay.
9: 8 a.m. on, and the Mojo and the team is, Mojo is invited.
0: Oh.
9: The whole team.
0: All right.
8: Okay. Wait, me and Lydia will be out there.
2: Moots.
1: What's on the grill?
9: Moots' Pizza with Cat Restoration.
0: Okay.
1: Okay, pizza.
0: So Lydia and Bianca are the ones going to the game.
1: With cats.
0: I'm watching at home.
2: I just heard something, and I'm not excited about this. No. What?
0: No, that's the name of a restoration company.
9: No cats.
0: It's the name of the,
2: I'm sorry.
0: All right.
2: What?
0: Terry.
9: No cats. Well, don't worry.
0: This season, we will see you there. Hold on a second. Anito, what's up, Anito?
10: Good morning, y'all. Good morning. I don't know what's up with you. I don't know what's up with these people this morning. It's a Friday morning, and they're dissing on my Lions, saying they're not going to make the playoffs.
1: What's wrong with them?
2: I'm kind of with you. You can't bet against your team.
10: We're playing against the NFC South, a bum division. We're playing against the AFC East, a bum division minus the Bills. And we play the Titans, the Giants, and the Cardinals, bum teams. I don't know, like...
0: I know. We got
10: Kevin said,
0: if we don't make the playoffs, at very least... We're screwed because this is the easiest schedule we've had in years.
1: Yeah.
0: So it's going to be
10: good. I know.
1: 13 wins this season.
10: Top three schedule, and I already have $10 on them having over 10.5 wins. So it's going to happen.
0: It's going to be good. It's going to be a good season. We're all good with it. Anito, thank you, buddy. Want to make a $100 bet with Tony, too? Tony.
10: I would love to do that, actually. I want a $300.
0: Yeah. He doesn't want, for some reason, he didn't want to make a bet with you.
1: He did at the end.
0: Yeah. But still, it was crazy. All right.
11: It's Mojo in the Mornings, back in the day. We give you clues. You tell us the year. We give you cool prizes.
0: All right, who did the back in the day?
1: I did.
0: Yeah, okay. I don't think you sent it to me. Can you just read it, please?
1: I promise you I did.
8: I also didn't.
1: Really?
0: I don't think it's
1: in Detroit Mojo. I didn't send it to you, Anna.
0: All right, go ahead.
1: This is the year the attack on 9/11 happened.
12: It appeared to bank sharply and smash directly, perhaps purposefully, into, oh my goodness.
6: Oh God.
12: There's another one.
1: It's the year Will Smith starred in the movie Ali.
13: You a chump. Float like a butterfly, sting like a bee. Ah! Rumble, young man, rumble. Y'all want to lose y'all money? Then you bet it on Sonny. He know I'm great. He will fall in eight. Come on, you big ugly bear. I'll whoop you right now.
1: Nelly and Jagged Edge had the banger with a party at.
0: Wow. I know the year. I know it. What year was that? Jim Gaffigan tickets. He's going to be at the Fox Theater. Good luck.
11: Prove what a big brain you have. Tell us when that stuff happened. 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
14: It's Mojo in the Morning's Motor City Traffic.
2: Going to be a great start to the weekend. 6:31 starting off at 59 degrees. We're going to see nothing but sunshine and a high of 80 today. We're still quiet out on the streets. You have that double lane closure for the next couple of weeks. Westbound 96 to Jeffries between Levan and 275 and 8 Mile both directions. Between Novi Road and Griswold remains closed for the next week or two. That's your Channel 955 Traffic on Mojo in the Morning.
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1: Starting the weekend off strong with lots of sunshine and a high of 77. Little bit of rain in the forecast expected tomorrow. Highs in the low 80s, partly cloudy, and a high of 80 for Sunday.
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8: Mojo's got more of the roses. The school has roaches.
11: Good balance, I guess.
8: Welcome back to school.
12: I'm staying in school.
9: This is Mojo in the Morning.
8: It's Mojo in the Mornings back in the day. What year was this?
4: All right, I think we only needed one clue in this year, but we got three. But this was the year that 9/11 happened.
13: It appeared to bank sharply and smash directly, perhaps purposefully, into, oh my goodness, there's another one.
4: Yeah.
1: It's still hard to hear a lot of that.
4: Lisa, what year was that?
14: 2001.
4: Yes, it was. Where were you when 9/11 happened in 2001?
14: Right? Everybody remembers that moment. Yeah. I was in my daughter's preschool helping her out. And today we are writing letters to first responders to thank them for choosing that as their profession. So thank you to all the first responders out there.
4: Yeah.
1: What a beautiful thing that is for them. So I love that.
4: So your daughter, you said your daughter's preschool. So I'm guessing that your daughter is what, like in her late 20s right now?
14: She's 28. I think she went to high school with your oldest son.
4: With Joe, yeah. Yeah, Joe.
14: Yeah, Notre Dame Prep.
4: Yeah, Joe had, we were having a conversation, so Joe Show, we were talking about 9/11. He was asking me questions about, like, how do you, you know, approach talking about it on the air, and I said, you have the best opportunity to be able to tell people that you as a kid were in a class, sitting there in a class, and they got pulled into a room kind of like you would if there was a tornado drill, just because I don't think the school people knew what to do. So they kind of pulled everybody together and said, we're going to figure this thing out.
15: Yeah.
4: So,
14: sad day.
4: Yeah. Okay. Very sad day. We're going to do some, we'll do remembrance of obviously all those that lost their lives, but also how just, we just became, I guess, different, you know, after 9/11. We're going to do that this morning on the show. Right now, I want to keep you happy with some Jim Gaffigan tickets. So I'm going to give you those tickets. Have a great time.
14: I'm so excited. Thank you.
4: Yeah, his comedy's good. Secret Sound for $5,000. So we've done this now. Is this like day three, I think, of the new sound, right? Because I think it was Tuesday we had a winner.
15: Was it Tuesday?
4: Yeah, Tuesday at 7:30, I believe, we had the $7,000 winner, okay. Ariana. Right now, win $5,000. Will we have two winners in 1 week? Your chance to win. Call 844-MOJO-LIVE. What is this sound? Good luck.
8: Mojo in the Morning's Dirty on the 30.
4: All right, we're going to get a look at what is trending this morning. Shannon with the Dirty on the 30. Good morning, Shannon.
1: Good morning. Well, the Detroit Lions Sunday. I know lots of us are looking forward to that. Finally, football is back. Coach Dan Campbell making an appearance on the St. Brown podcast with Amon-Ra St. Brown.
16: With the season coming, you know, about a week or so away,
0: Is there anything that you want to say to the Lions fans to get them excited for this year? Whatever, any last words you got?
12: Yeah, I would say this. We will be ready. We will be ready. And we will be a formidable foe for any opponent that gets ready to face us. It's been an outstanding training camp. We got weapons, and we got an army on the O-line and D-line. So we will be ready starting week one.
1: And then Brad Galli from The Brad Galli Show talking to Amon-Ra about that interview yesterday.
0: That was fun. It was an awesome time with Dan. It's probably the longest I've ever spent sitting down talking to him. But, man, to me, what I took away is obviously everyone knows how great of a human he is, how awesome of a coach he is. But, damn, I just wish I can, you know, party with him when he was in college. Sounds lit. Sounds lit. Yeah.
15: You might get a couple cigarettes. But how,
0: yeah. That's fine. I probably have like 3 or 4 marks, but it'll probably be a great time.
15: Maybe after you win the
0: Super Bowl. Yeah, I mean, I'd be down.
4: You know what? Dan Campbell saying what he said to me is like good news. Mm-hmm. The army on the offense and defensive line, that's where we were getting killed last year. And we obviously had a lot of injuries and stuff.
16: Yeah.
4: That defensive backfield is always been the question.
16: Mm-hmm.
4: And scary. It's going to be interesting.
16: Just praying for health. One thing Dan can do is inspire. So hopefully we remain healthy.
4: And let's have a good offensive coordinator. Because remember how bad.
16: Oh, bruh. We didn't even have one. Oh. We got the guy from the Arizona Cardinals who put up some points last year. So we'll see.
1: Well, in other football dirty this morning, Steelers quarterback Aaron Rodgers, maybe a married man now. We think still nobody knows about this Britney that he's married to. But that is not stopping him from spilling details on what went wrong in his past relationships, specifically Danica Patrick and actress Shailene Woodley. So he did an interview on the Not Just Football podcast, and he first talked about his relationship with Danica, and he said it lacked intimacy. It was emotionally challenging because when he dated her, she had just retired from her race car career. So she was depressed and just not fun to be around. Those were his words. He said they did couples counseling. That was not enough. They broke up. Then he moved on to Shailene Woodley. And he told this story about how she asked to sleep with a guy right after he popped the question to her.
17: You know, then I date Shailene. And I propose. And she says yes. Now, she maybe felt like she was forced to make a decision. She could have said no. But not a couple days after that. She tells me, you know, before we get married, I got to go f*** this guy. And I'm like, because her story is that I ruined her life and gave her a crazy depression because I left her. But the actuality is she told me that. And then she took off the ring by March. So I proposed in December, took off the ring by March. And we had a couple times where we tried to, you know, get reunited and nothing ever happened. And there wasn't even a relationship in 22 to break off.
1: Both women have made public comments about him, for what it's worth. Danica calling him emotionally abusive. Shailene Woodley said that breakup was the darkest time of her life.
4: Wasn't the person that supposedly she went to go do that somebody famous too?
1: Gosh, I don't know.
16: We have to do our research.
4: I think it was.
16: What's her name?
1: Shailene Woodley.
16: Okay.
4: And I think, if I'm not mistaken, it was because looking at that
16: podcast is wild, bro.
4: It was all over the place yesterday. One of the captions on one of the Instagram Reels post of it said, and I can't remember who the hell that.
1: Oh, dang it. If you know, text us, because now that's going to bug me.
16: Well, that podcast was wild. And that would be an interesting topic, though. If anybody has been in a situation where before they got married to their person, they needed to close a gap with their ex.
1: I don't even know if this was her ex or if this was like
18: some
1: guy she just needed to get it out of her system.
16: That would be interesting.
1: And lastly, that Toy Story song is really paying off for Taylor Swift. I Knew What I Knew You has been topping country charts. And now she is up for Single of the Year at the 2026 CMA Awards. It is her first CMA nomination in 4 years, her first time in that specific category in 13 years. Her lucky number. If you miss anything from today's show, you can go back and catch up on the podcast on the iHeartRadio app.

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1: Here we go!
0: Mojo in the Morning's Dirty on the 30.
2: It is time now for Mojo's Secret Sound. Will we get a winner before the end of the week, or will we bring back this sound next week with more money attached? Hamza is on with us right now. What's happening? You're from Dearborn. Nice to have you on here. How are you?
3: Good, man. How are you? Long time. First time in a long time.
4: Hey!
2: Hamza.
4: Hamza on the phone.
2: Is that how you pronounce it? Hamza?
3: Yes, sir.
2: Hamza.
3: I'm doing good, man. Just got out of work.
2: All right, so Hamza says that he needs this money because he needs to use it towards your daughter's birthday. Is that right?
3: Yeah, she's turning 18. You know, it's a big birthday. So
2: that is a big birthday. Man, that'd be $5,000. Be make it even bigger, right? Wouldn't it? All right, let's do this, Dave. Yeah, I don't know. I don't know what you're. What are you planning with it? Would it be a party that you would do, or just buy her a nice gift?
3: Probably just like maybe a little vacation party. Gift, you know, all together.
4: That's really cool.
2: All right, very cool. Here we go. Mojo Secret Sound. We're gonna give you a chance to win for $5,000. Hamza from Dearborn, Michigan. What is Mojo's Secret Sound?
3: I mean, I had a few guesses. I probably missed a few that people said, but my first guess would be like those old school light bulb switches with the strings, like the metal strings that you pull.
2: Somebody said, listen, I'm going to say this to you. Somebody said a light switch. Okay, so somebody said you're saying the pull string on one, like kind of like you might have in a closet or an attic or something like that.
3: Yeah, exactly. Yeah.
2: It is not, unfortunately.
5: Yeah. Didn't somebody say a fan pull string?
2: There was a similar one, yeah. Hamza, it's not, but now you got to rethink it, and you got to come back with another guess and do that at 7:30 this morning or 8:30 or 9:30 if we don't get a winner, okay?
3: For sure. You guys have a great morning.
2: Appreciate
4: you.
2: You
4: soon, my
5: you
4: man.
5: Too.
2: What do you do that you just got off work? What kind of work you do?
3: I work at operating room anesthesia at U of M.
2: Oh, my gosh. Oh, wow. Man.
4: That's... Man, you could get her a birthday gift.
2: He's got bills, too. He's got bills,
4: too. All right, give her some anesthesia. Have a good day.
2: Thanks, buddy.
3: All right, man.
2: Appreciate you, buddy.
0: Know some crap about some people? Win some free crap, then crap. The 5 at 6:55 comes up in minutes on Mojo in the Morning.
2: All right, let's get a look at traffic right now on a Friday morning. I was excited that I woke up this morning. The weather looks like it's going to be great. I'm going golfing today with Brian Reef.
4: Reef, dog.
5: Oh, my God. Tell him I said hi.
2: Yeah, so we're going to be out golfing today. So what do you got as far as traffic this morning?
5: Well, is anybody working today? The roads are so quiet. 6:49. It is going to be a great weather day. Nothing but sunshine. Highs up near 80. We are still accident and slow spot free. So let me give you some reminders. Starting tonight at 9 o'clock, all lanes will close 75 southbound between Springwells and Fort Street through Monday morning. And in Rochester, the Arts and Apples Festival is happening all weekend, so expect heavier traffic. You may see a road closure here and there as well. That's your Channel 955 traffic on the Edge of the Morning.
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7: 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Hip-hop takes over UWM Field Saturday, September 19th. 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
8: Next. Hey, Alfie, what can I get for you?
9: Hey, Nora, just a nice latte, please. How was your weekend?
8: Not bad, thanks. Mainly working here. You?
9: Me? Well, I was battling gods in the afterlife realm, and after lunch, I fought mercenaries. Ooh, could I get oat milk with that latte, please?
8: Yeah, of course.
9: 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Oh, and I'll grab an almond croissant, too.
8: Wait, what? That didn't actually happen, right?
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5: 6:55. 5 at 6:55, yo. 5 at 6:55, yo. Now.
0: Gotta be honest with you guys. One of those days. It's a Friday, right?
6: One of those days.
0: But it's been a short week, so I can't complain. I haven't felt 100%.
6: Yeah.
0: But I also feel like there's just kind of a weirdness going on in this world.

0: world right now. You know, today's 9/11 and all that stuff. Is there a way at least the 5 at 6:55 can be something fun? Can we make it fun?
1: Let's see.
2: Well, wait a minute. I mean, are you accusing my questions of not being fun?
0: I'm not saying
2: are you insinuating they're not fun?
0: I'm just saying, I need fun. Yeah, like, the Friday remix always is fun.
3: Was it fun today?
0: It was fun today.
1: I thought it was a particularly good one.
0: It was a good one. But I always feel like it's fun. I want to make sure that this contest, the 5 at 6:55, is always fun for people.
1: All right, well, let's meet our contestants and see how fun they are.
0: Well, you know Sarah because she won yesterday, right, Sarah? How you doing? Pastry chef Sarah.
4: Good morning.
0: Good morning. You know who you're taking on today? You're taking on Caleb, the manager of the vending machine company.
4: Okay. All right, let's go.
0: Hey, Caleb, she beat your worker yesterday. He wanted to take you on. How pissed will he be when... What was his name again? Tony? What was it?
1: Ty.
0: Yeah, how pissed will Ty be if his boss wins, but you don't... he didn't win.
5: He's probably used to it.
0: I kind of like this guy.
1: Okay, Caleb.
0: All right. I'm locking Sarah up in a soundproof area. Sarah, you're going to talk to Lydia, okay?
4: All right. Good luck, Caleb. I might kick your butt, but good luck.
0: Oh, I like this. Yeah. Hey, real quick to you, Caleb. What's the most sold item in any of your vending machines that you guys have out?
5: I don't know, probably Monster Energy drinks, I would say.
0: Oh, wow. Okay, so we got the big old energy beverages in there, too. I for some reason, I go right to the Dorito snacks. If they've got, like, Doritos.
2: I like you say Doritos.
1: Doritos. What's your flavor?
0: I'm, like, usually traditional nacho cheese, but occasionally I might do a little Cool Ranch.
1: Okay. Do you ever go spicy nacho?
0: You know, they normally don't put those in vending machines, but if I can, absolutely. Okay. Caleb, questions here this morning, five of them. We're making it fun. You see how fun this is getting?
1: You know.
0: This is good.
1: I like it.
0: Question number one. NBA star Jalen Brunson has been tapped to host season 52's opener of SNL. What team does Jalen play for?
1: 3 seconds. Three.
0: Two. You're in trouble.
1: One.
5: I'm not
0: done. Pass on that. Come on. How do you not know that one? All right, here we go. Question number two. Harry Styles is under fire for a ticket design that is reminiscent of the 9/11 attacks. Fans are not happy. In what famous venue is Harry performing his residency?
1: 3 seconds.
5: Madison Square Garden.
0: Question number three. This gin and juice rapper is hosting this year's MTV VMAs. What's his name?
1: 3 seconds. Three.
5: Oh, Biggie? Two. I don't know.
0: Biggie. You are really bad. Question number four. The new Peacock comedy, The Paper, is getting a lot of buzz right now. It's a spinoff of The Office. What was the name of the paper company in The Office?
5: Dunder Mifflin.
0: And question number five, Ella Langley is leading this year's CMA nominations with 9, more than any other artist. And by the way, still number one on the Billboard charts with Choosing Texas. It's crazy how many weeks this has been. Here's your question. What does the A in CMA stand for?
1: 3 seconds.
5: Award?
0: Let's bring back Sarah the champ here.
2: Caleb, man, oh man. You only got 2 out of 5.
0: Oh,
1: oh my God. He's the boss.
0: Really?
4: You is a dumb mother.
0: Man, Sarah, you got to beat Caleb here this morning. Caleb, I think this first question got me. I couldn't believe that you didn't get this. But question number one, Sarah, NBA star Jalen Brunson has been tapped to host the season 52 opener of SNL. What does what team does Jalen Brunson play for?
4: New York Knicks.
2: Yeah. There we go. 1-0.
0: Question number two. Caleb got this. Harry Styles is under fire for a ticket design that is reminiscent of the 9/11 attacks. Fans are not happy. In what famous venue is Harry performing his residency?
1: 3 seconds.
4: Oh,
1: Two.
4: Madison Square Garden?
0: Yes.
2: Yeah, 2-1.
0: Just in time. Question number three. This is one that Caleb missed, and I am shocked by it. He brought somebody back from the dead as his answer. Question number three. This gin and juice rapper is hosting this year's MTV VMAs. What's his name?
4: Snoop Dogg.
0: Yes!
2: Thank you. Not three to one. I about died.
0: Although MTV would love to have Biggie host it.
2: Maybe it's a hologram.
6: Said, who's hosting this year? Biggie.
0: I mean, jeez.
2: Don't make fun of him. He's going to hang up.
0: No. He's on there. He's on That's there. Funny. He's taking his licks. All right. Question number four. The new Peacock comedy, The Paper, is getting a lot of buzz right now. It's a spinoff of The Office. What was the name of the paper company in The Office?
6: 3 seconds. Three.
4: Oh. Two.
0: Never watched it.
4: I don't know. One.
0: Oh, never watched that show, obviously. Dunder Mifflin.
2: 3-2.
0: And last question. Ella Langley is leading this year's CMA nominations with 9, more than any other artist. What does the A in CMA stand for?
4: Awards.
0: There you are. No.
2: It's actually, I knew that would trip everybody up. No.
0: Association. It's the Country Music Association.
2: Yeah, it was 3-2 than it looked. Final score.
0: All right. Caleb, it was tougher than it looks. She only beat you by 1. Caleb.
5: Yeah, rough one.
0: That was a rough one. That's all right. You know what? What did Ty do yesterday?
6: Ty got 4 yesterday.
0: Oh, he's going to beat your ass today, isn't he?
5: He had easier questions. I played with him, and I did good.
0: All right. Well, here's the deal. You got a parting gift. You guys both can go to Big Boy and have like a
2: feast.
6: A loser's lunch.
0: I know.
4: It's a double date.
0: A double date. All right. You're back on Monday, Sarah. Have a great day. Have a great weekend, guys. Appreciate you guys. Appreciate you.
7: 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Live.
0: All right, it is the Mojo in the Morning show. It is nice to have you guys here with us today. I'd like to take a moment here just to tease the hour, but then I also want to get to something that I think is important that we talk about early here on the show. We do have a chance for you to win Lions tickets, and we're going to give you that opportunity to win, but you have to be listening at 7:45 this morning. So at 7:45 this morning, make sure that you're listening. It's actually tickets that you'll purchase through Rinaldi Sausage giving you the money to go and, you know, go to SeatGeek or StubHub or whatever, Ticket Exchange. So get ready for that. Shannon's Dirty, Secret Sound, all coming up this hour. So 25 years ago at 8:46 is when the world changed for a lot of people that are listening to the show. But even surprisingly enough, for not a lot of people that were alive at that time. 30% of the world's population, of our population, wasn't even alive on 2001 of 9/11 of 2001. Mm. When I saw that stat, I kind of like was like, oh my gosh, because for me as a, you know, a mid 50s guy right now, I remember it so well, but also it was probably one of the first major history events that I felt like I was there for, you know what I mean? And was, aside from maybe when, I don't know if you guys remember the space shuttle that blew up on launch, that was like the first one as a little kid.
6: Is that Houston we have a problem? Is that one?
0: No, that was, this was the Challenger okay. where they had a school
2: what
0: teacher on there.
2: That?
6: Okay. Where were you for 9/11 though? What were you doing?
0: I was right here. I'm not here, but I was in Oak Park. So studios were 10 in Greenfield, was on the air. The whole show was here. Actually, we as a show had a really interesting thing because just that morning that we were here, we were recapping the MTV Awards that Spike and Chad went to.
6: So they were
0: So they went to New York. They were there. They were broadcasting for us with the MTV Awards from the Z100 studios that were looking right across at the World Trade Center. So they came back. They were in the studio. We were all here. We were all hanging out. I remember we were on the air. I remember when we were on the air, we have TVs in the studios, just like we did in our Farmington studios. And we're watching on television. And then I get in my ear, Chad, who says to me, hey, you should go look at what's going on TV right now. And we had TiVos back then. I don't know if you remember.
6: Yeah, I remember TiVo.
0: Bloop, bloop, bloop. Mm-hmm. And I'm looking at what's going on. I didn't understand what's happening. So I rewound and then heard.
8: Of course, the major concern is human loss. I mean, do you know if there were many people
0: in the building? I heard this woman's voice. This is Katie Couric, who was on at the time. It was Matt Lauer, Katie Couric on the Today Show. And so we were kind of, as a show, talking about what we thought was going on, thinking that it was just a plane that had some malfunction. Mm-hmm. And then all the stuff happened. You know what happened. But I want to kind of reminisce a little bit just with some people. Just for a moment of like where you were. I don't even know, Shannon, where we've worked together for such a long time, but at the time, were you in 2001? You were here in...
2: I was in college. So it was my freshman year. It's so crazy to me how vividly I remember this moment, because I was in my dorm room. I was blow drying my hair with a bright yellow blow dryer. Like the details you remember. And we had either the Today Show or Good Morning America on, my roommate and I. And I was like blow drying my hair watching the TV. And so I, you know, was watching this happen as it happened. And I remember calling my mom and dad as I walked to my first class, which was in my like English literature class. And the professor, Dr. Levy, at the time, everybody came into class and it was dead silent. Mm. And he walked in and he sat on his desk and he said, I want you, he said, class is canceled. I want you to go back to your room and I want you to turn on the TV and I want you to, you know, take in everything that is happening and call your family. And it was just, I just remember the mood of campus that day was just so crazy.
0: Kev, where were you at that time? How old were you at that time?
6: I was 11 years old. I was in the sixth grade at David Ellis Academy, 7 Mile and Schaefer. And I think I was in Miss Reed's class. Mm. And it was a normal day. Everything was going as it was. And then all of a sudden, they pulled everybody out of our individual classes that were on like our floor and rushed us into our science teacher, Mr. Foreman's class. Mm-hmm. So we go in Mr. Foreman's class, tall white dude, glasses, had his shirt tucked in his jeans, brown belt, loved Mr. Foreman. They pull in his like double decker, like movie wheel in, you know, when they pull in the cart. Yeah, they had the cart, double decker, the TV on top. They put it in the front of the class. The class was so packed. It was the most I've ever seen like students in the class. It was packed in there. We were sitting on tables. Some were sitting on the floor. Some were sitting in chairs. All the teachers were in there. You just look around the room. Everybody's like glued into this center television. And then he goes, he cuts it on, and then he like manually like puts up the volume. You can see like the ticks of the green volume go up. And then you see what's going on. And I remember Mr. Foreman was like standing at the TV. And he turned around. I just remember his face. He was like 10,000 per tile. He was like 10,000 per tile. I'll never forget his face.
3: What's that mean?
6: I have no idea. At this point, I don't know if he was like trying to imagine how many people were affected or like the building or whatever. But he was like 10,000 per tile. And then honestly, you know, as an 11-year-old, you don't understand the severity of the moment. I was just pissed they canceled recess. Like, they made that announcement. It was like, recess is canceled. The school's... Everybody was like, oh.
0: Did the parent...
6: And then our parents started to pick us up.
2: Oh, for sure. What's crazy, too, is I remember watching both planes hitting the towers. Mm. And then as the morning went on, you started hearing the other things.
0: Other stuff, yeah. Mm-hmm.
2: The Pentagon, Flight 93. Yes.
0: I remember, you know, being on the air, and I was calling and texting with Elvis, or at that time, I think, emailing with Elvis and sending emails to him. And Elvis is our, you know, incredible host for iHeart out of New York. And I'm like, Elvis, is everything okay? Is everything okay? And he's sending back, he and Scary and those guys were sending info back. But it wasn't until the second plane. Mm-hmm. And then when the plane hit at the Pentagon, I thought at that point, We had an aviation malfunction. I thought, okay, this could be terrorism, but then I also thought the way that they got to us was they made these planes just all of a sudden. Mm-hmm. I didn't realize there were actual people in those planes bringing them down. So, You were Joe's. You and
3: yeah,
0: my son Joe
3: I was
0: are
3: in
0: the same
3: kindergarten,
0: age.
3: So I don't yeah. really have like a huge memory of it. But I've
0: you
3: been
0: didn't
3: told,
0: watch it, I'm sure, right? The teachers didn't put the TV
3: no,
0: in front of you.
3: I just know that my mom said they were trying to pick us up from school, and they were like not letting yes. them pick us up. But other than that, my memories are after, like the after effects, learning about it in like second grade, fifth grade.
2: Lucy's learning about it right now. She's reading two books about it, and we take a trip to New York City every December, and this year I think I'm going to take her to the memorial. I think it's a good. I've never been.
0: Yeah, it's honestly,
2: and I think it's time. I think she's mature enough to be able to handle it and understand now that she's learned about it. Yeah. But I heard that it's beautiful, but very hard to get through.
3: Did you see the drones that they put up?
6: Yes,
3: that was incredible.
0: See, yeah, I thought that was weird.
6: I was.
2: Wait, they had the outlines of the towers.
6: Yeah,
2: oh,
6: like if you were looking in the skyline and you saw the towers.
3: Yeah, I didn't like it. It was
6: that
3: cool. It helped me imagine what they actually looked like.
0: Really?
3: I didn't even know.
0: So here, I mean, here's the thing that was for me the wildest part was it completely changed how a lot of things were done.
2: Yeah,
0: I mean, before. You know, that happened, there was no security like there is security nowadays, mm-hmm. right?
2: You could go to the gate and wait for somebody. Right.
0: Oh,
2: and
0: even everything. More than the airport. Everywhere you went to, there really wasn't.
3: What was TSA like? Was it not
0: there
3: strict?
0: Was no
2: there
0: TSA.
2: Wasn't. It was like... You
0: no
2: just,
0: such thing.
2: Yeah, you what? Like just walked around the airport. I don't... It was...
0: Yeah.
2: It's hard to remember what that was like.
0: They didn't really check bags like they check bags now.
3: Insane.
0: Like it was, you basically walked through and mm-hmm. you just had to show your ticket. It was almost kind of like just and going to events at like Ford Field or, you know, like or wherever the venues. You didn't walk through a lot of the layers of security that you went through. It definitely changed the perspective of that. Also changed the way that a lot of people started looking at other people. It made a lot of people honestly.
6: Discriminate.
0: Yeah. I thought I saw an interview with then President George W. Bush, but now a current one, and they asked him a question. He was on a podcast of Condoleezza Rice, who was his security advisor at the time, and then became the Secretary of State. He went to a mosque, and he said the reason he went to a mosque was he wanted to show that that Muslims were not evil, bad people, mm-hmm. and that their religion doesn't call for this. It was rogue people. It was mm-hmm. bad people that did this. I thought that was pretty powerful. Mm-hmm. One of the other things I remember, and this is way after the 9/11 thing, I remember when he threw out the first pitch at that World Series game in Yankee Stadium. And then I've seen the ESPN behind the scenes of how he had a bulletproof vest on, how he practiced underneath the stadium. That was pretty wild. Our show that day was interesting because there were members of the show that didn't want to stay on the air. There were members of the show that were like, nobody's really listening to us for this. I think it was honestly one of the best shows that this, you know, Mojo in the Morning show has ever done. And one of the reasons was we stayed for the listener and we gave assurance that everything was going to be okay. Like we did it in, especially the weeks afterwards, we did so much to try to just make people feel that, hey, you know, we're going to come together. And it was kind of wild in this day and age of seeing that we have such a divide. We came together.
2: It was pretty
0: amazing to see how, you know, people became, you know, one in this, mm-hmm. you know, if you didn't know anybody that lived in New York City that was in the World Trade Center or was, you know, in any of these planes, you felt like you knew them because
2: but you did. You would, it was like everybody knew somebody who was somehow affected. Everybody.
6: Yeah. And that's honestly how it should be.
0: Yeah.
6: Like we look at this planet, we look at America and we have these invisible lines that we've established mm-hmm. that separates us. Yeah. I'm Michigan. You're New York. When you wash away all of that, even the color of our skin, we bleed the same blood. We the same people. We should love each other.
0: Sherry, what's up?
9: Hey, good morning, Mojo. Do you remember the Friday before 9/11?
0: I know what you're going to bring up.
9: The whole, when Jim had that dream about...
0: So,
6: what's she talking about?
2: Wait, what?
0: Let me explain this. So, Tim, myself, and... Chad and Steve, everybody was going to New York, and Tim and I decided not to go to New York. You remember this, Sherry? Well, Tim had a weird premonition that something was not good and that he should not, and then we shouldn't go. And he kind of scared me a little bit to not go. And so just the two went, and we talked about it on the air on Friday. Oh yeah. You know, Tim, and I'm not going to go.
9: Yeah, Spike was making fun of him.
0: Sherry, can I tell you, Tim and I talk about that a lot still today. Tim Richards was our boss.
6: Oh, gotcha.
0: He was our Tony Trovato. And Tim Richards, we had an amazing trip. That was Michael Jackson was going to perform at the MTV VMAs. We're going to see Michael and all this stuff. I didn't go. Tim didn't go. I was like, I ain't getting on an airplane. Mm. It wasn't so much. It was not that we thought a terrorist attack was going to happen, Sherry. We were worried that, you know, something bad would happen to the plane. You know what I mean? Like it would have a mechanical function.
9: Right.
0: One of the reasons I think Tim had this thing too, Tim and I were on a flight from Tucson, Arizona to New Orleans one time that almost crashed, like that had to do an emergency landing. Wow. So Tim was like, I had that same feeling. Mm. So, well, you've been with us a long time, Sherry.
9: Yeah, a long time. Well, prayers to all the families that are remembering everybody from 9/11, and you guys have a great day.
0: Yeah.
6: You too, Sherry. God bless you.
0: Prayers to those first responders that now you're hearing the air wasn't good and they got lied to about that. I think John Stewart's amazing guy for what he's done to fight for a lot of people. Tyra, let me grab a couple more people reminiscing and talking about this. And we're talking about the 25th anniversary of 9/11. What's going on, Tyra?
10: Good morning, guys. So just reminiscing about it, one thing first I want to say, do you guys remember that particular day was a voting day here in Michigan? It was election day, yes. And they had been saying 9/11 for like about a week straight because it was an emergency to get out and vote. I remember that. Yeah. And so that morning I dropped my daughter off at school. She was in second grade. It was a beautiful morning here. I don't know if you remember that. The sun was beaming. I had stopped and got my coffee, went and got on the computer, you know, working and doing my resume and stuff. And all of a sudden I'm listening to the news on the TV and everything just changed. Like my heart instantly dropped. Like, the first thing I could think to do was go to school and pick my daughter up. I don't know. I just immediately needed my daughter. I needed to get her in my sight for whatever reason, because I suffered from PTSD when I was pregnant with my daughter. I went through a very traumatic situation in 1993. And so, like, my whole body was shaking. Like, my uncle, like, I went to his house because he was closest to me. But then I just grabbed my daughter and went to my mom's. My mom was always my safe place, you know, and I just remember wanting to go be with mommy and have my daughter with me and just play it out from there.
0: Yeah, as a parent, you don't know how you're going to protect your kids when you realize that it's something way bigger than anything we could deal with. Thank you for the other call. Martin, what's up? How old were you at the time?
11: I was in the 10th grade, so my math is bad, so like 14 or 15. I remember I was on the school bus listening to you guys getting off because I had to miss first period for whatever reason. And I was in French class, and that's when that happened. But the thing that I remember the most, and maybe you can help me remember the name, but I remember the two morning broadcasters from Fox 2 News. And Fox 2 was replaying the events of the day over and over again.
0: I think it was Al Allen and Lucy Nolan, I think, were the ones at that time, if I'm not mistaken. Because do you remember that? Yeah. Do you remember when you were listening to us? We were running TV audio, and so we were watching local audio and then TV audio from the national audio. And then, honestly, people started taking our audio, which was wild, because we started talking to people in New York City at the time.
11: I remember you. Spike was very, very adamant about being quiet, or like he was going through that moment of like what the last caller and you were just talking about.
0: Yes.
11: But with Lucy, I remember her like in the moment talking about the first plane hit, and when the second one hit, I remember her action. Like it burned in the back of my mind, and that just stuck with me.
0: Yeah.
11: Seeing my mom react, and then my uncle calling because he was actually in D.C. He was a Marine he was detailed to the president, and he just called to let us know that he was fine. But yeah, I remember her, that image of her in my head.
0: There was so much at that time that, to me, like, now has come back. And one of the big ones was the TV was way too visual because you saw people, you know,
6: jumping
0: and stuff. Yeah. Then I'm going to kind of fast forward a little bit because I remember we stayed on the air as a show until probably 7 or 6 or maybe 5 o'clock that night. I don't know what it was.
6: Really?
0: It was a long time. Like, we stayed very late. And honestly, I feel bad as a husband to Chelsea because she and I would talk during moments that I had a break while I was running the TV, and she was scared because she had no family here. We had just moved to Detroit. Mm-hmm. She had the kids there. We only had two at the time. It was Joe and Jacob was really little. But then I remember the days after, even that day, it was so quiet outside because
2: there were no flights.
0: Nothing.
2: Or no planes.
0: It was crazy. Mm. Like, yeah. My brother was in Vegas for a work convention and had to be staying in Vegas for 5 days or something like that because they stopped at all air travel. But yeah.
2: You know what I still have a very hard time listening to? And I was in bed last night and I was just scrolling on Instagram and all of the voicemails of people calling their loved ones from the planes, from the World Trade Centers. And I heard some last night that I had never heard before. Like, there's the famous one where a husband called his wife from the flight. And I had heard that one, you know, many, many times. But those still just give me goosebumps and bring tears to my eyes to hear those last words that people left that you go back and listen to.
0: How about the people that you also heard and probably saw in some of the news stuff. And I'm sure that I know ABC is doing a big event tonight. They got this big thing where they're going to be there and they've got, you know, music, but they also have families. And then they also are going to talk to, in a lot of the cases, people that were the first responders and first there. But how about when you saw the people that didn't go to work that day.
2: Yeah. Okay. Yeah.
0: That didn't go on the airplane.
2: That is my step uncle. Yeah. He was supposed to go to work that day and he was ill. So he lives in Chicago. He would commute several times a week. He was working for Bank of America at the time and was so ill he didn't get on his flight to go, but he would have been there. And then also this morning I read an article in People magazine of a woman who says that Mariah Carey saved her life that day because she worked in the North Tower. She was supposed to be at work at a, you know, certain time, I don't know, 8:30, 9 o'clock. And she was like, oh, I want to go buy this Mariah Carey CD. So she went, bought the CD, was a little bit later than she normally was entering the North Tower. That's when the first plane hit. Mm. And she immediately went back home.
3: Whoa.
2: But she would have been at work already had she not just done something random and went and bought this CD.
0: Yeah. Man, it's something that changed the world. But again, I go back to 30% of people weren't even alive at that time. Mm-hmm. So it just shows you how fast time goes by, too. And because it seemed like yesterday to me, but for many, many didn't even know, you know, weren't even born when it happened. And we're going to take a break. We'll be back with regular programming and talking about stuff. But obviously, we will have our moment of silence when that first plane hit at 8:46 this morning. We'll be right back with more coming up here next on Mojo in the Morning. Guess what's next?
6: What's next?
0: Secret Sound.
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14: It's Mojo in the Morning's Motor City Traffic.
2: 726, 59 degrees outside. Going to be a great start to the weekend. Sunshine highs up near 80. Some stop and go from an earlier accident. 94 westbound after Warren Avenue. It is slow from the Lodge. An accident 75 northbound at Verner Highway. Excuse me. And we have an accident on the right shoulder. 94 eastbound at Mount Elliott Street. That's your Channel 955 traffic on Mojo in the Morning.
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5: Mojo in the Morning's Dirty on the 30.
9: I'm excited. Yes,
8: can
9: you
8: I please
9: are too.
8: Do something real quick?
9: Yes.
8: Because I said I was going to do it, and I never did it. And I like to be a man of my word. There is a young lady in the 10th grade who goes to Cass Tech. Mm. I met her mom, and her name is Jay Lee. She's running for homecoming duchess. Vote Jay Lee.
7: Woo!
8: Jay Lee!
2: We just found out that Samantha's on homecoming court at Lutheran North Macomb, so we're so excited for her, too.
8: Hell yeah.
2: Okay.
9: I can't believe it's homecoming.
2: I know.
8: That's crazy, man. School just started.
2: Yeah. Some new developments are coming out in regards to the Hayden Panettiere death investigation. Her boyfriend, Brian Hickerson, was just interviewed by the DEA. The Drug Enforcement Administration. So my eyebrows immediately raised when I heard that. Federal authorities are supposedly closing in on a potential drug dealer connected to this case. And if you remember, the boyfriend and the brother were in the Greenville, South Carolina condo where and when Hayden died. So I'm not quite sure if he or his brother are facing any charges, but they're definitely being questioned and interviewed. We still don't know what specifically caused Hayden's death. Narcan was spotted at the condo where she died, along with you know, a whole bunch of medications that she had been taking. So we're still waiting for toxicology results to come back. SNL announced that New York Knicks guard Jalen Brunson will be the guest host on the September 26th episode of the show, the season opener for season 52. Can't believe it's been that many, but he will be just the fifth NBA player to host the show, joining LeBron James and Bill Russell. LeBron, I think, the most recent NBA player to host, and that was still way back in 2007. So Cat's Eye will be the musical guest that night. That's going to be a big one. And Jennifer Lawrence has joined Instagram, and in the process, she had a little message yesterday for anybody who wants to use this as an opportunity to hate on her.
7: So, yeah, I'm giving it a shot. And if anyone says anything negative, I will quit immediately. No questions asked. If anyone thinks something mean, I'll know.
9: Instagram.
2: If you think something mean, I will know and I will block you.
10: I like her.
9: Instagram is a better place than Facebook. Don't join Facebook.
2: I'm with Jennifer Lawrence. Instagram is my happy place. If you have a negative comment, which I know you're entitled to, but if you write it on my stuff, I block you immediately.
9: I am not shy
2: to admit that.
9: When you write negative on Instagram, I feel like you get noticed more because people like to just go there and many don't even like to comment, right? Usually on Instagram, people just like and that's it.
10: And lurk.
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9: Hey, it is time now for Mojo's Secret Sound. 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They gave us $20,000 to give away. We've given away $7,000 so far. So that means that DFCU Financial has awarded us enough money in a bank account to make some people win big. If we don't get a winner off these next three guesses, it's $7,000 on Monday.
10: Let's take it higher.
9: And then if we don't get a winner then, it goes to $10,000.
10: Even higher.
9: And then it goes to $13,000. So we're going to make it. Can you take me higher?
10: To a place
9: that Chrissy is from. Hi, Chrissy.
11: Hi.
9: Welcome, Chrissy, from the West Side. Chrissy, what's happening?
11: Nothing much. I'm in the car with my kids.
9: Tell me, who are they?
11: Jace and Miguel.
10: What up, Miguel?
9: Where do Jace and Miguel go to school?
11: Jace goes to Adam Young Middle School.
9: Okay.
11: And Miguel goes to Tipton Academy in Garden City.
9: All right. Hello. Hi, guys. How you doing, Jace?
12: I'm doing good.
9: What's up, Miguel? Mm-hmm. How you feeling, my buddy?
13: Good.
9: Let's win mom some money. Are we ready, guys?
13: Yeah.
12: Mm-hmm.
9: We're playing Mojo's Secret Sound. What is Mojo's Secret Sound?
11: I believe it's a toggle switch.
10: Toggle switch. Explain. What do you mean?
11: It's like it turns the lights on and off in the homes. It's like a controlling electrical devices. Okay.
9: What do you think about that guess, Jace?
12: I think it's correct.
9: What about you, Miguel? You can go rogue.
13: No,
9: you don't think so?
2: All right. Nope.
9: Then that's this. So,
10: Miguel.
9: So Chrissy and Jace are saying it's a toggle switch. Miguel, what do you think it is? I'll give you a chance.
13: Something when it's a clapper.
9: What do you say?
10: I don't know. Say it again, Miguel.
13: A clapper?
14: Oh, like
9: a clapper. Oh, like one of those
2: a sound maker.
9: Like a sound maker clapper?
13: Yeah.
2: That's actually a great guess.
9: You know what? It's a smart kid. That's a good kid. Wouldn't it be wild if I said, Chrissy and Jace, you lose, but Miguel, you know what I mean? Would that be amazing? Unfortunately, I have to double buzz you guys.
2: Oh, man. Yeah,
9: both are wrong. Both are wrong, unfortunately.
10: Two wrongs don't make a right.
9: But with that said, you got through. You got on the air. You want to say hi to anybody from school, from Adam Young or Tippin? Well, you want to tell anybody something?
14: No.
9: Got it. These kids wanted the $5,000.
14: They both said no.
15: I love it.
9: They're like, no, I want $5,000, right. You fat DJ. All right. Don't be mean, guys. I got a story in a second about some mean kids. I'm going to tell a story in a second about mean kids. So be aware. Chrissy.
14: No, they're very sweet.
9: They are sweet.
15: I love because they're mom. Like,
9: yeah, exactly. Thank you for playing. Play again at 8:30 or 9:30, okay?
14: Okay, sounds good. You guys enjoy your morning.
9: Oh,
2: you
9: we
2: too.
9: Love you, too.
15: I like her.
9: She didn't say
2: I love you.
9: I know.
2: But, that was weird.
9: Have a great... I do love her, so... All right. Sorry, Jason, Miguel.
15: Miguel was funny.
9: Guess
15: no.
9: what? It's 7:43 and 34 seconds, so I'm going to solicit now. It is time for your chance to win... What is it, Lydia? $1,000, I think it is, right?
16: Yeah, $1,000 from Rinaldi sausage.
15: Yeah,
17: shout out to Rinaldi.
2: Okay. Can you please bring in the breakfast sausages?
15: And the croissants your wife made.
9: The official sausage of our Mojo in the Morning tailgates as we get ready for tailgate season here in Eastern Market and get excited over our favorite football team. Would you like to win $1,000 that you could use towards buying tickets to maybe go see them play on Sunday? Here's what I'm looking for right now. I want three contestants to play. So I want you to call us up. But the only way that you can be a contestant for this thing, you have to be willing to listen to this radio show from now at 7:45-ish almost till 10 o'clock. And if you can't do that, if say you have to go into school or work or you're going into the hospital or you're going to hell, you can't play this contest. Okay, so you're going to have to be able to be listening to the show, the rest of the show here.
15: It's a commitment.
9: It's a Friday morning. Friday morning, sometimes we get a little light listening because there's not a lot of people that go to work on Friday morning. Sometimes we get a lot more podcast listening than live listening. Not today. Three people, 844-MOJO-LIVE, 844-665-6548. We're going to do a contest. It's going to be called Mojo's First and 10. And I'll explain to the listeners when they're on here, the contestants that are on here. It's Mojo's First and 10 for a chance to win $1,000 from Rinaldi Sausage, the official tailgate sausage of the Mojo in the Morning Show. You can find it at your favorite place that you like to go and purchase.
15: I like this sausage. This contest. Lions fans are extremely committed. We love our team. So the person who gets the opportunity to potentially use these funds to go to a game has to be as committed.
9: Exactly. Yeah. All right. So let me grab contestants here right now as Lydia has gone through the phones. First contestant is Heather from Grand Rapids. Hi, Heather.
18: Hello.
9: What's happening, Heather? What do you do for a living?
18: I'm a behavior analyst.
15: Whoa.
9: We need you.
15: Right.
9: Although I don't know if I want you analyzing my behavior. Welcome to the show. Second contestant is Brian from Northville.
15: What's up, Brian?
9: Hi, Brian.
15: Brian.
9: Is this Brian Reif from Northville?
19: Good morning.
9: I'm going to be golfing with Brian Reif from Northville, Michigan at Meadowbrook Country Club today. Oh. I'm excited to go to Meadowbrook. I haven't been to Meadowbrook in a long time. Brian, you're from Northbrook or Northville. Are you ready for maybe going to see the game on Sunday?
19: I'm gonna do my best. I need these tickets. I gotta go. I can't get tickets anywhere else. So you guys are my
9: go-to.
19: Here
9: we go. And last but not least, the third contestant. So we got Heather, Brian. We're going to sandwich you, Brian, with another lady. Emily from Madison Heights.
15: Emily.
9: Hi, Emily.
20: Hi.
9: Emily, Heather, Brian, let me explain this contest. It's Mojo's First and 10. The three of you guys have one job and one job only, and that is to listen to this radio show from this time now till 10 a.m., and then at 10 a.m., I'm bringing all three of you back to the show where we're going to play Mojo's First and 10. I will ask 10 questions about what we talked about or did on this show from now until 10 o'clock. And the first person to answer the most of 10 questions wins $1,000 from Rinaldi Sausage. Are you guys willing to go to training camp with us today and be on the Mojo in the Morning football team?
20: Yeah, let's do it.
9: Brian, I didn't hear you.
19: Nobody.
9: Yes?
19: Nobody works on Fridays anyways.
9: I'm
19: in.
9: Exactly. I like you. No work on Fridays. We're making it a long weekend. All right, so here's the deal. Your work, though, is your job, Heather, is to listen to the show. You understand that, right?
20: Yes.
9: Emily, you understand that you got to hear everything? Throwback Throwdown, Shannon's Dirties. You got to know all the stuff that goes on the show, right?
20: Yep.
9: Brian, don't let us down. You're playing for all of those guys out there. Brian, you better be listening.
19: Let's go. I'm in.
9: Are you a married guy?
19: Married with 3 kids, exactly.
9: Would your wife say you're a good listener, or are you like most guys, you don't listen at all?
19: I'm a selective listener.
9: Okay, all right. Well, select today is your day. Are we ready? Who do you think is going to win on this one here?
8: I like Brian's odds. He seems locked in. He seems motivated.
2: I agree.
9: Are you really? I'm saying that one of the ladies is winning. It's going to be Heather or Emily. The guys are fools. And Brian could be one of those. So let's see what happens here. So, guys, I'm giving you back to Lydia. She's going to get your information. We may call you at a time. If you don't pick up our phone calls, too, we may be upset with you about that because we want to make sure that you're paying attention. All right, guys?
20: All right. Thank you.
19: Talk to you guys later.
20: Yeah, let's do this.
9: All right, stay here on the phone. Lydia's gonna grab you right now. Here, Brian's on hold. Emily is on hold. Heather is on hold. So they got to be listening.
17: Being a Detroit Lions fan has literally never been this fun.
21: This is Mojo in the Morning.
9: All right, it is Mojo in the Morning. I want you to tell me what you would do if you experienced what I experienced yesterday. So yesterday I was driving. And I don't know if I should say the town that I was driving in or where.
8: Why
9: it was.
8: Not?
9: Maybe I will. Maybe I will. So I was driving down a street and I was following a school bus, and the school bus had a packed bunch of kids on it, which is nice to see that kids actually still take school buses, because my kids didn't. Mm. My kids used to beg mom just to drive her and I'd have to pick them up and stuff like that. So the kids were all on the bus and I'm driving and I'm just kind of paying attention in front of me. And I look out the window of my car into what is the window of the bus. And there's a bunch of kids with their backs turned to me. And as they're turning to me, they're doing this.
8: The good old days.
9: They're double birding me.
2: How old were these kids, do you think? Like elementary?
9: I think that these kids are probably, they looked like Lucy's age. Like,
2: oh, so middle school.
9: Yeah, they were middle. Okay. Oh, no, they weren't little. They were punks. They were They were like.
2: And all the kids that sit in the back of the bus are the bad kids.
8: Oh, we weren't the bad kids. We were the fun kids.
9: So they're flipping me off for no reason at all. Like, I didn't do anything to them. I'm looking. First off, I look and I'm like, me? Like, you're looking at me, kid?
2: Did you flip them off back?
9: No, I didn't. No, can I be honest with you? I was afraid that one of them would have a camera and guess what they would catch? Me, not any. So we are driving for a period of time. All right, I'll tell you where it was. Bloomfield Hills.
8: Okay.
9: So, and we're driving for a period of time. So I pull up next to the side of the bus because I'm going to try to get past the bus, hoping that I don't get stopped by that little stop sign. Mm-hmm. And the kids that are sitting on the right side of the bus, like towards my driver's side, because I was on this side like this, are out the window going, F you.
2: No.
9: They're like, no. I mean, like,
2: what'd
9: swearing.
2: What'd you do to them?
9: I don't know. Like, at that point, I'm thinking, I'm being targeted.
2: No, they're just trying to be cool.
9: Are they Dave and Chuck fans?
2: Say all the things that they can't say and do at home.
9: Oh, they're swearing out the window at me. So it got me thinking at that moment, you know what I'm going to do? I'm going to call the school district.
16: Uh-oh.
9: I'm going to call the school district. I'm going to find out what school these kids go to.
2: You got
9: to
2: get the bus number. Mm-hmm. You know the number that's
9: what
2: on
9: I
2: the
9: thought.
2: Front side of the bus.
9: And then I started thinking to myself, I can't be that guy. Like, there are times where I want to be that guy. I want to be that guy that, you know, tells on people. But then I realized,
2: honestly, nobody would know who you are or who made that report. And if it were my kids doing that on the bus, I'd want them
9: to. You want to know?
2: I'd want them to get a little talking to from the bus driver or the principal. Yeah.
15: Let it go.
2: Stop it.
15: It's. I feel like it's kind of a rite of passage. It's not for every kid. I was one of those kids. And surprise. I didn't do it every single time, but you're kind of just being sneaky. You don't mean it. You know what I mean? Yeah. It's just like, it's bad behavior.
2: Like, Smith right now is really into elevator roulette.
15: What is that?
2: It's when you're on an elevator and you stick up your middle fingers.
15: And so I've seen this.
2: You're flipping off whomever is there when the doors open. Yeah. And I'm like, please don't do that anymore.

0: flips me off. Yes, I would be proud.
1: That's awesome. Anna, what's up?
2: Nothing.
1: It's Mojo in the Morning. Hi, Anna.
2: Hey, I'm actually Rex. I'm Anna's son.
1: Oh, you're Anna's. Oh, okay. Yeah. Are you a kid that flips off people?
2: If my mom would let me ride the bus, I would. But I would recognize you.
3: Oh, you would recognize him.
4: How old are you?
2: I'm 11. I'm actually in line for my school drop-off.
1: Why did your mom not let you ride the bus, Rex?
2: Because some things have happened to some of her classmates on the bus that we don't want to talk about.
1: Oh, okay.
3: Oh,
1: all right.
3: No. Like,
1: hey,
3: okay.
1: Hey, Mom Anna, is he a good kid or do you worry about him?
5: A little bit of both. But, hey, isn't that the best of both worlds? He keeps me on my toes.
1: We got a future hoodlum here in the car with us right now.
5: I'm behind a bus right now and
1: flip him off.
5: Yeah. Behind me and I'm waiting for it. I'm just waiting.
1: Yeah.
4: Flick him off together.
1: Have a great day at school. No. Make sure you get a kiss before you send him off, okay?
5: Oh, absolutely. I sure will.
1: I love it. Hold on, Jessica. What's up, Jessica? It's Mojo in the Morning.
6: Okay, I want to start with saying I'm a first-time long-time.
4: Hey, Jessica on the phone!
6: Thank you. I've been waiting for that moment. But I wanted to say, if it were my kids, I would hope you would throw up two middle fingers back at them.
3: Noted.
1: Kid Rock right back at them, right?
6: I have two in high school and one in middle school, so... You ever see my kids, throw them back up.
1: Yeah, oh, that's funny. Go right
6: the
1: back up.
6: They've got to learn. Yeah. Where do they think it started from? We are the OGs.
4: Mm-hmm. I like right. Jessica.
1: You're the best. Call us more often, will you?
6: Oh, my gosh. For sure.
1: We love you. Hold on. Carrie. What's up, Carrie?
7: Hey, good morning. First time, long time.
4: Hey, Carrie. On the phone.
7: I agree. I would do it back with a huge smile. When I was younger, I used to do this as well. And our bus driver threatened to park on the railroad track and just let the train hit us.
4: Oh, are you kidding me?
3: I hope she got fired.
4: What?
7: Oh, no. She was there for a long time.
1: Oh, my
7: God. That was one of the things she done to us.
3: Oh, my God.
1: That is kind
8: if
1: of a nutty
8: do
1: one.
8: Do it again.
1: You're dead. Rhonda, what's up, Rhonda?
9: Well, when my mom and dad got divorced when I was about 13, we moved into the trailer park because we were poor. Oh. And we had to... I had my mom as my bus driver in the park.
10: How was that?
9: I didn't know anybody. And everybody's like, look at that girl over there all by herself. And they're picking on me. And then I get on the bus and I sit right behind her, right? Because I don't know anybody. And then as I start to get to know everybody and then I became cool, then I was in the back of the bus. But, yeah, it still wasn't easy being there.
1: This started off, like, really sad at first.
4: Did you flick somebody off? Or, like, where are we going with this?
1: I don't know what your call's about, but we need to get you therapy. I think.
4: This is crazy.
1: I remember we moved to a trailer park. Like, where is this going?
4: Heavy. Heavy this morning.
1: Oh, my God. Hold on, Joy. Lighten it up a little bit. What's up, Joy?
11: Good morning, guys. How are you?
1: We're doing good. What's happening?
11: So I continuously got a call from school because my daughter was caught flipping people off. And I was like, oh, that's how we say I love you at home. We just say
4: sign language.
3: What did they say?
11: Here. Like, we don't do that here. We can't flip people off. And I'm like, oh, I'm sorry. I'll talk to her about it.
1: Oh, my God.
11: Thanks, guys. Have a wonderful day.
1: Hey, have a great day. Hold on. Bus driver Annika is on with us. Oh, do I lose you? I lost Annika. Annika said something on her note about how they have technology. They might have cameras on this bus.
3: Oh, do they now?
4: Wow.
3: I mean, that doesn't surprise me.
4: I'm not mad at that because there are some things that used to happen on the bus.
1: Hold on. Trinity, are you there, Trinity?
12: Field trip.
13: Yes.
1: Trinity's 9 years old, and she says she would love to ride the bus. Is that right, Trinity?
13: Yes.
1: But you're

0: parent won't let you? Who are you with right now, mommy or daddy?
1: Mom.
0: Mom, why are you not letting Trinity ride the bus?
1: Hello?
0: Yeah, why is Trinity not on the bus?
1: I don't trust the kids on the bus or nothing like that.
0: Hey, after you just heard that railroad track call, is that going to go? I wouldn't trust it either.
1: No.
0: I get it.
1: And then they drop her off in a parking lot. They don't drop her off at the house.
0: Oh, that's crazy. Yeah.
2: Oh, you got to go get her.
0: At Office Max. At Office Max. Dropping her off at Office Max.
3: I didn't even know this that was so true.
0: It's crazy. You ever hear those stories sometimes about the kids that are left on the bus, too? Hold on. Bus driver Annika is back. Tell us, do they have technology on these buses?
4: Oh, yeah. We have AI cameras. We have them high definition cameras.
0: This sounds like a lie.
3: To watch the kids?
0: So?
3: Or
0: is
3: are
0: this
3: they
0: true?
3: For the drivers around you?
4: I'm dead serious.
2: So way more
4: I got
2: bus.
4: Cameras. I got like 7 cameras inside of the bus.
0: And so you
4: there's cameras outside of the bus. These kids try to pull some stuff, but most of the time they don't get away with it because the cameras catch everything.
2: What have you caught?
4: Oh, my biggest thing with my kids is vapors. Mm. I get a lot of smokers.
2: How old are the students you're driving?
4: I do 2 high schools, which are the smokers, and 2 elementary schools.
5: Okay, my stomach
0: that's wild.
5: Flipped when you said vapors.
0: I like that there's high-tech stuff like that, though. It's probably good for you in case somebody says something happened. But hold on real quick, Jesse. What did you want to say, Jesse?
6: Hey, Mojo. My daughter, she's 5. She just started riding the bus. And she has a little bit of a habit of flipping people off. She actually was riding in the fair recently and was going by on the little tractor, giving me the middle finger. So a little bit nervous about her being on the bus.
0: Yeah. That's funny. So she's in, it's like the fair, like a parade or something? She's like flipping off?
6: Like at the Armada Fair, she was doing it every time she came by. And it's like that moment where you're like, I really want to laugh, but it's really bad.
5: Yeah.
0: You remember your
5: kids? You want to take a picture, but here she is.
7: Oh, Jesse, tell Mojo what she says to people when she flips them off.
6: Oh, yeah. So it started actually because somebody honked the horn when she was at the ice cream parlor. And I'll edit myself, but she said, this effing guy. And I couldn't. Whoa. I was like, where on earth would she learn this? And then a couple days later, somebody cut me off. And I was like, oh, my gosh, it's me. She learned it from me.
0: That's cute. Oh, my God. Watch out for, what's her name?
6: Her name is Tilly Rose.
0: Oh, my God.
5: What a name.
0: Tilly Rose. Yeah, she sounds sweet.
2: Flippy Rose.
6: Oh, she sounds sweet.
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8: 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Here we go, go, go.
0: Hey. Let's go. Let's go. Who's going to win Throwback Throwdown this week?
2: Let's get it.
0: Mike is on his anniversary trip to Austin. He talked about that with us the other day. Lydia is going to be in for Mike today. So your choice is Shannon, last week's winner. Kev, who's won the prior couple of weeks. Anna hasn't had a win in a little bit, but
2: she's
0: that's okay.
2: Due.
0: She's due for one. And Lydia, who won the car for the listeners at Bob Maxey Chevrolet. 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

0: football season. Look. Kicks off this weekend.
1: If you had
0: Ford Field, 1 o'clock Sunday.
1: One opportunity.
0: Saints are coming to town. They're going to be marching their ass out of here with a loss. Lions going to be 1-0.

0: Yo.
1: Yeah, come on.
0: Hey, what's happening, guys? It's nice to have you guys here with us today. I like to play music that makes you go, oh my God, I haven't heard that song in a while. Or something that you can sing along to

0: sing this part?
1: Just a city boy.
2: Where, Shannon?
1: Born and raised in South Detroit.
3: Hey. Which doesn't really exist.
1: He took the midnight train.
4: South Detroit?
3: Canada.
4: Or Southwest Detroit.

0: is. I got to get to this thing now. All right. I wanted to play another song, too, and then I'm like, you know what?
1: Why tell yourself no?
0: Because I
2: what like, it, say what it is first, short. And we'll decide.
0: I was going to play, like, a song that I thought Kevin would go, why would you play that song?
1: Play it.
0: It's horrible.
2: Oh, why then would I would like it.
0: Why? I don't know.
1: He already did one of those.
2: Oh, meh.
0: No?
2: Meh. Let's play the Throwback Throwdown.
0: Zach would like this. Zach, no, you don't like this?
1: Does anyone in here like this?
2: No.
0: Nobody? Come on. No.
3: We're both last understanding.
2: Yeah, no, you know Anna.
0: You know Anna. Come on,
4: shut
0: Anna.
4: Up,
0: Anna.
4: I love it. I think it's so.

0: Could you imagine me with long hair if I ever had long hair?
1: You have to do that 80s ChatGPT thing everybody's doing. That's all I see.
2: Well, no, I would like to do it, but then if I do it, then I get shamed for an AI.
3: There you go.
1: Yeah, we can.
0: Just hide Tom Pullman from it.
4: You should get a quick weave for Halloween.
0: Anna, here we go.

0: You're going to hear a lot of that on Sunday.
1: All right. Here we go. Throwback Throwdown.
2: Here we go.
3: Now. It's Mojo in the Morning's Throwback Throwdown.
1: With help of my little friend, Zach.
4: Little.
1: And even littler Bianca.
4: No, not littler.
1: I'm Mojo, and this is the Throwback Throwdown, and your choices are Shannon, Kev, Anna, or Lydia this week, because Mike is out. Adam, who do you choose?
5: I get Anna.
1: You got Anna.
4: He said I get.
1: I get Anna. You got her.
4: I'm feeling good this week, Adam.
1: I love it. That's awesome. Second pick in the draft goes to Rose. Rose, who are you choosing?
6: I'm choosing Kevin.
7: Yeah, Rose.
1: Let's go. Next pick in the draft goes to Shane. Shane, Shannon, or Lydia?
8: Lydia. Let's go, Lydia.
1: Let's go. Tilda is going to go with Tilda. You, Shannon.
9: Hey, Tilda.
10: Hi.
1: Shannon is working her way towards doing two in a row here. Are you ready? Let's play.
7: What's the scoreboard? Can we get a yearly update?
4: Do you need to hear it again?
7: I want to hear how close things are.
1: Kevin has 10 wins. Shannon has 6 wins. Mike has 5 wins. Anna and Lydia have 4 wins.
7: Okay. Anna and Lydia are tied.
1: Okay. And Lydia hasn't played a lot of them, so you know what?
4: Not I have far a good feeling about Anna.
1: Yeah.
4: I do.
10: Thank you.
4: I have a good one.
1: All right. First to 3, your name is your buzzer. Zach, I'll let you do that control. First song in the Mojo in the Morning Throwback Throwdown this week. Title and artist. I'm going to be very specific. The song.
7: What does that mean?
1: Song is.
7: Kevin. Juvenile. Slow motion.
9: Huh? Slow motion for me. Slow motion for me.

0: I'm trying to grip that ass.
1: Keep being horned head and I'ma make you get on me. Got a human up disguise, but my face is a dog. If you're loving my bulk, let me bury my bones.
2: Lydia.
3: 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Is it Juvenile Slow Motion with Chingy?
2: No. Anybody else?
4: Shannon.
2: Juvenile
4: Slow Motion in parentheses. I like it like that.
2: Oh,
0: that is really good.
2: We were applauding just you liking it like that. What about you? No?
3: No, Juvenile Slow Motion.
4: What? Who is it on the
2: Juvenile
4: song?
2: Juvenile Soldier Slim Slow Motion. I'm sorry.
0: Oh,
2: I get listeners that sometimes say, you didn't do this, like when I did Ludacris and Tawny, or whatever her name, I don't even know.
0: Shauna?
2: Shauna, yeah.
0: Okay.
1: I like it like that. She's
2: sorry.
1: That back. I don't know how to act.
2: Slow motion for me.
1: Slow motion for me. Slow motion for me. Moving slow.
2: All right, nobody gets that one, Zach. Throw that one out. Next song in the Mojo in the Morning Throwback Throwdown. Let's get right to it. Song is...
3: Anna.
2: Ow.
3: Tupac Changes.
2: Correct answer.
1: I love to go back to the place, kids, but things change. That's the way it is.
0: Come Who's on. Singing on this, though?
1: That's just the way it is.
2: Tupac's the only one on the billboard.
0: Okay. Maybe it's Soldier Slim.
1: Will never be the same.
2: Hey. That's just the way it is.
0: That's just the way it is, man.
2: No, it's, what's his name? What was the guy's name?
4: Who else does sing on this?
2: It was...
4: I know they're not credited, but...
2: No, it's... what's that guy's name that did the original song of this one? White dude, long hair, kind of played the piano.
0: Bruce Hornsby?
2: Bruce Hornsby in the range, yeah. All right.
0: I would have never thought
2: Score that. Update?
3: All right, right now we got Anna on the board with one, and that's all we got.
2: Next song is...
3: Yeah. Yeah.
2: Who is that, Kevin or Lydia?
3: I'll say Kevin.
2: Kevin.
0: Akon, Eminem, smack that.

0: Looks like another cup banger.
1: All right,
2: sport. I like when he get in that voice bag. That's that. Like, make me lose it. Ah.
1: Yeah.
2: Like that kind of, you know.
1: What do we got for score up there?
3: All right, right now we got Kevin and Anna on the board with one, Lydia and Shannon at zero.
4: Mm. Hey, Lids.
5: Hey, Shan. I guess this hey, is losers. What it feels like to straggle. Is that what you're saying?
1: We're straggling yet.
2: Happy early birthday to Lydia.
4: Yes.
1: What is it? Is it Monday, Tuesday? What
4: it's
1: is
4: on
1: it?
4: Tuesday.
1: Oh, that's good. Tuesday. Tuesday. I heard the girls are all getting together this weekend for a little birthday
4: Pilates. Oh, he is so severely jealous.
1: Thanks for the invites, guys. Appreciate that.
4: Do you really want to do Pilates?
2: He's coming. No. You got to bring your own mat, though, Mojo.
5: On a weekend.
1: Isn't that yoga? Like,
5: Mojo doesn't want to do anything on a weekend. Know.
1: They do
4: Pilates, too?
5: Yeah, mat Pilates.
1: I'm going to give you a song here, Lydia. I'm going to give you a song. You ready?
5: Let's be fair. Come on.
1: Next song in the Mojo in the Morning, throwback, throwdown. Song is...
2: Kevin.
1: Kevin.
2: Damn, I don't know. This Mary J. Blige party up.
4: Shannon.
1: Shannon.
4: Isn't it Mary J. Blige Family Affair?
2: All right.

0: Everybody get on up.
1: I didn't hear that. Okay.
2: Score update.
3: All right, we got a three-way going.
0: Yeah.
3: We got, wait, I see what we got on the board. Kevin, Shannon, and Anna all on the board with one. Lydia's at zero.
2: Okay. Zero. Come on, Lydia.
3: It's okay. Crack open that door.
4: Zero.
2: Oh, I'm pulling something out here. Ready?
0: Oh, wait, hey, it's a family show, guys. He's excited.
2: Next song in the Mojo in the Morning Throwback Throwdown. Song is...
5: Shannon.
2: Shannon.
5: Bozzy Mine.
2: Correct.
5: I love this song.
3: That was good, Shannon.
5: Our very own.
0: He's from here?

0: Good game here. Shannon took the lead. What do we got here?
1: All right, we got Shannon in the lead now with two.
0: Tilda.
1: Hey, Kevin and Anna with one. And Lydia is on nothing. Sorry.
2: Zero, zero, zero, zero, point zero.
0: All right. Come on, Lydia. You can't go 0-4. Not a happening.
1: Sorry, Shane.
0: Shane,
3: it's all right. Let's go, Lydia.
0: She's getting on the board with this next one, Shane.
3: Let's go.
0: Or not. Next song in the Mojo in the Morning Throwback Throwdown. The song is...

0: Lydia?
1: Lydia.
0: Pitbull, Don't Stop the Party?
1: Correct! Yay!
2: I couldn't remember which song it was.
3: Don't stop the party.
2: Everybody said his show was so fun.
4: Everybody was
5: bald cap.
1: Yeah, yeah. That was great. That was cool to see. All right, score update.
0: All right, we got Shannon in the lead with 2, and then we got a little three-way going. Kevin, Lydia, and Anna. Seems kind of like realistic three-way.
6: I like it.
1: You know what? I don't want to hear that ever again on our show.
0: I did not mean to say that.
1: I don't want any. No, there's no realistic three ways.
0: Just kidding.
1: That I'm not involved
3: right,
1: in.
3: Exactly.
1: Next song. Next. Me, Kevin, Zach.
2: So happy I even left out of this.
6: Here, play this song. Here you go. I quit.
1: Next song in the Mojo in the Morning. Throw back, throw down. Shannon, you can win it again.
3: With
0: Lydia.
3: Lydia.
0: Coldplay, Something Just Like This.
6: Kevin.
2: Wait.
6: Chainsmoker, Coldplay, Something Just Like This.
3: Correct answer.

Oh, we gotta get to the park. Can we all? Everybody on their feet. Come on!

0: Banger. That's a good one. That is such a good song.
1: Can we get them? Can you imagine that at Jingle Ball?
2: Oh my God, we need them for Jingle Ball. Kevin and I went to their show in Vegas, their pool party in Vegas. It was so fun.
1: It was insane.
0: All right, score update from Bianca.
3: All right. Wait, I got the score. All right, I think this is right. Kevin and Shannon are both in the lead with two.
2: Yeah.
3: Lydia and Anna with one.
2: Yeah.
3: Yes.
0: All right. Next song in the Mojo in the Morning, throwback, throwdown. Oh, this is good. This is a good one here. I'm going back. The song is...
2: Shannon.
0: Shannon for a win.
2: Lou Vega, Mambo number 5.

0: Anna.
1: I'm not a guess. Lou Bega, Mambo number 5, parentheses, little bit.
2: Oh. Kevin.
3: Kevin.
4: Lou Bega, Mambo number 5, parentheses, a little bit.
3: Oh. Lydia.
5: Lou Bega. I don't know. Mama number 5, in parentheses, little.
6: Lou Bega.
3: Lou Bega, Mama number 5, a little bit of.
6: Oh, God. Why'd he do that?

0: Did you like?
1: Yeah.
0: All right, that's it. That's all we need. Okay. Still with a score of what?
2: We still got Kevin and Kevin and Shannon in the lead with 2, Lydia and Anna with 1.
0: Mm. Next song in the Mojo in the Morning Throwback Throwdown.
3: Hey, how are people on the phone doing? What's going on?
4: Hey, Tilda.
5: Hey, we're still alive, Anna. Let's go.
6: We're still alive.
7: I'm singing along.
0: Isn't it fun?
5: 2 in a row, we got this.
0: All these songs are fun. They're such good ones. All right, here we go. Next song in the Mojo in the Morning Throwback Throwdown. Title and artist. The song is...
3: Kevin.
0: Kevin, win.
4: Come on.
3: Fly. Wait. It's Swag Surfing, Fly Life Youngsters. FLY, Fly
4: Youngsters. You gave him way too long.
5: I'm going to give it
3: to him. I'm saying it's Fly. That's

0: Congratulations, $500 from Imagine Theaters to have an incredible weekend, Rose.
1: Yes, Rose.
2: Thank you. Thank you, Kev.
1: Thank you for choosing me.
0: Have a great weekend. Right now, Mojo's secret sound is worth $5,000. What is the secret sound? And if you know it, you can win. 844-MOJO-LIVE, 844-665-6548. This is the sound. 844-MOJO-LIVE.
1: Good luck.
0: What's that? My, that's my,
3: I don't really want yours. I like mine better.
4: Zach, defender of chairs.
3: You can have your chair back, homeboy.
1: You know,
5: it was during that chain smokers turn up. Everything got rearranged in there.
3: Yeah. I know. I got so confused. I didn't even know how to keep score anymore.
0: All right, here we go.
6: Mojo in the Morning's Dirty on the 30.
0: Shannon with what's trending in the Dirty on the 30.
7: So today is a big day. 25 years. It has been 25 years since our country changed forever. The 25th anniversary of 9/11.
8: This morning, America marks 25 years since the attacks of September 11th. It remembers the nearly 3,000 people who never came home.
9: 9/11 is with me every day. You can never really get away from that day.
8: For the last 24 years, six moments of silence have been held on this day to commemorate moments from the attacks in New York and Virginia and the crash in Shanksville, Pennsylvania. Today, a seventh moment of silence will be held to honor the lives lost in later years from 9/11-related illnesses. More than 9,000 people, including 453 New York City firefighters, a toll that now exceeds the number killed on the day itself, some dying from cancers related to toxic air at Ground Zero. Firefighter Regina Wilson was supposed to be on duty that day, but her mentor asked to switch shifts. She responded to the World Trade Center moments after the first tower fell.
9: I didn't know if another building was going to fall on us. And the only thing that would keep me from thinking about dying is living.
8: Four former presidents will stand on the plaza this morning. Biden, Obama, Bush, and Clinton, together and silent. The memorial hasn't allowed political speeches in 14 years. Only the families speak, reading 2,983 names. President Trump will mark this day at the Pentagon, where 184 people died that day. And in Shanksville, where Flight 93 crashed.
10: I'm just overwhelmed. I just, like, I cried all the way in.
8: Visitors and victims' families already arriving. Debbie Borza's daughter, Diora, was on that plane.
11: For the mothers out there who, you know, remember the day their child was born as if it were yesterday, as we sometimes say, it's as if it were yesterday. That it was September the 11th, 2001 for me.
8: A generation has now grown up since that day. Dan Feigelson was principal of a Manhattan elementary school on 9/11. One of his fifth graders lost his mother in the towers.
12: Initially, when there's a tragedy or a great loss, everyone shows up. Everyone's around. The relatives come. You know, there's a lot of recognition. You're never alone. But then eventually people go back to their lives.
8: In 25 years, there has been rebuilding, renewal, resilience, and a passion among all those affected to never forget.
9: We can come from just flames and destruction and to be able to build something that's bigger, better, and greater to show that we could rise from the dust.
7: Wow. It's one of my favorites, Blaine Alexander from NBC doing that story, by the way. Wow.
0: That makes me... It makes me remember what happened watching all that video that you just saw, but also makes me realize how fast time goes by, that it's been 25 years. Because it does feel like it was just, you know, yesterday that happened. And to know that there are many that weren't even born when that happened. So.
7: And the craziness of, which I never knew really, of how many people have lost their lives because of 9/11-related illnesses and cancers is... Well, in other dirty today, Snoop Dogg has been tapped to host the 2026 MTV VMAs live from Los Angeles on September 27th alongside co-host Van Toffler. He said the VMAs have been a major part of his career. Some of his biggest moments have happened on that stage. Now, we don't know the nominees or performers just yet, if I'm not mistaken. I do know that Nirvana is going to be receiving that coveted Video Vanguard Award this year. And Apple's latest and greatest iPhone, the iPhone Duo, isn't even on shelves yet, but people already have plenty to say about the size, especially if you have little hands. Tech analysts say the foldable iPhone Duo may not be what people want or what people with smaller hands want, because I guess when you open it up, the display measures 7.6 inches. So that's great for like watching movies, playing games, consuming media, but it's not great for people who, if you just use your phone with one hand, it's going to be way too big for you to do that. Like it's not going to be very conducive to you just using, like you're going to have to hold it in one hand and use your other hand.
5: Like a mini iPad.
7: Things. Yeah, that's basically... Wide. So think about that before you,
0: throw
7: your name in the hat for one next
0: the
7: month.
0: The Max is a tough one to hold.
7: Yeah. Like, I have little baby hands.
0: Little baby hands?
7: I would never be able to.
2: It's hard.
0: I do everything. You have a Max? Mm-hmm. Do you?
7: Let me see.
2: Yeah. Better camera.
0: I love the Max.
7: Yeah. Oh, yeah. That's heavy. Dang. All right. Miss anything from today? Catch up on the podcast on the iHeartRadio app.
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0: Hey, it's time now for Mojo's Secret Sound. Kim is on with us, and Kim's getting a chance to pay some bills. I understand that's what you want to do, right?
4: Yes, it is.
0: Hi, Kim. Are you ready?
4: Yes, I'm ready.
0: Let's do this, Kim. We got some bills to pay. What's your most expensive bill, or what's your biggest bill?
4: My car note.
0: Yeah, let's pay that thing. What kind of car are we driving?
4: I got a Mitsubishi.
0: All right. 2020. We got to get you into that Mitsubishi with Mitsu in the morning.
2: Yes.
0: Here we go.
4: Yes, yes.
0: What is Mojo's secret sound for $5,000?
4: I think it's when you do the turn signal in your car, you flip the turn signal.
7: Wait.
5: That is a great one.
7: That's such a good guess.
4: Yes, yes. Is it right, Mojo, please?
0: It is not.
7: Oh, what a guess, though. But I know what you mean. It's not the sound of the turn signal. It's the sound of the thing clicking.
5: No, it is a great guess.
0: Oh, it's the click?
7: And
0: it's
7: something you see what I mean?
4: Yeah, the click.
7: Not the signal.
4: I mean. The click.
5: And it's something you do without thinking.
7: Yeah, right. And that's what we know. Is it something that you just...
0: Unfortunately, it's not. I thought it was a bad guess. But that's okay. That's okay. We got another one coming up. And now I'm getting tough
7: for
0: on you.
7: Guess.
0: Another guest coming up here and more chances to win. So make sure that you're listening from DFCU Financial, the Cashback Credit Union. 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
13: 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It's Mojo in the Morning's Motor City Traffic.
7: 841, 61 outside. Going to be a gorgeous day. Sunshine. Temps up near 80 degrees. 7 Mile is closed both directions between Deering and Inkster over in Livonia. That's because of an accident. An accident blocking the two left lanes. 94 westbound after the Southfield Freeway. Some stop and go traffic from Oakwood Boulevard. Northbound Woodward at 12 Mile. Got an accident. That's causing some stop and go from Catalpa. This is also blocking 12 Mile just east of Woodward. So a heads up. That area right there is kind of messy. And you've got an accident on the left shoulder, 75 southbound after Sashabaugh. That's your Channel 955 traffic on Mojo in the Morning.
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0: All right, as we come up on and just get to that moment where 25 years ago today, the events that took place in our country changed many of us here in our country, but also across the world forever. We're going to take a moment of silence and just give a remembrance to all the lives that were lost. And there were so many of them. And to remember where you were or remember what you've learned. And let's hope that we never forget.

0: right, Mojo in the Morning. Looking at some of the coverage on TV at Ground Zero, as the TV stations, the national news, pays their respects. I know locally there's a bunch of different events too. I was looking through some of the different towns and some of the towns that are going to be doing things from our listening areas, from Wixom to Grand Rapids to Toledo to Dearborn to Auburn Hills, just towns that are recognizing into they're actually reading these. This is what you're hearing right now is television coverage of them reading
1: Alana Abraham.
0: Those that were in the World Trade Center. Can I tell you, when you realize how fast time goes by and then you look at it and go, wow, it was really a long time ago. It was 25 years ago. When you look at the pictures, the last pictures of many of those that died, and notice that the picture and the quality of the pictures is a little bit different than what the quality of a picture would be nowadays if we were to take a picture of somebody that was, you know, with their family. So, could not imagine. I couldn't imagine you, you know, these young kids, like these young kids who are reading this right now. These are actually grandkids of some of the people. Wow. But I could not imagine that, you know, my dad goes to work every single day and you say goodbye to your parent when they go and leave for work.
2: Ordinary day.
0: And they leave, and then you hear all the news of what's going on, and only to know that that's the building that so many people worked in and so many people, you know, called their, you know, their place that they would go to 5 or 6 days a week for work.
3: When I was younger, man, like after it happened, when I used to come downtown, I always used to look at the Renison and be like, could that happen to us?
2: Oh my gosh, yeah.
3: Like every time I would come downtown, I would just look up in the sky, any plane that looked like it was flying low. It made me question
2: even,
3: you know,
2: now,
3: what it was doing.
2: When you see something flying low, doesn't it make your stomach, it makes my stomach so nervous.
0: I think you did a story yesterday that I thought was really interesting that it came out at this time right now. And it was a story about how TSA is going to change the way that they do things. They're going to allow you, because before 9/11, 2001, if you were going on a flight, like if my wife was going away with the kids, I would drop her off, park in the parking, walk her and the kids in.
2: Say
0: goodbye to them at the gate. And they've waved to them as they're flying, you know, pulling away from the gate and stuff. And that changed everything. Now they're talking about bringing that back.
2: It's already happening at 13 airports across the country.
0: And then what we could bring or could not bring on airplanes, you know, in the screening process going to be changing. Yep. So, all right. We'll never forget. And I'll tell you this.
2: Ever.
0: Hearing the listeners that called in this morning that remembered actually that day and were listening to the show, including there was a guy that called up earlier in the show, like 7 o'clock hour in the show, and said that he was on his way to school on his bus and they were listening to this radio show at that time. So, all right, Mojo in the Morning show. Can we lighten the mood just a tad?
3: Please. You know what I want to do?
0: Yeah.
3: You mentioned that contest earlier. I want to know if they're still listening. Are they still locked in? Our first and 10.
0: Oh, Lydia, after this next topic, let's check in with we have three contestants that an hour ago became contestants to try to win $1,000 to go spend towards their going to the game on Sunday from Rinaldi Sausage. Rinaldi Sausage is the official tailgate sausage. So, they have to listen to the show, and then they have to answer our first and 10 questions, 10 questions about what they've heard on the show from the moment that they started at 7:45 till 10 o'clock.
3: A lot has happened in an hour.
0: All right, Mojo in the Morning Show. Kevin, it's not Dad's business. I've been wanting to do this topic all week. It's been on the board all week.
3: Yeah.
0: And now we finally get to it.
3: Especially saved for Friday.
0: Okay.
3: So I was having a conversation with my friend, and I don't know what led us to this portion of the conversation, but she told me when she was in the sixth grade, her aunt took her to go buy a thong. And my mind was blown. Because when you're in the sixth grade, you're like 11 years old, 12 year old max. And in my mind, I'm like, there's no way that girls that young should be wearing thongs. So that's the conversation. I'm like, what? Are you kidding me? Then I'm like, so you snuck and did it because why did your aunt take you and not your mom? She's like, my mom knew. And then my mind blows even more. And then I'm like, what did your dad say? She's like, he doesn't know. I'm like, he still doesn't know? No, we never told him. It's not his business. I say, it's not his business. As a father, if my daughter, who's in the sixth grade, is wearing a thong, I feel like I need to know that. And then she goes and says that you're over-sexualizing it. You're like, you're thinking it's a sex thing, and it was more so for like comfortability. And maybe Anna's pointing vigorously at me. Maybe she's right in that. But again, I think wearing a thong, in my mind,

0: truly, I am not judging, but I'm just like, it's not necessary.
1: Do you tell dad about the thongs? Anna, you have a very vocal look to you in this one here.
2: I think that your friend was right. You're over-sexualizing it. Like, what do you think that means? She's wearing a thong, so what? Now she's going to, like, have sex or something?
3: No, I guess in my mind, it just feels like that should be reserved for a more advanced and mature age.
2: Why?
3: I think that that is a mature piece of clothing. So, okay. And I don't
2: that
3: think that
2: no
3: enough.
2: One sees.
3: Maybe.
1: Do they make,
3: do they make
1: thongs for you know, 11-year-olds? Do they make that?
3: I have no idea.
1: I guess it's sized based on size.
3: Now, I mean, absolutely correct. The way you're thinking and how my friend thought, I am sexualizing it.
2: Yeah.
3: But I also feel like that's what thongs are. I don't know.
2: I remember my friends and I, for Christmas, we did Secret Santa, and we all agreed we were going to get each other our first thong in seventh grade because were all wearing yoga pants, and we were like, we don't like seeing the lines. So
1: you're in middle school when you get your first thong.
2: Seventh grade.
1: Wow. That's interesting. By the way, can I ask a question?
3: Yeah.
1: Are thongs comfortable?
2: You don't really feel it.
1: You don't?
2: If it's a good one.
0: Yeah, you don't really feel it. Although sometimes when you pull your pants down to pee, you feel it.
2: Yeah.
1: Day?
0: Do you know what I'm talking about?
3: What are you talking about?
0: I'm like, it was up there.
3: Oh.
0: Feels like.
3: In the front or the back?
0: The back.
3: Okay.
0: It's like, not. It's hurty. Yeah.
3: Really?
0: Yeah.
1: Mojo in the morning. What's up, Angela? How you doing?
4: Good morning. As a mom with multiple girls, sixth grade is not too bad because when they're like in dance and cheerleading, they kind of need that so that they can change costumes and still have something on and not being seen and shown through.
0: Mm-hmm. Yeah. I see it for that.
4: So, and it wasn't a discussion with my ex. I mean, it's mom territory. It's not that big of a deal. And
1: wait,
4: again,
1: so you didn't tell you didn't
4: right,
1: tell
4: over sexualizing
1: dad about it, and he's your ex? Because I think sometimes that puts you guys in a weird spot where he feels like you're keeping secrets from him.
4: No, no, we prepare great. He totally is. That's mom territory. I don't need to know what they're wearing. His wife does the laundry, so it's all good.
3: See, and that's one of the moments of realization that I brought up to my friend. I could put myself in the laundry room, and all of a sudden I pull out this little thong, and I go, whose is this? And that's how I know?
1: Yeah,
3: no
1: wow.
3: way. We have all hell going to break loose.
1: Harley, what's up?
5: Hi. Can you guys hear me?
1: Yes. I gotcha. What's going on?
5: Oh, okay. So I started wearing thongs at 14 when I was a freshman. And it was because girls started wearing yoga pants then, and you would get made fun of if you had panty lines.
2: Mm-hmm.
1: So that's a young age. You know, 14, Anna was very similar type of an age. Do you think, and can you recall, did you tell your dad? Like, did your dad know you had thongs?
5: No, but he did laundry, so I'm sure he could see them.
0: Probably had a heart attack.
3: That's what I
0: saw.
1: But I wonder, when he did laundry, could he tell what was mom's and what was yours?
5: I'm sure, because I don't think my mom was wearing pink.
1: No?
3: That Victoria's Secret pink.
1: Yeah. Hold on. Alexis, what's up?
6: I just want to know. So, good morning, everybody.
1: Good morning.
6: I just want to know. So, did Anna at that age when she was that young and did the Secret Santa with her friends to do the thong thing, was she comfortable enough telling her parents at that young of an age, or did she feel like, hey, it was kind of wrong?
2: None of us were comfortable telling our parents. That's why we did a Secret Santa. We're like, we're going to make a pact to buy each other our first thong.
1: So
3: you felt wrong.
1: Yeah.
2: No, we just grew up very conservative.
1: Yeah.
0: Like, you knew your parents would not approve of you having a thong or wearing a thong.
2: It's just like a weird conversation, I feel like, to have.
1: Alexis, you say this because that's probably most of the girls are not sharing with their dads that they got the thongs, or maybe moms.
6: Well, yeah, and I guess it's just, I can understand where, I can see where they're saying, like, hey, maybe this should be a conversation with dad, too, because that is kind of a young age, and it is sexualized. Whether you want to admit it or not, it is sexualized. Thongs are sexualized, for sure. They're looked at like a sexual piece of material that women wear to be sexy. Yeah. I mean, let's just call it what it is.
0: My thongs are not sexy.
3: Really?
0: They are. Every single one I wear, plain black from Amazon.
3: I didn't know.
0: Every single one.
3: I think just by nature, thongs are sexy.
1: Yeah, I agree.
3: Like, it don't matter if it's plain, lace. It don't matter. Thongs are, your ass is out. That's sexy.
1: Yeah.

0: I don't buy them to be sexy. I buy them so that you don't see lines in my pants. Yeah.
1: Kennedy, how old were you when you got your first thong?
2: I was around like maybe 13, 14. It was because of volleyball. Spandex, those lines, no go.
1: Yeah.
2: And my dad, he did not know. Ain't no way. He doesn't do laundry.
1: Ain't no way. The funniest is when the laundry, you know, gets brought from bedroom to the laundry room in a stray thong is down on the ground. Yeah. Whose thong is this?
3: I would have raised
2: him. Yeah. Yeah. Back on Shannon, all my thongs aren't pretty either. They're just there for comfort.
1: They're functional. Functional over fun. Oh, I love talking thongs.
3: Do you have any?
1: No, I don't. I actually, I'll be honest with you. I did wrestle in school, and we used to have to wear jock straps. Mm-hmm. Wasn't fun. Wasn't fun. Jock straps, well, it basically came up on your legs like this, and then your ass was exposed.
0: Can I say something? Not that I think guys should wear thongs. That's not where I'm going with this. But I do always find it so interesting, the guys that wear actual boxers and not boxer briefs.
3: The loose ones? Mm-hmm.
0: The loose ones of, like, pulling those up under your jeans.
1: It's too bad.
0: Aren't
1: too
0: they
1: bulky.
0: Like bunchy? And I've never understood that. Yeah.
1: Shannon, I don't ever understand the guys that wear the jockey shorts. Like
0: the tighty whities.
1: Like the tighty whities. Like the guys that wear those things. I'm thinking to myself, you got testicle problems. it hugs your testicles a little too much. I love boxer briefs.
0: Yeah. Mm-hmm.
1: You know, and sometimes I have to wear smaller boxer briefs because I wear the shorter shorts and otherwise my underwear will pop out. Mm-hmm. Sometimes those become thongy.
3: They rise up.
1: They rise
3: thighs,
1: right up my butt.
3: Gotta pull them down.
1: Stacy has two comments to make. Stacy, I'm only giving you two. If you give a third, I'm hanging up on you.
4: Okay. I do agree with Kevin because of the part where it is a sexualized thing because men are very visual. But also I agree with girls because of the fact that we wear them for a specific reason most of the time. But starting very young like that can actually cause a cyst because you're going through puberty. You wear that too long and that is on a certain spot. They should only be wearing it for an outfit, not for a prolonged period. Mm. So that is something to think about because I have a child that does have a periodontal cyst and it is excruciating if you've ever had that as a woman. So just be mindful of that. Like she should only be wearing it for certain outfits. That's it. And that's what she needs to understand.
3: Because that was one of my questions. The ladies that are calling up saying that they did it for volleyball or a sport, are you wearing your regular panties and then switching when you played a sport, or is it just, nah, this is what I'm doing today. I'm wearing it the whole time.
4: Pretty much my child only wears it for when she wears the certain outfit, like someone else said, for dance, for gymnastics, for cheer, because that can create not a good time down there. Yeah.
1: But you wear thongs probably.
4: Don't necessarily want to wear it.
1: Do you wear just thongs or do you wear other forms of underwear, like regular underwear too?
4: All kinds, just depends on the outfit. That's basically what a lot of women buy it for. It depends on the outfit.
1: Thank you for the call. Hold on. Anthony was a dad that got very upset when he found out about his daughter in thongs. What's up, Anthony?
5: Good morning. Oh, I love your show.
3: Good morning, Anthony. Thank you.
0: Hey, Anthony. Thank you.
3: What took you so long?
5: I got full custody of both of my daughters at the age of 2 and 9 months old. And then when my oldest daughter turned about 10, I was doing laundry and came across a pair of thongs. I came up to her room and was like, what are these? And she goes, I wear these. That way it doesn't show any panty lines. I put one foot in one end, one hand in the other one, shredded them and like, you don't wear these until you are out of my house.
1: Oh, my gosh.
0: Oh, yeah.
1: Man.
0: Where'd she get them from?
5: She said she got them from a friend of hers.
1: How old was she at the time again, Anthony? 10 years old?
5: 10 years. Yes, 10 years old.
1: Friends are giving each other thongs? That's kind of wild.
5: Yeah. Well, my daughter now is 38 and 36.
1: Oh, geez.
5: So that was
1: okay.
5: Quite a while.
1: What's her underwear look like nowadays? Do we know?
5: That I don't know. I'm not getting involved.
1: All right, okay.
5: I have grandsons now, so I don't have to worry about that.
3: Was that the last time you saw a thong? with her?
5: For my daughter, yes.
3: Okay.
5: Yeah. So she was moved out of the house. Wow. Yep. She did the arguing about, well, Dad, it doesn't show panty lines. And I'm like, I don't care. I'm not going to have a bunch of boys looking at you. And
1: yeah.
5: I agree with Kevin. Wait till they get older and then let them do it on their own.
1: Hey, last call real quick from Manny about thongs. Manny's got a question to ask the ladies. So all the women who wear thongs.
0: I cannot wait.
1: Manny, what's your question?
6: Hey, so I'm just trying to think of the logistics or whatever you want to call it. How does it feel when you fart in a thong?
3: It splits in two.
0: You're slightly stifled.
6: Does it split into two farts?
1: There's always got to be one, Manny. Thank you, Manny.
6: Thanks.
1: Bye.
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1: Real quick, want to do a check-in with our first to 10 to win $1,000 to go buy tickets to Sunday's game. Contestants, Heather and Emily are on the phone with us right now. No sighting of Brian right now.
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1: Brian might be out of this contest if he's not listening or if he gave up on this contest. 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
1: I love it. 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
1: All right. All Points Bulletin, APB for Brian. Where are you at, Brian?
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1: 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Or you can go and watch our streams on Facebook, YouTube, TikTok. You know, we're on all the different social platforms and you can make a comment too on those. Shannon ran into somebody yesterday. Where were you at school?
0: I was at an event for Smith's school. Yeah.
1: Okay. You ran in, and have you as a person ever had it where you did not remember who the hell this person was? It happened to Shannon, and I want you to tell us your story, but what happened?
0: You guys, I hate when this happens. So Wes and I go to this school event for Smith last night. He's at a new school, and So as we're walking out to our car, and we're parked like far, far, far. So we're walking out the school doors, and this adorable woman comes up to me, and she was like, "Oh my God, Shannon!" She's like running after me, Shannon. And I'm like, I turn around, and I'm like, "Hi." And she's like, "Oh my gosh, it's been so long. I cannot believe our kids go to school together now. This is amazing." And she's like, "Isn't it so crazy to think we knew each other before we even had kids? What was that like, you know, 14, 15 years ago?" I am looking at this woman going, "I have no idea who you are." And she is telling all these stories and remember this person. And I'm still not placing her. She says her name, but then she said her new last name quickly. And she said her old last name. And I'm like, how do I know this girl? And Wes, the whole time, I can feel his eyes burning into me because he knows I'm panicking that this woman is having a conversation with me and I cannot place her.
10: Who's this?
0: How I know her. And she was just so sweet. And she's like, "Oh my gosh, I'm going to see you at, you know, all the school events now, blah, blah, blah. Let's stay in touch." And I'm thinking, I don't even know how to stay in touch with you because I don't know who you are.
10: Who's it?
0: So she goes to her car. Wes and I get into our car and he's like, "Who is that?" And I go, I have no clue.
10: Even after she who said it her is. Name.
0: Well, she said her name, so I'm like, hold, please. Right. Of what's the first thing
3: Facebook,
0: I do?
3: Google.
0: I go to Instagram. But then I'm like, oh, I think she gave me two last mm-hmm. names. So I'm like, she must have been married and then divorced. So Facebook helps. So then I finally went to Facebook. I saw we have mutual friends. So I texted one of the mutual friends. I'm like, okay, you've known me for a long time. You are friends with her on Facebook. Please tell me how I know this person. And when she explained it, I'm like, oh, okay.
1: Is it something now I know. Obvious or no?
0: No, not really. But we did hang out several times.
1: You did?
0: Way back in the day.
1: And she just
0: back
1: looks
0: so
1: different?
0: Back in the day, like before I was even married for the first time.
1: Or she was just something, because, you know, see so many people all the time.
0: She looks so young. She's seriously so cute. But I just didn't. I don't think I hung out with her enough that I remember, like, would, you know, go to Kroger and be like, oh, wait.
1: Right. I'm like you, by the way. I fake it until I'm, you know, get break it or whatever. But I, like, if somebody comes up to me, I'm like, hey.
0: And I think at one point in the conversation right off the bat, she was like, do you remember who I am?
3: She could tell.
0: And most of the time I'll say no. But in this situation, I was like, yeah, of course. Which then made it worse.
1: You know what I do sometimes if I don't know who the person is at all? I do exactly what you did. But I say, hey, can I take a picture with you? And let's get a picture of whatever. And if you take the picture, sometimes you can actually figure out who they are if you didn't ask their name.
3: How?
1: By if you put it on Facebook like you're going to post it, sometimes it will... Sometimes it will show up
10: automatic tag
1: them.
0: Oh, yeah. Wow. Well, and all that being said, I'm so happy that I ran into her and we reconnected, because she is doing like an amazing things with her life in like the charity space that I cannot wait to get involved in. But I was having a damn heart attack as it was happening.
3: I guess the nature of the job sometimes too, man. Yeah. You meet a lot of people, you run into a lot of people. And
1: but this is not was part of the job though, was it?
0: No, it had nothing to do with it. It was personal, and that's when she started naming people that I knew, I was like, okay,
3: right, I should know you.
0: Yeah,
1: I'm your sister. How do you not
0: remember me?
1: Oh my god, I got Alzheimer's. What's going on here, Savannah? What's happening?
11: I was curious, how far does one's memory go back? Like, I can't even remember, like, second grade. Like, people come up to me and they're like, oh, my God, I've known you from elementary school. And I'm like, I don't.
1: See, I'm opposite of that. I remember the people from way back when, because that was, like, great times in my life.
0: Mm-hmm. Yes.
1: It's the people I met, like, 5 years ago or 6 years.
0: Ago.
1: Yeah, 10 years ago.
0: Oh, it's fuzzy.
1: Yeah. Like, I'm telling you. You hear me on the show, Savannah, right? And I'll like throw out first and last names of people I went to school with. I can't tell you what their married names are. Like, I have no clue what their married names are, but I sure as hell remember what your name was when we sat together in Miss Miles' class in first grade.
3: Yeah.
1: So.
11: Nope, I can't even remember that far back. So when, you know, Tasha or whoever else comes up to me and I'm like, I don't know who you are.
1: You know what's wild? And I don't get to experience this because I grew up in Chicago. I didn't grow up here, you know, here in the Detroit area. You know this, Shannon, because you grew up here. It's wild if your kids go to school with your kids of people that you went to school with. Mm-hmm. Like my buddies, like when I was back in Chicago, you know, like a week ago, I was talking to some of my friends that were at my brother's funeral. And they're like, you know, so I saw him the other day. Where did you see him? I saw him at the kids' basketball game. I'm like, your kids play. Like, isn't that wild, like when that happens?
0: Well, it's so cool because I grew up in Gros Isle, which is downriver. And there are a lot of people that I graduated with that decided to stay on Gros Isle or move back to Gros Isle to start their families. So a lot of them, all their kids go to school together and they go to the same schools that we all went to.
1: God, right? I'm not lying to you. I wish I could do that.
0: Yeah.
1: Like, I love what I've done in my life. Yep. The radio thing is crazy. But I often think to myself, like, what happens if I would have been, I don't know, a CPA working in Orland Park, Illinois? You know what I mean? And you go to this... Like, my buddy Tom Barrett, he bought his mom and dad's house. He lives in his mom and dad's house.
0: Did he really?
1: It's wild. The wildest thing is his wife doesn't let him sleep in the master bedroom. He has to still sleep in his kid's bedroom. No. Chris probably does, though, knowing Chris. Like, could you imagine that, though? Like,
3: not at all.
1: Yeah.
3: I don't think I would want to grow up in the same house that I was in.
1: Yeah.
3: I could understand someone's comfortability and, like, it's home. Yeah. But I'm, no.
1: Shannon, Steve's on the phone with us right now. Steve knows you really well.
0: Oh, God, please don't even say no. And, I know you're joking.
1: And Steve.
12: No, not Shannon. No, not Shannon. No.
1: I'm just kidding.
0: Oh,
1: I'm just
0: okay.
1: Kidding.
0: I was like,
1: I'm just kidding.
0: Immediately, I'm thinking of all, like, you know, everybody Steve, I know. Yeah, yeah.
1: Go ahead, Steve. What's the story you're going to tell?
12: Okay, so back when I was like 35, this guy comes up to me. He's like, hey, is your name Steve? And I'm like, yeah. He's like, you used to stay on alto. I'm like, yeah. That's when I was in first grade. He's like, yeah, I remember you used to come to my house and play. I haven't seen this guy for like 20 years, and he still remembers me.
0: Wow. You were a fun play date.
1: Isn't it wild? what if?
12: Yeah, it was crazy. It blew my mind.
1: There must be something,
12: he's
1: though.
12: He's everything, and I'm like.
1: There's something about you, though. Like, that's actually a compliment, Steve. It's not a compliment for him that you
10: remember. Was really bad.
1: Yeah.
0: Yeah.
1: That's pretty cool.
12: Thank you.
1: Thank you for the call.
3: Now that I think about it, I was in, when I was in 11th grade, it was this guy named, shout out to Tashif, amazing muralist. So Sheef and I went to DSA. He was an art major. So we went to school 9th grade, 10th grade, 11th grade. And I think in 12th grade is when I had this realization. I was talking to my cousin Brandy, who's called up before, and I'm telling her about this guy named Tashif. And she like, Tashif? Tashif Turner? I'm like, yeah, that's his name. She was like, yeah, because that's not a name a lot of people have.
1: Yeah.
3: This boy was our next door neighbor. Like, he lived next door to my grandma, and we used to play.
1: Oh my God.
3: Like, every day.
0: And you didn't realize it.
3: Didn't even
0: it.
3: Recognize him or realize it until she said it. Wow. And then when I went to school and told him, he was like, that was you.
1: Oh my
3: it
1: God.
3: Awesome. It was the craziest thing in my life, bro.
1: That's the coolest. Grandma's like, that kid was a pain in the ass.
13: I want
14: Shannon's Dirty coming up in less than 30.
15: Give it some Mojo in the morning.
1: Anna Robb has a job this weekend.
0: Mm-hmm.
1: She's doing something that she's not excited about, but what's the story?
10: Don't say not excited. There's a chance that my friend is listening, and I love my friend so much, but I realized that she does not play about her dog. And what I mean by that is she's going out of town this weekend, and she asked me to dog sit for her. Now, I don't have a dog for a reason. I'm very busy, and I don't like bodily fluids. So, like, there's no chance I'm going to have to, but, like, cleaning up, poop, if it, throws up or something... I'm going to have a really hard time with it.
0: Is the dog coming to your house or are you staying at her house?
10: She asked if she could bring it to my house because she has no other options and does not want to board it. So I've been like a little bit nervous about this the whole time because truly I've never had a dog. I did when I was growing up, but that was like 20 years ago. And I'm just nervous for this. Well, yesterday she sent me a very in-depth one pager about how I should care for this dog. And I just want to throw out some things that were on it.
0: Wait, did you show it to everybody?
10: I put it in my topics, but I can send it in the chat, too.
1: Okay.
0: It's like color-coded.
10: Sure. It is.
0: With photos.
1: Wait, she color-coded the thing?
10: Yes. I will forward it to you right now. But
3: is this AI?
10: It looks like AI. I do appreciate it.
1: Oh, I got it right here. Oh, my God.
10: It has, like, a lot of things that I need to know.
1: What's the dog's name? Soul?
10: Yes.
1: Okay.
10: Well, way to give it away.
0: What kind of dog is that? Big dog or little dog, Anna?
10: King Charles.
0: Oh, Cavalier.
10: Yeah, yeah, yeah.
0: Cute.
10: So there's things that are helpful, like one scoop of kibble. I wouldn't have known that. But then there are some things that I think are... a little extra. So like give her a dental chew every day. But when you give her the dental chew, you have to tie her ears back in a ponytail. So the food does not mix with the hair around her face.
1: And it shows in the picture. There's a picture with it.
10: Yeah. Or like an evening walk. Wait until 1 hour after the sun has gone down so the pavement has time to cool off before she's walking on the pavement.
0: Oh, God.
1: Oh my God.
0: Poor dogs. They're lucky if they get a walk.
10: In her breakfast, she gets a blue scoop of kelp with her kibble every morning. I'm just like, this dog is the bougiest dog I've ever met in my life.
3: Oh, that dog would have so much hair in his food. Ain't no way I'm about to put this dog ears in a ponytail.
0: Is the dog sleeping with you or in a crate? Or where does the dog sleep?
10: That's another thing. So she said she likes to sleep in bed.
1: Oh, not
10: which,
1: a
10: like,
1: chance.
10: I'm a little nervous about that. Yesterday she came over to drop off some things. And she was like, so what are you going to do with her? And I was like, I don't know, like dog things. I'll take her to the dog park. She's like, whoa, whoa, whoa. I would be careful about dog parks because other people's dogs are crazy. I'm like... I don't know what else to do with it. Like, what do you do with the dog? She's like, she really just likes to sit around you and chill. So I guess we're just going to binge watch some stuff.
0: I think you're going to love having a dog to cuddle with. I do.
10: I don't know.
0: I really do. I think it's going to make you want to get a dog.
1: Do you know I dog sat way back when for Coach McIntyre, my coach that I mm-hmm. had in basketball? And do you know that his dog not died when I watched him, but died when he got back?
10: Oh, gosh. See, that would be the worst thing ever, because clearly she loves this dog.
1: And it was like, did you notice that?
3: Right.
1: And it was, no, everything was fine, but the dog died like a week or so after coming back.
3: I would think you did something.
1: I didn't do anything, I think I swear.
10: She would be, like, I would not be friends with her anymore if something happened to this
3: dog.
10: What
3: are you most worried about on the list?
10: Picking up its poop.
1: Oh, my God.
10: She said it does not like to poop in dog parks either. She's like, she likes to go on the sidewalk, which is like, I hate dogs that poop on the sidewalk. Right.
1: What's up, Savannah? Hi. Anna's dog sitting this weekend.
16: Yeah, I just have a question. Does the dog have a nighttime routine as well?
10: Yes. Yes, an evening walk accompanied... Oh, I have to make sure it poops. Brushing, if possible. I need to focus on ears, neck, and armpits.
1: Oh, my God. Dogs have armpits. Yeah.
0: I do appreciate this organization.
16: Because how? Like, how do you pay that much attention to the dog?
3: Did she forget the red light therapy?
10: There's no red light therapy.
16: Exactly. The cucumbers on the eyes, the pampering of the hair.
1: How long is she gone? How long are you
10: just the weekend.
1: Okay, so back on Sunday night, Monday or something?
10: Sunday.
1: Hey, Jamie, what's up? Anna's dog sitting this weekend. Will she survive?
17: Anna, I'm sending you prayers because you're going to need it. My dog, she barely gets her cold food in the morning, and that's because I forget. So the cleaning of the ears, the armpits, that's too much. Just tell her you did all that. She would never know the difference at this point.
10: That's another thing I'm nervous about. Like, does she expect me to send her picture updates of all of this?
1: Oh,
10: like,
1: you need to.
0: You do. I love. Yeah. So Bo has a sitter, Amanda. I know she's listening right now because she's a big listener. And I love when she sends me photos.
10: Oh, one thing. I'm definitely vlogging this because I've never had a dog before and I vlog everything. She was like, okay, that's fine. Just make sure to tag her account. So she has an account.
1: I was going to say, what would you do if she said, we're very private. We don't like our dog being. What's up, Karina? How you doing?
18: Doing good. How are you guys?
1: We're good. What's happening?
18: Oh, I'm actually walking my dog as we speak. This is like right up my alley. I am the exact same way.
10: Really?
18: Yes. I have a German Shepherd. So
10: what
18: for
10: kind
18: me,
10: of treatment does your German Shepherd get?
18: Well, I think for me, it's just important to be like safe with a big dog. So I understand that going to the dog park, just being like, you just have to be on schedule. They like their schedule.
3: Well, you say you're walking your dog right now, and one of the things on Soul's daily schedule is that the dog has to be walked an hour after the sun goes
10: down. An hour after the sun has gone down.
3: Is that a thing for you?
18: No, that might be a little much, and I definitely don't tie her ears back.
1: Initial B wants to be voice disguised. Obviously, we must have a friend that's like Anna's friend. Are you going to tell on somebody? B.
19: Yeah.
1: There you are.
19: Hi.
1: Your voice disguised.
19: My friend listens to you.
1: Yeah.
19: So I wanted to be voice disguised.
1: Go ahead.
19: I dog sat for her for 9 days. And she made my life hell.
10: Why?
19: I couldn't leave her at all. Like, I work out and I couldn't go to the gym. She would just bark and tear up her crate. She would torment my cat.
10: Oh, gosh.
19: I couldn't do anything, so I started bringing the dog everywhere with me.
1: Oh, my God. So it becomes too much work. No more dog sitting for that friend.
19: Yes.
1: Yeah.
19: No more dog sitting, period, I think.
1: Yeah. No, I get it. If especially if you have a high-maintenance dog owner, you know? I'm just happy my dog's getting fed. And alive. What's going on, Kaden?
20: Hey, good morning.
0: Good morning.
20: I was dog sitting for one of my friend's family, and she was a German Shepherd. She's really old, and she had to take this medicine for, I don't know what issue she had, but it made her blaze. And
10: what?
20: I'm
10: her
20: assuming
10: what?
20: She got the dog. She was taking medicine for whatever, like, she had a problem. I think she had, like, arthritis or something, and the medicine, like, made her really high. And so I let her outside, and I was wondering what was taking so long. So I go outside, and she had killed a cat.
1: Oh, my gosh.
20: And I was like, I was like, I did not sign up for this. So I called the owner. I was like, what do I do? They're like, oh, yeah, just grab a shovel and throw the cat inside the field. And I was like,
1: oh,
20: what?
1: My God. It's crazy.
20: I'm on the phone with them. I'm crying on the phone with them because I'm like, I feel bad for this cat. And then after I throw the cat in the field, they had sent in their family group chat a video of me carrying the cat on the shovel. And I was like, I don't want to do this.
1: Oh my God.
3: That dog has killed before. That wasn't his first time. Yeah.
1: Just throw him in the field.
0: What about the cat owner?
2: Yeah.
1: What about the cat owner? Hold on. Mike said he dog sat for, as you call it, what, Mike? A bougie ass dog?
21: Yeah, bro, my friend got a German Shepherd. This dog bougie as hell.
1: And what was so bougie? What did you have to do?
21: Wait, he makes sure, like, when the dog eats, he'll, like, make sure you brown some turkey, cook some turkey, cut up, like, some sweet potatoes, some carrots, a whole bunch of vegetables for the dog so you can feed that with the dog.
1: Oh, my God.
21: Like, you make sure the dog drinks. Don't. Drink some water and all that. Make sure the dog doesn't go outside running around and all that stuff. Don't want the stomach flipping and turning.
1: Oh, my God.
21: Boy. Wow.
1: You got special meals. That dog's eating better than you, Mike. Hold on. Buck, what happened to you when you had your dog be sat?
22: I had a buddy, Jerry, house sit and dog sit for me when I was out at Burning Man. And if anybody knows about Burning Man, you really can't be reached.
2: Yeah.
22: And, Lucy died while he was out there, and he didn't know what to do, so he put it in a deep chest freezer so I could deal with it when I got home.
1: Were you okay with that?
22: Kind of, but it was like, you know, and I thought the dog was healthy and everything was good, and
2: I don't even really know what happened and why,
22: and it's like, oh, my God.
3: Lucy. You don't know how she died? He couldn't tell you?
22: No, we were coming back from the lake, and she just fell dead right in the trail, he said.
1: Oh, my
0: God. There's more to that story, hey. Jerry, just like there's more to you being at Burning Man, Jerry.
22: I don't know about that.
1: By the way, Anna.
22: Like Vegas, what happens at Burning Man stays at Burning Man.
1: Anna, you need to keep some space in your freezer, just in case.
2: That would be awful.
1: For soul. Make sure soul's okay.
2: Bringing it to your house.
1: Soul.
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0: We're going to talk Lions, of course. The season opener is this Sunday. And also, this is so random, but Spice Girls fans are pissed this morning. 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
1: And what's Mojo's secret sound? 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
23: 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It's Mojo in the Morning's Motor City Traffic.
0: What a beautiful day. 928, 63 right now. Sunshine and high temps up near 80 degrees. Out on the streets, we have a closure, 12 mile. Closed in Royal Oak, both directions between Woodward and Sunset Boulevard because of an accident. An accident northbound Woodward at 12 mile. So that whole area is just a big mess. You are going to see some stop and go traffic from the Catalpa Vincetta area. Also an accident on the right shoulder, 75 southbound at Verner Highway, and westbound 696, some slow traffic between 75 and the Lodge. That's your Channel 955 traffic on Mojo in the Morning.
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18: Okay. We're going to give $5,000 away right now. I know it's going to happen.
19: Wow.
18: I don't know. I don't know if it's going to happen.
19: Mojo Namas.
18: If it doesn't happen, I can guarantee you one thing. We're adding money to it for Monday morning. It will be $7,000. But let's not worry about that because we're hoping that you win. Call if you know this sound. 844-665-6548, 844-MOJO-LIVE. Good luck.
16: Mojo in the Morning's Dirty on the 30.
18: All right, we're going to get you caught up on what's trending in the Dirty on the 30. This is the last one of the week with Shannon. What's happening, Shannon?
20: Where are you guys going to be watching the Lions game on Sunday? Anywhere fun or just home?
21: Cousin.
19: I don't know. It's up to Anna, you know.
18: Oh, really?
20: Oh, she invited me. Hey, that's right.
19: And then she pulled it back because she's got a guy she's hanging out with. So I don't know. We'll see.
20: Yeah.
18: I will be watching it, Shannon, as you say that. I'm going to golf in the morning, and then I'm going to go and either watch it where we golf or watch it at home.
20: Okay.
18: Or where are you going to be?
20: Probably at home.
18: Yeah.
20: Yeah, my day's kind of fuzzy right now. But I know lots of us looking forward to Sunday. 1 o'clock, by the way, is kickoff. Coach Dan Campbell, by the way, making an appearance on the St. Brown podcast hosted by Amon-Ra St. Brown.
22: With the season coming, you know, about a week or so away, is there anything that you want to say to the Lions fans to get them excited for this year? Whatever, any last words you got?
33: Yeah, I would say this. We will be ready. We will be ready, and we will be a formidable foe for any opponent that gets ready to face us. It's been an outstanding training camp. We got weapons, and we got an army on the O-line and D-line. So we will be ready starting week one.
20: Love that. And then our buddy Brad Galley talking to Amon-Ra yesterday about doing that interview with Dan.
22: That was fun. It was an awesome time with Dan. It's probably the longest I've ever spent sitting down talking to him. But... Man, to me, what I took away is obviously everyone knows how great of a human he is, how awesome of a coach he is. But damn, I just wish I could, you know, party with him when he was in college. Sounds lit.
34: Holy crap.
4: Yeah.
22: That's fine. I probably have like 3 or 4 marks, but it'd probably be a great time.
5: Holy crap.
22: Yeah, I mean, I'd be down.
18: Can I recommend something? Watch Brad Galli's interview with Dan Miller, the voice of the Lions. Dan is locally on Fox 2 in Detroit, but he's the voice of the Lions. You hear him on the radio network and stuff. Great interview. Incredible. Dan's probably one of the best in broadcasting, Dan Miller. But it was kind of cool to see Brad, who was, you know, a competitor with him, now sitting down as a friend and a foe and doing their thing. But Brad's doing a great job. I'm so proud of that guy, man. Yeah. That podcast is amazing. He's covering good stuff. He doesn't have his hands tied by a TV station. So I love that guy.
20: Spice Girls fans not happy. Earlier this week, the iconic pop stars teased a major, major announcement of some sort. So, of course, people are like, oh, my God, finally, after all these years, this is the reunion that we all thought was going to happen. The Spice Girls.
18: They're back.
20: This is very random. I just saw them on an ad for something. I just saw Ginger Spice and Baby Spice last night on an ad for something. I can't remember what it was. Anyway, the news was like, rah, rah. It turned out to be the Spice Girls releasing a new boxed compilation set called the Singles Collection this coming November. So basically, it's all their songs in one place. Nothing new, plus some merch. That was it. One comment under the announcement read, at this point, the teasing feels abusive. Are you kidding me? I'm bringing this up in therapy. Bebe Rexha talking about shooting her shot with Drake and him leaving her on red.
6: I recently slid into Drake's DM.
7: You did?
6: After his thing, and I was like, I am your dream girl. I'm Albanian. I got a fat ass. I got my own thing going on for me. And I don't even think he saw it. Or he saw it and just ignored it.
7: Wait, did it say red?
6: No.
7: Oh, so it's unread.
6: Yeah, but can you
7: Does he follow you?
6: No. I feel like that anybody who's dated Rihanna, like, you can never, like, go up from there. Like, she's the baddest.
7: Oh, so you think
6: hottest.
7: he's damaged now because he
6: I don't know about damage, but, like, I just feel like she's the top tier. So
7: where
6: like,
7: do
6: I would
7: you
6: be,
7: go? Where do you I would go? Be,
6: yeah, you, where do you go from there? You're just gonna keep it 100. You know what I mean? She's so bad. Like, yeah. She got a beautiful family. She I looks know. Good. She's a billionaire.
7: Maybe you could help Drake get through this time.
6: Yeah,
20: I thought he had read it. This will get back to him, and now he's got to respond, right?
18: Isn't Drake like the? I know he was at an Ella Langley show, but there's also been rumors that he and Ella Langley.
7: No way!
20: Really?
19: Interesting. I can see.
18: That's what I've heard. Yeah. I've heard that.
19: Hey. I can see it.
18: Does Ella Langley openly have a boyfriend or anybody in her life?
20: I don't know enough about her yet.
18: By the way,
19: that's what she's choosing.
18: Billboard Hot 100.
20: Still on there.
18: For 46 weeks, this song has been on the Billboard Hot 100. She's been number one still.
8: The last time she was linked to someone, it was Theo Vaughn. Remember she was
18: really? Yeah.
7: Quite a switch up.
18: Could you imagine? So number one is Ella Langley choosing Texas. Number two is Stella Lefty and Boston. Three is Taylor and I Knew It, I Knew You. Four, Ariana Grande, Hate That I Made You Love Me. And five, Morgan Wallen, Been By Now. Mm. And then Dracula is number six.
17: Is that all
18: Libby
17: country
18: Dean.
17: At the top?
20: No, not Ari.
7: Taylor.
20: Not Ari and Taylor.
18: The top 10.
20: Top two.
18: The top Taylor's 10, one, two, three, CNA, right? Four.
20: Yeah, you're right. That is qualifying as country.
18: Five. There's five out of the top 10 are all country artists. Mm.
20: And lastly, speaking of Taylor, New York Fashion Week is happening right now. And so Tommy Hilfiger did his fashion show, I think it was yesterday. Travis, not there. Obviously, he's got an NFL team that he has commitments to. But the fluffy white dog that belongs to Trev and Taylor, the one that appears in the new Tommy Hilfiger campaign, was walking the runway yesterday. And so everybody was like, oh my God, it's Wendy Kelsey, because that's her name. No, it was not. It was just a lookalike, a sweet nod to the real dog who does star in the campaign. But if you saw that, I'm just dispelling that rumor that it was not really her. It was just a doppelganger. Miss anything from today's show? You can always catch up on the podcast on the free iHeartRadio app.
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4: Oh, I mean, here we go.
18: I don't know why the dog is still barking. 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She's already dog sitting for him right now. 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Bonnie, how you doing? Oh, I got to turn you on. Hi, good, Bonnie. Bonnie's here with us right now. She's from Macomb.
19: Hey, Bonnie.
18: Listening to the show. We love you, Bonnie, for listening. You feeling good today?
5: I am. Good morning, everyone.
19: Good morning, Bonnie.
18: Bonnie wants to win money because she wants a family vacation. When would you take this family vacation if you won the $5,000?
5: Oh, whenever we can coordinate the time off.
18: All right. Well, listen, we got to get
5: better.
18: You got a lot of people in the family because that'd be a nice size vacation with $5,000.
5: Three adult kids, so yeah.
18: Oh, yeah. Okay, all right, here we go. Bonnie, how old are those kids?
5: 21, 26, and 29.
18: What a mom, huh? Right around my kids' age, too. I'm at a point now where I told Chelsea I think my kids are done.
19: What do you mean, done?
20: What? Done what?
18: Like the older kids. Like, if I do a family vacation, Joe's on his own. He's got a full-time gig, and so does Jacob.
19: I don't believe you.
18: I'm bringing them to family
19: vacations.
18: Honestly,
19: I don't believe you.
18: Bonnie, when are they done? When are they off of mommy and daddy's teat?
5: Any time now would be great.
18: It would be awesome.
5: But I think an extra treat would be great.
18: All right.
8: Send off.
18: Bonnie, for $5,000, what is Mojo's secret sound?
5: Turning on and off the button of a hairdryer.
18: Oh, Lydia.
20: This guess is so good.
8: Her guess was really good.
18: Yes. Not the right answer.
20: Oh my gosh. That's a great one.
19: Your reaction, the reaction tells you something.
18: The reaction tells you you better listen Monday morning.
19: Uh-huh. Mm-hmm.
18: When it's going to be $7,000.
20: That's the best guess in my... Well, that one and the... I can't say the past guesses.
18: $7,000 could be yours Monday morning if you listen to Mojo Secret Sound starting at 6:30 with Shannon's Dirty. Bonnie, that was a great guess.
20: Yes, it was.
5: Thank you.
18: It is not the right answer, though.
5: Weekend.
18: Yeah, you too. Bonnie. Take care of yourself, Bonnie. We'll see you.
5: Thank you.
18: Yeah.
5: All right. Bye-bye.
18: I'm not going to say anything else besides that. I am going to say this. I'm going to be out at Middle Eats. I just want to throw out a quick little promote. And it's funny. I have no idea how this happened, but I'm going to be at Middle Eats Saturday morning from 11 till 1 in Lathrop Village off of Southfield Road. It's customer appreciation party that they're having. The cool thing is for every 15 minutes from 11 until 1, we're giving away $50 gas card fuel ups.
19: We're going to
18: fill you up with gas. That's $50 gas card every 15 minutes. You got to be there, though, to get it. So make sure you show up. Lathrop Village. It's off of Southfield Road. And we will see you there. Middle Eats. $5 chicken shawarma bowls, too. So I'm going to do that from 11 till 1. And then Kevin's going out to their competitor or something.
19: We're all family. I'll be right down the street. So when you're done with Mojo, come see me at my Big Fat Shawarma. I'll be there from 1 to 4. And we got incredible giveaways, too. First 100 bowls are free, $50 gift cards every half an hour. And somebody's going home with just about like a $4,500 electric bike.
20: Oh, my God. Oh, that one I just saw the other day because I had to go to Premier Pet Supply right next door.
18: And then
20: get some dog food.
18: And then Monday I'm going to be at McDonald's and Kevin's going to be at Burger King.
19: What is that? You doing Pepsi, I'm doing Coke.
18: All right. Well, we'll see how things work around here. It's cuckoo land around here right now. All right. It's Mojo in the Morning Show. The phone number is 844-MOJO-LIVE, 844-665-6548. Any word on Brian? Is Brian still out of the world here right now?
19: We might have to penalize him.
8: No, I talked to him. He was like, okay? I was too busy listening to Kevin's thong story.
18: Oh, okay. So he didn't answer the phone. All right, good. So he's still
8: in. He didn't answer. Nice.
18: So we have three people that have been listening since 7:45, and they're going to have a chance to win $1,000 to go see the big game on Sunday, courtesy of Rinaldi Sausage. And we'll do that in a little bit. I think we can get one more topic in here, though. So I have not been feeling great lately. And when I mean that I've not been feeling great lately, I'm not like dying or anything. But I am kind of a little bit where I get this and I start coughing thing. And I get a little bit of like sniffles and, you know, kind of like that. And I don't mind the sniffles, and I don't even mind if I, like, have a headache or a sore throat. I don't mind it that much. What I do mind is when I start becoming audible. And so I have to ask you a question. Have you ever been out in public and suddenly you get into one of those coughing attacks and it doesn't stop? We were out at dinner and I could feel it coming on, and I tried to drink water to have it stop. And it won't. And at one point, the people and the tables around us were like, dude, stop this. Like, you're literally coughing all over the place.
20: We all have PTSD from COVID.
18: Yeah.
20: Of somebody coughing nearby.
19: Thanks.
18: And so I'm sitting there with Chels and some friends, and I'm like, and I'm trying to like, put it in.
19: Yeah, suppress it.
18: You know, keep
20: That's
18: it from.
20: That's not good for you, though.
18: Well, it's also not good for you to have death stares from people that are around you. So I'm like figuring out what I should do. I'm having a coughing attack. I'm having a sneezing fit.
8: What's Chelsea doing?
18: Chelsea's like, at one point, she's like, get up and just get out of here. Like, you know, and I'm trying to figure out how to. Yeah. And I'm trying to like get myself together. The worst is when it happens and it's a quiet moment in a public place. Like, have you ever had this happen to you in church, where you're in church and you all of a sudden start coughing all over the place?
20: You want to know where the worst for it to happen is? In this studio.
18: Oh, geez.
20: And I feel like it happens to me all the time. And I have to get up and leave.
18: Yeah. Shannon, I don't care.
20: I care. It's so embarrassing. And sometimes I can't stop.
18: We're all family and love each other. But you know what?
20: It's annoying to the listeners, though, to hear one of us hacking in the background. Yeah.
18: The worst is the happening in a public place, and you know that they're looking at you like you're going to, you know, give them Ebola.
20: Well, it does get to a point with people, though, where you're like, you'll kind of turn and look and be like, okay. It's been like 4 minutes.
19: Because I am backing away from you.
20: Go away.
18: Yeah.
8: Yeah.
19: I will back away.
18: Do you?
20: Yeah.
19: Absolutely. Especially like if you're in front of me, because you clearly need space.
18: Yeah.
19: You need to handle that problem.
18: Today I feel the best I felt probably in a couple of weeks. Like today I actually feel really good. I'm excited about, you know. Oh, hold on. Hold on. I'm talking to you.
19: You're going to be outside today getting some fresh air?
18: Yes. I'm going to be outside. And then I'll end up getting, I wonder if it's allergies, because my dad.
20: They're bad right now.
18: My dad had hay fever, so it was really bad.
19: What is that? I hear it. But
18: I don't know.
19: I don't know what that is.
18: 90-day Dana is on with us right now. What's up, Dana?
20: Hi, Dana.
4: Hey, good morning, everybody.
19: Good morning.
4: Hi, Shannon. Hey, Kev.
19: What's up, man?
8: Hey, Dana.
4: Mojo, I have a question.
18: What about Anna? Anna wants you to say hi to her. Say hi to her.
4: Oh, hi, Anna. Sorry. Come on.
8: No worries, I was getting a little excited there.
4: So okay. Anyway, I have a question for you. Are you on Lisinopril?
20: On what?
18: Lisinopril?
4: For high blood pressure?
18: I'm on medication, but I honestly, I would have to look at my chart to figure it out, you know?
4: Take a look. I have this annoying dry cough, mostly times when obviously
18: Dana,
4: trying to go to sleep.
18: We're old dudes, man.
20: It's the worst.
4: I know. And so I went to a different doctor, and within 20 minutes, she said, you're on Lisinopril. And she told me about this, and she changed the medication, put me on whatever else there is out there.
18: Yeah.
4: And I not had that cough.
18: No Lisinopril. I got no Lisinopril here, right here. Huh? I've got Zepbound, Viagra.
19: Oh, Lord.
18: No.
4: Sildenafil. Go with the Sildenafil. That works a little better.
18: That's better for the wiener?
4: Yeah, of course.
19: He said, of course.
18: Keep it.
19: He said, I know all of them.
18: What's up, Alex? How you doing?
9: Hey, first time, long time.
19: Hey, Alex. Hey. Oh, no,
9: good morning.
18: What's happening?
9: So I had the worst coughing attack of my life during the vows at a very luxurious, expensive wedding in Lake Como.
20: Oh, God.
8: You win.
9: It was dead. I was a bridesmaid, so I was up at the front. I couldn't control it. It started as a very small cough, went into a full-on attack, tears streaming down my face. I had to leave the wedding and just help myself for about a half hour.
20: Oh my God, I couldn't control it. The worst is
9: people still talk about it.
20: And I've gotten to the point where I cough and, like you said, tears are running down my face, but then I start like I'm gagging myself.
9: Yeah.
20: And it, I'm like, now I'm going to throw up. I've gotten to that place. Or I'm coughing so hard, I'm going to throw up.
9: That's exactly how it happened. Worst timing ever.
18: Yeah. Do you take so-and-so?
11: If anyone objects.
18: Ethan, what's up, Ethan?
12: How's it going?
18: Good, man. What's going on?
12: Oh, nothing. I was just listening, and it reminded me of the time that I pooped my pants in a dead silent waiting room waiting to get a hearing test done.
18: Wait, how does this topic that we're talking about remind you of when you pooped your pants in a waiting room? What

0: reminds me of the time that I crapped myself.
1: It is not
2: myself.
1: My first time.
2: See? We've all done it. And if you say you haven't, you are lying.
3: Not his first time.
4: Like a whole poop?
2: You've never... Yeah. We're not getting into this topic.
3: Shannon's right there with you.
2: Not a whole poop, but you've never mind.
0: Shannon did hers at 7:30 this morning, right after the dirty. I did. She had me run to the bathroom.
2: I did. It was not going to stay in.
0: All right, Ethan, thank you, buddy. I appreciate it. Hey, when we come back here next, 1st and 10 for a chance to go see the game on Sunday. Bring back our contestants, Lydia.
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9: It's Mojo in the Morning's Motor City Traffic.
2: 957-66, sunny outside. We are going to see. There we go. Sunshine all day today and high temps up near 80 degrees. Some slow traffic from the lane closures eastbound 696 from Orchard Lake to Franklin. Same thing, some slow traffic westbound 696 between 75 and Losser. And just a heads up, starting tonight at 9, all lanes will close. 75 southbound between Springwells and Fort Street through Monday morning. That's your Channel 955 traffic on Mojo in the Morning.
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6: 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Real laughs. 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
19: Let's go! Hey! Ford Field, Detroit, Michigan. It's game one of the 2026-2027 season for your Detroit Lions. And you know what? Your butt could be in the seats if you use the $1,000 that you win today to go purchase tickets, courtesy of Rinaldi Sausage.
20: Shout out to Rinaldi.
19: So here we go. We're giving you a chance to win these tickets. We've got contestants that have been listening, hopefully, to this radio show so that they have a chance to win. It's our first and 10 contest. We're going to ask 10 questions total. And whoever gets the most out of 10 questions right is going to end up winning the $1,000, courtesy of Rinaldi Sausage. Where's my game show bed? I got it right here. Let me introduce you to the contestants again. First off, from Grand Rapids, Heather is back with us. Hi, Heather.
21: Hello.
19: From Northville, Brian. We got Brian. Thank God he didn't get lost there. Brian.
22: Oh, yeah.
19: Hi, Brian.
23: Are we sure we have Brian?
19: Brian, are you there?
22: Oh, my gosh.
24: Yes, sir. First time, long time.
19: Hey.
20: Welcome back.
19: First time, long time, and you better be on time. Here, we got these tickets for you. And last but not least, from Madison Heights, Emily.
25: Hello.
19: All right, here's what I'm going to need. I'm going to ask the questions. I would like Shannon to be the judge, Kevin be the scoreboard operator, and the announcer of this of the scores, okay?
22: Gotcha. Judge of who says their name first, right?
19: Yes. Okay. So here is the deal. Your name is your buzzer, guys. So if you hear me say a question, you scream out your name, and then we'll call upon you. Now, here's the deal. You may want to make sure you wait till you hear the full question, because the question may be completely different than what you're going to think I'm going to ask. So if you scream out your name, I'm stopping the question at the moment that you scream out your name and Shannon says, call upon that person. And then you got to come up with an answer. And if you miss it, I'll go back to the question and then the next of you two can actually steal that from them. Okay. Are you understanding that?
25: Yeah.
24: Got it.
19: Got it. Here we go.
20: Once they call out their name, they have to answer immediately, right?
19: They have to. They got 3 seconds like they do in the
20: 5 and 6:55. Gotcha.
19: And this is for $1,000. So this is a good amount of money. How did it feel listening to the show this morning? Were you guys doing okay?
25: Yep, it was great.
19: Honestly,
24: I got 5 pages of notes here, ready to go.
22: Oh, I love it. I would have taken notes too, Brian.
19: All right, yep. Here we go. Da, da, da, da, da.
22: Got some music.
19: I'm going to do it right now. Okay. I'm going to ask the first question. Here we go. First question, in first and 10. Who did Kids on a Bus flip off from the Mojo in the Morning Show?
25: Heather.
19: Emily was first, right, Shannon?
22: Yes, absolutely.
19: Yeah. Emily.
25: Mojo.
20: Yes. Emily's on the board.
19: One question down. 9 to go, or maybe we won't even need 9 if Emily just racks up a few wins here. Question number 2. Who won the throwback throwdown?
22: Heather.
19: I think Heather was first, huh? Heather?
25: Kevin.
20: Correct. All right. Emily and Heather both on the board.
19: So far, the guys are winning here, Brian. What's going on, Brian?
22: The gals.
19: Or the girls. The girls are, yeah.
22: The gals are winning.
19: The guys are losing. We talked about that earlier this morning, too, didn't we? I get a point for that question because I said that to them. All right, here we go. Next question. We observed 9/11. How many years ago was 9/11?
24: Brian.
19: Brian, I believe, right, Brian? Or what do we got?
22: Yeah, I think it was Brian.
19: Was it Brian? Shannon says Brian. It was Brian.
24: 25 years.
0: Yes!
19: We got
0: everybody's on the board.
20: A three-way tie. Da, da, da, da,
19: da, da. Fourth question. First and 10 for $1,000. What article of clothing did Kev say a dad
25: Brian.
19: Should know?
25: Brian.
19: Yeah.
20: Brian takes the lead.
19: Should a dad know that was AI? Actually, I should have changed the question on him just to have him go on. What article of clothing did Kev... No, I don't know. I couldn't have changed the question. What's the score right now?
20: Brian has 2. The ladies have 1.
19: All right, we're on question number 5, so we're halfway there as far as questions are concerned. Come on, ladies. Let's go. Don't allow this guy to come from behind and win. Question number 5. What is Anna doing this weekend?
24: Brian.
25: Emily.
19: Brian.
24: Dog sitting soul.
22: Oh! I love the name.
20: Brian with 3 straight points.
22: He wasn't joking when he said he was taking notes.
19: Man. How many does Brian need now to get in order to make it an end of a game?
20: Unsure.
1: We've had 5 questions, so...
20: I guess if he gets 1 more?
1: Yeah.
19: All right, question number 6. This is a big one, ladies. Steal it. Don't allow him to get it. If he gets it, then he's winning $1,000. Question number 6. Shannon went to a school event for which of her kids last night?
25: Heather. For her son.
19: Did she have to know the name or no?
25: Yeah.
0: Her son is good.
25: Smith. Smith is his name.
22: Oh, okay. I was going to say, I actually didn't think that was good enough. Did you see my face?
20: You did. The hesitation said a lot. Yeah. If she gets the point, she has 2 now.
19: Okay. All right. So we're on question number 7.
20: Mm-hmm.
19: Question number 7. Whose podcast did Dan Campbell appear on?
25: Brian
19: for a win.
24: The St. Brown Podcast.
20: What question is that?
19: That was question number 7.
20: So you have 2 more questions?
19: I have 2 more questions.
20: If Heather gets
22: 8,
20: the
22: 9,
20: next
22: 10, oh, three
19: she,
22: more
19: she
22: questions.
19: Can? Oh,
20: she can 3
22: more questions.
20: Tie.
19: Oh,
20: she can
19: okay.
20: win if she gets all 3. She can tie.
19: She's
22: okay,
19: go.
22: We got to keep going.
19: So Heather's got to get this
22: we're
19: next
22: so
19: question.
22: We're so bad at math. That's why we're on radio, okay?
19: All right. Here we go. Next question. Where did Shannon say is the worst place to have a coughing attack?
25: Emily.
19: Where, Emily?
20: 3.
25: The doctor's office.
22: No.
0: Buzzer.
25: Heather.
24: Brian.
19: Heather.
25: In the studio.
0: Yeah.
22: That's right.
0: She can steal.
22: That's right.
20: Heather now has 3 points. Brian has 4. Emily has 1.
19: Wow. All right. Here we go. Question number, what are we on? 8, I think it is, or something, or 9. I don't know. Here we go.
20: This is question 9.
19: And again, Heather has to get them both right in order to.
20: She can win tie. With 2. She can tie with 1. Heather has 3. Brian has 4.
19: All right, here we go. Is Emily even playing or no? She's still got 1. She's yeah.
25: I'm here.
19: Yeah. Okay. No, I mean, but does she still have to play
1: keep
19: or no?
1: Heather from winning.
20: You sound like Eeyore.
19: Question number 9. And again, it's a know the show. What 4 members of the Mojo in the Morning Show played the Throwback
25: Brian.
19: Throwdown?
25: Brian
19: for the win.
24: Anna, Kevin, Shannon, Lydia.
0: Yeah! $1,000 is yours.
20: Let's go, Brian.
19: Congratulations, Brian.
0: You got it, Brian. Brian, you can use that money to go to the game if you would like.
20: Let's go, Brian.
19: Or have $1,000 courtesy of Rinaldi Sausage. Congratulations to you, my friend. And you know what? We
25: Congrats.
19: We poo-pooed on Brian.
24: Appreciate you guys.
20: I didn't.
19: Well, I did. I said that guys don't listen, but I was just trying to be self-deprecating towards men. Brian, congratulations to you. Heather, nice job. Yeah. Emily, you tried. Right?
25: I did.
24: Hey, thanks, everybody. I appreciate you guys giving us this opportunity. Last time we were at a Ford Field game was the 2024 NFC Championship game. My son was devastated, so we got to go back and erase those memories.
22: New memory. Yay.
19: I like it. All right, Lydia, can we get the rest of the – can we – like Heather and Emily, they gave us our whole show today. Can we give them, like, something? Like, do we have any parting gifts or anything like that?
2: Concert tickets I could pull out. Some Doja Cat tickets.
19: Nice! Or yeah. can we invite them all? Invite all three of these guys to our podcast? Or is it
2: already... That, too. I can do that.
19: All right, would you guys like to come to our More Mojo podcast?
3: Yes, or Doja Cat?
19: You guys pick. Let them pick, Lydia, between either a concert. Doja Cat might be a little too much, but that's okay. That's a good. Those are good tickets.
3: Too much.
2: No. I pulled them out of our spares pile. We have tons.
19: All right. Offer them what they want. Brian's got the $1,000. Thank you to Rinaldi Sausage.
4: Attention. Mojo in the Morning's Throwback Throwdown. Coming up in minutes.
19: Hey, I want to talk Middle Eats. 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
19: Guess what, guys?
35: Where's your phone? Are you going to videotape this, or do I?
36: Are we starting now?
19: Wait, yes. What are we doing?
22: It's Friday.
35: It's Friday.
19: What does
35: that
19: mean?
35: I'm going to do the Friday remix.
36: I know, but you like to take your time sometimes.
19: No. I don't take my time. I'm very fast. Ask my wife. Here we go.

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1: Yeah, Kev!
2: 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Now,
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0: With help of my little friend, Zach.
1: Little?
0: And even littler Bianca.
1: No, not littler.
0: I'm Mojo, and this is the Throwback Throwdown, and your choices are Shannon, Kev, Anna, or Lydia this week, because Mike is out. Adam, who do you choose?
4: I get Anna.
0: You got Anna.
1: He said I get
0: Anna. You got her.
1: I'm feeling good this week, Adam.
0: Love it. That's awesome. Second pick in the draft goes to Rose. Rose, who are you choosing?
5: I'm choosing Kevin. Let's
6: Can
5: go.
6: I call you Rose?
7: Yeah, Rose.
0: Let's go. Next pick in the draft goes to Shane. Shane, Shannon, or Lydia?
8: Lydia.
1: Shane.
8: Yeah, let's go, Lydia.
0: Let's go. Tilda is going to go with you, Shannon.
9: Hey, Tilda.
10: Hi.
0: Shannon is working her way towards doing two in a row here. Are you ready? Let's play.
10: Yes.
7: What's the scoreboard? Can we get a yearly update?
1: Do you need to hear it again?
7: I want to hear how close things are.
0: Kevin has 10 wins. Shannon has 6 wins. Mike has 5 wins. Anna and Lydia have 4 wins.
7: Ooh, okay. Anna and Lydia are tied. Okay.
0: And Lydia hasn't played a lot of them, so you know what?
1: Not I have far a good feeling
11: about
1: Mike.
11: Anna.
0: Yeah.
11: I do.
1: Thank you.
11: I have a good one.
0: All right. First to 3, your name is your buzzer. Zach, I'll let you do that control. First song in the Mojo in the Morning Throwback Throwdown this week. Title and artist. I'm going to be very specific. The song.
7: What does that mean?
0: Song is.
7: Kevin.
0: Juvenile. Slow motion.
9: Huh?
12: Slow motion for me. Slow motion for me.

0: rapping. I'm trying to grip that ass.
1: Keep being horny, and I'ma make you get on me. Got a human up disguise, but my face is a dog. If you loving my bulk, let me bury my bones.
2: Lydia.
3: I'll just take a swing at it. Is it Juvenile Slow Motion with Chingy?
2: No. Anybody else?
4: Shannon.
2: Juvenile
4: Slow Motion in parentheses. I like it like that.
2: Oh,
5: that is really good.
2: We were applauding just you liking it like that. What about you? No?
3: No, Juvenile Slow Motion.
4: What? Who is it on the
2: Juvenile
4: song?
2: Juvenile Soldier Slim Slow Motion. I'm sorry. I get listeners that sometimes say, you didn't do this, like when I did Ludacris and Tawny, or whatever her name. I don't even know.
5: Shauna?
2: Shauna, yeah.
5: Okay.
1: I like it like that. She's
2: sorry.
1: That back. I don't know how to act.
2: Slow motion for me.
1: Slow motion for me. Slow motion for me. Moving slow.
2: All right, nobody gets that one, Zach. Throw that one out. Next song in the Mojo in the Morning Throwback Throwdown. Let's get right to it. Song is...
3: Anna.
2: Ow.
3: Tupac Changes.
2: Correct answer.
6: I love to go back to the place. Kids can take a change. That's the way it is.
5: Who's singing on this, though?
1: That's just the way it is.
2: Tupac's the only one on the Billboard.
5: Okay. Maybe it's Soldier Slim.
1: Never be the same.
2: Hey. That's just the way it is.
5: That's just the way it is, man.
2: No, it's, what's his name? What was the guy's name?
4: Who else does sing on this?
2: It was...
4: I know they're not credited, but...
2: No, it's... what's that guy's name that did the original song of this one? White dude, long hair, kind of played the piano.
5: Bruce Hornsby
2: in the range, yeah. All right.
5: I would have never thought.
2: Score update.
3: All right, right now we got Anna on the board with one, and that's all we got.
2: Next song is...
3: Kevin. Yeah.
2: Who is that, Kevin or Lydia?
3: I'll say Kevin.
2: Kevin.
5: Akon, Eminem, smack that.
2: Yeah.

0: Looks like another cup banger. All right,
1: I like when he get in that voice bag. That's that. Don't make me lose it. Ah.
0: Yeah.
1: Like that kind of, you know.
0: What do we got for score update?
2: All right. Right now we got Kevin and Anna on the board with one, Lydia and Shannon at zero.
3: Mm. Hey, Lids.
4: Hey, Shan. I guess this is what it feels like to straggle. Is that what you're saying?
5: We're not straggling yet.
1: Happy early birthday to Lydia.
3: Yes.
0: What is it? Is it Monday, Tuesday? What
3: it's
0: is
3: on
0: it?
3: Tuesday.
0: Oh, it's good. Tuesday. Tuesday. I heard the girls are all getting together this weekend for a little birthday.
3: Oh, he
0: Pilates
3: is so severely jealous.
0: Thanks for the invites, guys. We appreciate that.
3: Do you really want to do Pilates?
1: He's coming. No. You got to bring your own mat, though, Mojo.
4: On a weekend.
0: Isn't that yoga?
4: Like, Mojo doesn't want to do anything on a weekend. Know.
0: They do
3: Pilates, too?
4: Yeah, mat Pilates.
0: I'm going to give you a song here, Lydia. I'm going to give you a song. You ready?
4: Let's be fair. Come on.
0: Next song in the Mojo in the Morning, throwback, throwdown. Song is...
1: Kevin. I don't know. This Mary J. Blige party up.
3: Shannon.
0: Shannon.
3: Isn't it Mary J. Blige Family Affair?
1: All right.

0: Everybody get on up.
1: I didn't even hear that.
2: Okay.
3: Score update.
4: All right, we got a three-way going.
1: Yeah.
4: We got, wait, I don't see what we got on the board. Kevin, Shannon, and Anna all on the board with one. Lydia's at zero.
3: Okay. Zero. Come on, Liz.
5: Zero.
6: It's okay. Crack open that door.
5: Zero.
3: Oh, I'm pulling something out here. Ready?
1: Oh, wait, hey, it's a family show, guys. He's excited.
3: Next song in the Mojo in the Morning Throwback Throwdown. Song is...
7: Shannon.
3: Shannon.
7: Bozzy Mine.
1: Correct.
7: I love this song.
4: That was good, Shannon.
7: Our very own.
1: He's from here?

0: Good game here. Shannon took the lead. What do we got here?
1: All right, we got Shannon in the lead now with two.
0: Tilda.
1: Hey, Kevin and Anna with one. And Lydia is on nothing. Sorry.
2: Zero, zero, zero, zero, zero, point zero.
0: All right. Come on, Lydia. You can't go 0-4. Not a happening.
1: Sorry, Shane.
0: Shane,
3: it's all right. Let's go, Lydia.
0: She's getting on the board with this next one, Shane.
3: Let's go.
0: Or not. Next song in the Mojo in the Morning Throwback Throwdown. The song is...

0: Lydia.
1: Pitbull, Don't Stop the Party.
0: Correct. Yeah.
2: I couldn't remember which song it was.
3: Don't stop the party.
2: Everybody said his show was so fun.
4: Everybody was bald cap.
0: Yeah, that was great. That was cool to see. All right, score update.
1: All right, we got Shannon in the lead with 2, and then we got a little three-way going. Kevin, Lydia, and Anna. Seems kind of like realistic three-way.
5: I like it.
0: You know what? I don't want to hear that ever again on our show.
1: I did not mean to say that.
0: I don't want any. There's no realistic three ways.
1: Just kidding.
0: That I'm not involved
6: right,
0: in.
6: Exactly.
0: Next song. Next. Me, Kevin, Zach.
2: Hey. So happy I even left out of this.
6: Here, play this song. Here you go. I quit.
0: Next song in the Mojo in the Morning. Throwback, throw down. Shannon, you can win it again.
6: With?
1: Lydia?
6: Lydia!
1: Coldplay, Something Just Like This?
6: Kevin.
2: Wait.
6: Chainsmoker, Coldplay, Something Just Like This.
0: Correct answer!

Oh, we gotta get to the park. Can we all? Everybody on their feet. Come on!

0: right.
1: Banger.
2: That's a good one. That is such a good song.
1: Can we get them? Can you imagine that at Jingle Ball?
3: Oh my God, we need them for Jingle Ball. Kevin and I went to their show in Vegas, their pool party in Vegas. It was so fun.
2: It was insane. All right, score update from Bianca.
4: All right. Wait, I don't know. I did the score. All right, I think this is right. Kevin and Shane are both in the lead with 2.
3: Yeah.
4: Lydia and Anna with 1.
3: Yeah.
4: Yes.
2: All right. Next song in the Mojo in the Morning, throwback, throwdown. Oh, this is good. This is a good one here. I'm going back. The song is...
3: Shannon.
2: Shannon for a win.
3: Lou Vega, Mambo number 5.

0: Anna.
1: Throwing out a guess. Lou Bega, Mambo number 5, parentheses, little bit.
2: Oh. Kevin.
3: Kevin.
4: Lou Bega, Mambo number 5, parentheses, a little bit.
3: Oh! Lydia.
5: Lou Bega. I don't know. Mama number 5, in parentheses, little.
6: Lou Bega.
3: Lou Bega, Mama number 5, a little bit of.
6: Oh, God. Why'd he do that?

0: Did you like? Yeah.
1: When I was little.
0: All right, that's it. That's all we need. Okay.
2: Falling
0: still
2: under.
0: With a score of what?
3: We still got Kevin and Shannon in the lead with 2, Lydia and Anna with 1.
0: Mm. Next song in the Mojo in the Morning Throwback Throwdown.
4: Hey, how are people on the phone doing? What's going on?
2: Hey, Tilda.
5: Hey, we're still alive, Anna. Let's go.
3: We're still alive.
6: I'm singing along.
0: Isn't it fun?
5: 2 in a row. We got this.
0: All these songs are fun. They're such good ones. All right. Here we go. Next song in the Mojo in the Morning Throwback Throwdown. Title and artist. The song is...
4: Kevin.
2: Oh,
0: Kevin,
2: no!
0: Win.
2: Come on.
4: Fly. Wait. Is Swag Surfing Fly Life Youngsters? FLY Fly
2: 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You gave him way too long.
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Jamie Foxx is releasing a comedy special on Hulu October 7th called Take Care of Yourself. I'm so excited. I love a good comedy special, guys. But here he is on Channel 955.

0: Detroit. It's Ange on Channel 955, Detroit's number one hit music station. Happy Friday. We finally made it to the weekend, and I'm hanging out with you until 3 p.m. with tons of good stuff. But to kick it off, we are back with Mojo's Secret Sound. All you got to do is guess the sound, and you get the cash every weekday morning. The last winner was on Tuesday. Shout out Ariana from Troy. She took home $7,000 for guessing the sound of a dishwasher rack going in and out of the dishwasher. Very specific. So props to you, girl. But if you want that to be you, all you got to do is listen to Mojo in the morning, hear that secret sound, and if you guess it right, you could win some cash.
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95.5, Detroit's number one hit music station. So Pitbull had a concert on Wednesday, and everybody was really whipping out those bald caps, y'all. We counted 81 bald caps, and I highly doubt that's the actual amount of bald caps that were worn at the show. They were selling them at the merch stand. I mean, it's an iconic staple to wear a bald cap to a Pitbull show. I'm just mad I didn't think of this like 5 years ago when I went and saw Pitbull. But yeah, y'all looked great.

0: It's Ange on Channel 955, Detroit's number one hit music station. Today is September 11th, and it marks the 25th anniversary of the acts that happened on 9/11. I just want to take a moment and honor all of the lost lives that day and all the first responders and just everyday people who had so much courage. 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
0: Next. Hey, Alfie. 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
6: Hey, Nora. Just a nice latte, please. 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
0: Not bad, thanks. Mainly working here. You?
6: 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Ooh, could I get oat milk with that latte, please?
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6: 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Ooh, and I'll grab an almond croissant, too.
0: Wait, what? 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

with the song Ordinary. The Ordinary. As you listen to the song, you're taking away this beautiful love story without really having to think about it. 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

0: Channel 955, Detroit's number one hit music station. We have a huge sports weekend in the city. We play the Colorado Rockies all weekend long, starting tonight, 6:40, and we have Friday night fireworks. So if you weren't planning on going to the game, you should. Plus, our NFL season kicks off on Sunday. Finally, the Lions play the Saints. Y'all, I think we're taking home a win. First game, taking home a win. That's my prediction.
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The 49ers played the Rams yesterday, and guess who else played yesterday? Was the Jonas Brothers during halftime. I'm so sad I wasn't there. They were my first ever concert, y'all. The best show ever, and they're coming in October. It's Channel 955.

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I'm doing a research project for one of my classes and why everybody's so obsessed with Taylor Swift. So if you're a mega Swiftie, hit me up and let me know why.

are so many different ways to honor our fallen heroes on 9/11, but I am going to give you a list of all the different memorials that are happening today that haven't already happened yet. I know there's a good amount that have already happened at 8 or 9 a.m. today, but here's some that you could still make it to. In Holly, from 8 a.m. to 3 p.m., they're doing a memorial at Holly Fire Department. In Pontiac, at 1 p.m., they're doing one at the Michigan Fallen Heroes Memorial. And at 7 p.m. in Oakland, they are doing another at the Veterans Tribute of Oakland Township. So if you would like to make it out to a memorial today, there you go.

Channel 9 by 5, Celine Dion is making her way back to the stage this weekend in Paris for the first time in 6 years. Guys, we're getting our girl back.

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0: up, Detroit? It's Ange on Channel 955, Detroit's number one hit music station. The Mojo and the Morning Show is hosting their podcast live at Rock and Brews in Royal Oak on September 24th, and we want to see you there. But it is sold out, thanks to you guys, and all proceeds are going to Mojo's Breaking and Entering Christmas, which is so exciting. But there's still a way that you can go see the show. All you got to do is listen to Mojo in the Morning every weekday morning, and they're giving out tickets.
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0: Next. 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
0: 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Mainly working here. You?
4: Me? 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Ooh, could I get oat milk with that latte, please?
0: Yeah, of course.
4: 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Oh, and I'll grab an almond croissant, too.
0: Wait, what? 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

0: What up, it's Ange on Channel 955, Detroit's number one hit music station. It is finally Friday, and I know how y'all are feeling. You probably worked all week, you're tired, you finally get to relax, and then your friend calls, they're like, oh my gosh, we have all these big, huge, fun plans tonight. Do you want to come? So what is something that's really going to convince you to go out? Because I know me, and it doesn't really take that much. I can be like, oh, I want a chill night in. My friend calls. I'm like, okay, I'm there. I want to hear what is the most convincing thing for you guys that if you're really trying to stay home, what is going to convince you to go out?
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6: Next. Hey, Alfie, what can I get for you?
7: Hey, Nora, just a nice latte, please. 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
6: 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Mainly working here. You?
7: Me? Well, I was battling gods in the afterlife realm, and after lunch, I fought mercenaries. 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
7: 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Oh, and I'll grab an almond croissant, too.
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27: I used to think about immature things. You know, like, do you love me? Do you want me? Are you gonna call me like you said you would? Is this really your real phone number?

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Thorough as f- don't need your chest. Psychic as f- can reach your chest. Zodiac sign, it must be a Gemini moon, cause we about to go half. Mistakenly, nobody been in a bag, but how many bodies done been in her?

Coming up on next week's Mojo in the Morning, the War of the Roses is busting cheaters. Second date update, we're going to find out why you're not getting a call back. We'll do the throwback throwdown, five lies to tell your mom, and of course, the dirty on the 30. We'll see you Monday on Channel 955.

0: Web, it's Ange on Channel 955, Detroit's number one hit music station. We're doing Mojo's Secret Sound, where if you guess the sound, you get the cash. We had our first winner this past Tuesday. Shout out Ariana from Troy. She took home $7,000 for guessing the secret sound, which was the sound of a dishwasher rack going in and out of the dishwasher, which is so specific. So shout out to you, girl. But if you want that to be you, all you got to do is listen to Mojo in the morning every weekday morning. And if you guess that secret sound, you get the cash.
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0: Next. Hey, Alfie, what can I get for you?
4: Hey, Nora, just a nice latte, please. 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
0: 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Mainly working here. You?
4: Me? Well, I was battling gods in the afterlife realm, and after lunch, I fought mercenaries. Ooh, could I get oat milk with that latte, please?
0: Yeah, of course.
4: And then Sunday was mostly fighting supervillains. 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Ooh, and I'll grab an almond croissant, too.
0: Wait, what? That didn't actually happen, right?
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0: Next time you see a photograph from September 11th, look at the people helping each other, not caring where they came from, who they voted for, what they believed, or who they prayed to. 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On the 25th anniversary of 9/11, let's show up for each other again. 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

955. As you all may already know, the Lindsay Clancy case ended in a mistrial because one juror refused to use their reasonable doubt. We're going to talk a little bit more about it coming up in two songs.

0: on Channel 955, Detroit's number one hit music station. As you all may already know, the Lindsay Clancy case ended in a mistrial due to one juror refusing to use their reasonable doubt. Well, we are finally hearing from some of the other jurors in the room.
1: At first, Nick Dargy, juror number 10, told us several jurors leaned toward a guilty verdict, but eventually there was just one holdout who he said expressed doubt about the case but voted to convict Clancy anyway.
2: It was definitely frustrating, mainly frustrating when he explicitly said, you know, I don't know if the prosecution or the defense proved their case.
0: So wild. What do y'all think?
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Ari has wrapped up her tour, but she is not done yet. She has a new movie coming out November 25th, Focker in Law. What a great way to spend Thanksgiving. It's Channel 955.

of the Roses, the five lies to tell your mom phone scam, Shannon's Dirty on the 30, second date update, and more. Wake up to Monday's Mojo in the Morning.

Doja Cat is going to be performing at Little Caesars Arena on October 1st. And guess what, y'all? We are giving away tickets every weekend on Channel 955. So make sure you're staying tuned. I'm going to have some tickets for you tomorrow night, 9 p.m. to midnight. Yeah.

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1: 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Friends to lovers need a part to star in. Like, wait, babe, let me

0: 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We are doing Mojo's Secret Sound, where if you guess the sound, you get the cash. And the pot used to be $5,000, but it just got upped to $7,000 because nobody won the rest of the week. So if you want to win $7,000, all you got to do is listen to Mojo in the morning every weekday morning. Make sure you get that secret sound. And if you guess it right, you get the cash.
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What's the meaning behind the lyrics? And she was like, well, it's a song about toys for a toy movie. So it's like, not that deep. 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

Dude, it's crazy that I've been waiting 4 years for interest rates to go down, and it's just never going to happen. So that's awesome. 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Who cares? Channel 955, Detroit's number one hit music station. Why build equity? We don't need it anyways.

0: It is Channel 955. And we're talking about how expensive books are for college. Like, you spent how much last semester?
1: $1,200 for used books my last semester of college.
0: That's ridiculous. I'm going to give you the floor. I'm going to give you 5 seconds. Say whatever you want to your college.
1: Okay. Student loan. 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
0: Go off, queen. Hell yeah.
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We're going to find out why you're not getting a call back. 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

That's Dominic Fike, Baby Doll, Channel 955 with Leon Thomas, Chris Brown, who, I mean, if you like this song, same. 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He's talking about being a dog, a player. 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
1: 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What did you say?

This is your home for the War of the Roses, the five lies to tell your mom phone scam, Shannon's Dirty on the 30, second date update, and more. 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
0: 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But all right, I get it.

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Like 9/11, wild that it happened 25 years ago, but just like when you're watching documentaries and you see the way people came together in that horrific moment, it's like weird how something can be so touching in a time that's like so terrible. 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
9: Next. Hey, Alfie, what can I get for you?
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0: life. So I hear you've been getting catcalled recently.
1: I get catcalled by women all the time.
0: You know what's crazy? 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
1: Yeah, you seem kind of feminine.
0: Wow. 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

Coming up on next week's Mojo in the Morning, the War of the Roses is busting cheaters. Second date update. We're going to find out why you're not getting a call back. We'll do the throwback throwdown, five lies to tell your mom, and of course, the dirty on the 30. 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

And people are calling him Unk now that he's 31. And I'm like, is that Unk status? I don't know. Dominic Fike needs that in his life. And if that is Unk status, I don't believe it. With Channel 9 at 5:05. I can't.

0: That's Dominic Fike, Baby Doll on Channel 955. Okay, but this is a bad friend move, but you're throwing your friend under the bus because you're having the bachelorette party. She's getting married. She's having the bachelorette party, and then she ended up cheating.
1: The bride was way too drunk, but she ended up disappearing with this guy for about 3 hours. Couldn't find her anywhere, but apparently nothing happened, and she ended up back at the hotel at like 4 a.m.
0: Nothing happened. That's crazy. He wasn't helping her write her vows. Maybe he was helping her hit some vowels, you know.
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Channel Not Pop 5, nobody guessed Mojo's secret sound this week, so that means starting Monday, the secret sound is going to be worth $7,000. So make sure you're listening, y'all. They say

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1: This is your home for the War of the Roses. The five lies to tell your mom phone scam. Shannon's Dirty on the 30, second date update, and more. Wake up to Monday's Mojo in the Morning.

What's going on? It's Bianca. So listen, the struggle is real when it comes to getting your nails done because it's just so expensive. So I'll be honest, my nails are like way overgrown out right now, but I'm just trying to keep them on as long as possible so I don't have to pay to get my nails done again. You know what I'm saying? The struggle's real.

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7: Next. Hey, Alfie, what can I get for you?
8: Hey, Nora, just a nice latte, please. 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
7: 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You?
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8: 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Oh, and I'll grab an almond croissant, too.
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1: I mean, I'm going for the Bills all the way, but I know that Detroit, you guys got a lot of fans. Isn't St. Brown the one that they made the upside down cake for when he did that celebration
0: Yes.
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6: 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Get the best seats to see the world's most popular drivers tear up the dirt in your favorite Monster Jam trucks like Gravedigger, El Toro Loco, Sparkle Smash, and more. 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
7: Next. Hey, Alfie. What can I get for you?
8: Hey, Nora. Just a nice latte, please. How was your weekend?
7: Not bad, thanks. Mainly working here. You?
8: 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Well, I was battling gods in the afterlife realm, and after lunch, I fought mercenaries. Ooh, could I get oat milk with that latte, please?
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8: 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Oh, and I'll grab an almond croissant, too.
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